0: Roswell Broadcasting 1 at 2814 Mariposa Street. That's the St. John's Cathedral. There's a disturbance with the subject inside refusing to leave.
1: Moving to the Yo, 9 Paul Frank David, 728 Sula.
0: And is also asking if you could turn the water off if it's running.
1: Copy.
2: Last of Aguilar Sanchez, first of Daniel, date of birth 172. Have a good idea.
3: Copy, and there's no answer for that number.
1: Copy, thank you. Appreciate it. What's the time of the call?
3: 1534.
1: Last four of the event.
3: 0978.
1: CNT-36.
3: Go ahead.
1: Who's the drone operator out here? Break CNC-36 to 3 Mary. Can you do me a favor? When you deploy your drone again, can you go up a little higher? It's difficult to hear what he's saying when he opens the door. Thanks, sir.
4: 7-5, I was online for about 30 seconds. So just one thing to stand.
3: 7-5, repeat.
4: 7-5, I was landline for about 20 to 30 seconds. Once the speech was still hung up on me.
1: 3-10, what is the time step on the first CNT contact with suspect?
3: The check.
1: CNT 36, what was that last traffic for us?
3: Fort George 2-1, you're gonna be valid negative all around.
2: Copy, thank you.
3: It's gonna be a Chevy Silverado. Correction, for that registration status, it's showing valid.
1: Copy.
5: 7271. We're at 20 to 06.
6: Done.
5: Hey, sorry, do you want me to launch my drone and put it directly in front of the house? Drop it down. I think the lander near the front door. I think he's near the front door.
7: Hey, we're going to be right next to the Starbucks in front of the front door.

0: 3 East Meriton. Copy. That deal can be suspended except in course of employment with service needed. It's going to be out of Kingsburg, first of Lacey, no DMV Corporation shown.
1: Alright, copy. What's the suspension for?
0: Seven two, I'm showing the suspension is going to be reason for accident.
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0: Okay.
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0: 4711, copy. 3710. I only have a W unit 4711 logged on, so anyway, in run.
2: Okay, I copy. Thank you. Send them my way, please.
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0: 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We want to know what he's seeing.
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1: David 2-1.
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1: 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I'm not sure if EMS wants to wait or if they want us to call back later.
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3: CNT 36, we're trying to make phone contact with them again.
4: 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It's going to be for involuntary.
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0: Put a message out that, correction, put in, I had a note that we just played a TPI over the phone to the primary.
2: Daphne 0, 310 North Durant, open line with a possible physical disturbance.
3: Two Turks 20.
1: Event 1119. Thank you. With East Unit Judge of Minaret and on, just give me for a disturbance.
3: Paper.
1: Copy, any unit to Bill, Minaret and Bond.
4: Forward, we're 2-2, I'm down to shake and send it.
1: Edward 2-2, copy. EMS is going to be staging because they're not sure if the client's going to continue to be violent.
0: CMP 36, we're advising them to come out with empty hands, nothing in his head.
1: Present broadcasting at 1 priority at 4136 North Vesta, permit 34 is going to be for an unknown disturbance.
3: 2-2-20, you can
1: break for
3: the
5: highest.
1: Copy.
5: Yes, Philip?
1: Just confirming that's 2-David 2-3.
5: Thank you.
1: Copy.
3: 4-5, copy.
6: 45, what's Northeast White Code 3-2?
3: 4-5, looks like it just went code 3. Can you hear the disturbance at the Promesa Behavioral Health, Minarex and Bond?
2: Control flight.
5: 270.
2: Copy. You have the film?
0: 2, and they are ready to read out.
7: Team. If we do get contact out of the front door, we're going to be calling to the east to the REAC team for hands.
1: So broadcasting a 0 priority at 8618 North Cedar, across of Utah for a possible DV disturbance. Okay. Present broadcasting, Northeast will be en route to Cedar in Utah for a DV disturbance.

0: PNT-36 made a PA announcement giving them instruction to come out with his hands empty. He's at the front door now. The front door's open. Tango 1's ready to come out.
1: Here, 40 minutes ago, and it just got graded into a zero. Looks like it's a roommate disturbance.
0: Around the perimeter, just be advised he may be on the west side of the house, on the side of the garage, in case you get leg built in the back.
1: Charles 20, got another merge. They're starting EMS to stage. RP is very hyper, saying subject hit everyone and threw the mom on the floor.
0: I think he opened the door saying that he's ready to die at the front door. We're back on the phone with him.
2: ATM 01.
3: ATM 01.
2: Log me on, show me around to that call, please.
3: Copy.
0: 3 Baker 2, 2 to the drone operator.
4: Jeffrey quick and then hung up.
0: Baker 2, 2 to 3, Mary 13, do you guys see a door or a window on that four side?
5: Standby, we're checking. Area 20, I checked with the interior zone. There is a door on the fourth side by the garage. It was closed in there.
0: 3-10-10 to the drone operators. I want to confirm, has anyone seen him exit the rear or sides of the home?
5: Area 20, negative, on the rear.
1: I'm going to be broadcasting in at the cell, 317 North Durant.
3: Copy.
0: GNT-36-680 is going to come out.
3: Copy.
0: GNT-36-680 just hung up on his thing. He's going to come out, unknown which door.
3: Copy.
6: Lexington.

0: Station of Bargatze Northwest will be in Route 2 Herndon and Villa Drive to assist EMS.
1: Copy.
0: 12-2-2, I copy.
1: And the data Brussels in mail when you're ready.
0: Go ahead.
1: 0903 of 2002.
0: Was that 0903 2002?
1: April.
0: And is that for the last of Andrews?
1: April.
0: Copy.
1: Morning.
0: 12-2-2, I copy.
2: David 23.
1: Good.
2: We're arriving at the apartment. If you could transfer for the male half per day shift, he's wanted for 2735.
1: Yeah, copy.
3: Shooters are making contact with the EOPA.
0: Kia out of Plymouth.
3: DMC 36 Commander, MC. We're speaking to him BOPA right now.
4: Call for 5,000.
3: Give us the airport now.
0: 180.
1: I can advise on the one.
0: 4M21, copy.

0: Shepard.
1: CNC 36, he's asking for officers to come up there and get him. He's still at the doorway, hands are visible. We have in like a dark blue shirt, gray shorts, like a black baseball cap, Hispanic male, mustache, goatee.
2: What job 20, the subject got no shirt on, blue Levi jeans, now walking northbound Durant.
1: He came out and he lifted up the shirt, wanted to see anything in his waistband.
0: 704, right me.
3: Coming, am I seeing it?
4: California Dorn with California 90, Tom Charles 617 Toyota.
1: CNC 36, he's at the front door, still yelling at officers with the screen door shut.
2: Way for an animal complaint.
1: This is not far from. He's behind the secure screen door, besides.

0: runway showing clear and current 2009 Honda.
1: St. George 20. I ran that subject showing to have suspended DL negative 1.
2: I copy.
3: Door shut again. We lost contact with him. We're trying to call him back.
1: Five David two one. There's an admin for you for Larson.
2: I copy. You can put us on it.

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1: Thanks. Yes, I'm on negotiations for starting.
0: Copy, I'm checking.
2: Call holding at North Parkway. Is that going to be our call to service or animal service?

0: Marty, commercial audible. It'll be at 1244 North Mariposa. RP does have video footage of a female looking around the property.
1: 20.
0: Good way. Thanks, you have a good.
2: 77 showing valid to a first of Angel.
0: Back 25 though, again with the last three.
1: 510.
0: Copy.
3: South.
0: Be a City of Fresno vehicle. It'll be on a 2024 Ford.
1: Copy.
4: CNC 36, we're back on the phone with
3: them. Right, Baker 2, you can cancel him. Right, Baker 2, and I copy, cancel him.

0: CNC 36 just delivered another TBI over the phone from the east. CNC 36, he just hung up on us. He appears to be at the front door, so we're trying to communicate with him via PA. CNC 36, also make a note that it sounded like he was gargling, making some type of a guttural sound. It was hard to tell what it was.
1: 1105.
2: Can you check the UI for additional UAV? We're running out of battery. Five for one, we're in route control.
0: CNC-36 coming out the front door. He has some type of object in his left hand. Doing something on the ground. CNC-36, he's out the front door. He's on his knees. He threw a pill bottle a little bit ago.
2: Front door,
0: shut the front door. Looking for officers to make contact with him.

0: And T-36C is now sitting down in front of the screen door. We can see his hand now, he's starting to lay down to his stomach. Now on his stomach, his hand out in front of him. Still wanting for officers to come up to him. Appears to be in self assessment.
1: A disturbance with our peace brother in the unit.

0: 42. Can you show me your service?
1: Come in.
2: 45, can I see this?
1: Stevens, this is 45, Shaw in first.
2: 45, can check a deal?
1: Right.
2: 047-17637, check for DUI, please.

0: Farm.
1: Yeah, from Coast Gateway.
2: The drone, get closer and check on him.
3: Spring 22, bud.
0: You can send us to that, be the request.
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0: Go ahead and move in if you can. 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

0: 701 to the drone operator. 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
1: He keeps opening his eyes and looking in the direction of Inyo.
0: 704 to Freer. Let's move up.
2: No prior DUIs.
0: Copy. 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
2: Roger, Van, 9 Union, Henry King, 436. Vehicle almost TC into RP, flashing southbound temperance.
6: Breathing problem 326, 4158, for Robertson, Cedar, 1755 East Roberts Avenue.
7: Southbound 41 at Shaw with California Plate 9 towards Beaver Adams 205 on the Toyota.
1: Coming up. Adam 21, copy expo with Adam 21 on the disturbance, Forestland College. 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
8: 310, let's get EMS code briefly if they're not.
1: Copy, they were staging, all of us will come code 3.
8: 3710, the unit's on Adler. There is an ingress there for emergency medical. Let's make sure that gets open as soon as EMS shows up on scene, please.
7: Copy, thank
0: you. David 2, can you copy another plate?
1: David 2, go ahead.
0: It's going to be a personalized plate. It's Baker, Adam, John, Adam, Nora, Adam.
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1: Yep.

0: 08009. 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
1: 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He has a hard time walking. He has a walker with him.

0: 5, how's it doing?
1: Good.
0: Do we have any issue with this phone number or address?
1: Gotcha.
2: Yeah, copy.
0: When a phonetically is last name, it's going to be Ocean Sam William Adam Lincoln David Ocean. I'm going to phonetically his first name is going to be Charles Henry Adam Baker Lincoln Edward. Middle name is Solano. DOB is going to be 7-11-1978 or it's going to be
1: 11-7-1978.
3: Copy. Big line, Denny's okay. Front door still open.

0: seeing T-36 chairface coming out. He's gonna sit on one of the front, one of the chairs on the front of the house.
1: 3-10-10, I copy that.
2: They were supposed to be coming code 3 at 1737. Confirm not arrived yet?
0: Negative, they're not arrived yet.
2: Checking now.
1: 306.
2: 26.
1: Well, we have chair 3 coming out. He's been given instructions to come out towards the front and have a seat on the chairs in front of the garage.
3: Tranquility 7-11-1978.
2: Brother, he assaulted the sister, it looks like, on the 20th of July, and possibly high on meth, and has lumbar issues.
3: Copy.
2: 4 George 22, I did run him. He's in Axon. Lumbar history, suspended, revoked DL. He's negative all around.
3: Copy, thank you.

As I'm broadcasting for info of a petty theft that just occurred at the Dick, 3380 West Shaw Avenue. It's going to be a male and a female that stole multiple apparel items worth several hundred dollars. First subject's going to be a Hispanic male, 30 years old, medium build, 5'10", last seen wearing a black and red baseball cap with an A on it and a black shirt, black pants. It's going to be a Hispanic female, 30 years old, small build, 5'6", last seen wearing a white graphic shirt and a light blue denim short. They left on foot, northbound through the parking lot, and it's business.

0: Parker, press the ticket.
1: Coming up.
0: Which way am I supposed to come in?
2: I'm trying to get that. We're having kind of confusion with EMS right now.
0: I copy. So we can clear it up, can we make sure we can get up to Inyo and Adler, please?
2: Yes, affirmative. We'll should come code for the Inyo and Adler. They're from Casey and Peach right now, code 3.
0: 541, copy, thank you.
1: Hey, have it at shut down Belmont.
3: Hey, can we just advise there's three small pit bull puppies in the backyard? Probably can't hear me.
4: 3-7-10, I copy that. I spoke to Jeff, one of the residents here. He's given us consent to go inside, clear the home, make sure that there's nobody else inside. Announcements have been made inside, no answer. Can't get ready into the house, going to be red light on the house.
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1: 41 traffic.
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1: 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River Park Plate, East. 9 King Adam Baker, 518.
0: Southbound 41, place showing clear and current 17 BMW out of Fresno.

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0: Knocking at the front door, no response. Can you move my line to RP?
1: Copy.
0: This is where I'm making contact.
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1: Get our units back from Southeast 401.
2: Baker 21 to 310, you guys in the garage?
3: Yeah, that's a firm. We're in the garage now.
2: Copy.
3: Take that copy.

Over to 3 by over these.

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And that's

0: 41.
1: Is there going to be an available unit to follow the EMS down to the hospital?
0: Is there a unit to follow the EMS? Any unit to follow EMS?
1: Charles 2-1, I can go.
0: 3 Charles 2-1, copy.
2: 3 Sam 10, we're making announcements with detached structure.
0: Okay.
2: 3 Sam 10 to the drone, can you drop down to the us and then have you take that exterior drone into this exterior structure?
3: No.
1: They're reporting 3 Sam 10, as far as I can, I would say big drone.
2: Okay, I copy you, thank you.
1: Manuala, 9 Sam, John Frank, 431, the black Nissan.

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0: Charles 2-4. It's going to be clear and current, 2021 Toyota out of Fresno.
1: Team's coming out the front door.
2: That's 4-1-1-8-3, repeating 1-1-8-3.

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0: George 12 to 3 Sam 10.
1: Go for 10.
0: Sir, are we good to give up the bat?
1: Yeah, it's affirmative.

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1: Hey, Fabra.
2: 6257, 5 American Elm.

0: 3, George 21.
1: 6, 8, 2, 13.
2: 6, 8, 2, 1, 3.
1: Hey, was the victim or the detained party transported from the scene already? 5:41, not yet. Alright, copy. Let's work on the infield. Let's try to coordinate that with the units on Willow, please.
2: Okay.
0: I'm just advising you to get set up on the Willow just north of Mono.
3: Fortuna, thanks, showing clear current 22 Cadillac on a closing.
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1: Water. 704, go ahead.
2: I was advised that media is setting up at Willow and Mono.
1: Okay, copy. I'll head over there.
2: Savannah 3, Captain.
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0: I'm broadcasting 01 Party, 4040 East Dakota, apartment 21. It's for a location of a runaway juvenile. She called herself in. She is sitting in the office to the complex right now. Any unit? Coming.
1: Four doors to one, so.
0: Four doors to one, coming. 4 George 2-1 is going to be Claudia, born in 2010. And she says she's back from running away. Hispanic female juvenile wearing a gray pro club shirt, black shorts, and black shoes.

0: 3, George 2103, Sam 10.
1: 3, Sam 10, go ahead.
0: Sir, are we okay to open up Mono and Willow and Casey and Willow?
1: Yes, but we can collapse everything down onto 5028. We don't need any traffic blocks any longer. 3, Sam 10, to all units that are on the southern perimeter or east and west. If you're not doing something essential, you can go back in service.
2: Copy. And are we okay to combine the channels back again on channel 3?
1: Yes, ma'am. I think we're good.
2: Copy. First one, do you need day shift unit of ease release?
3: Can you arrive upon 0952, please?
2: Copy.
3: Turn off paper.
1: 3710, I need somebody to coordinate in Eastfield and so forth as well. I don't know if that was done already.
4: Secret 13, 3, 10, 10, I just got off the phone with officers, they're working on it right now.

0: Mike 4-1-3 Major. John, we're en route. We'll be pushing that to North Channel.
1: Air 1, I copy.
2: Baker 10.
0: Hey, can you tell Moore to answer the phone? We're calling him from Peterson's phone number.
2: He stepped out of the vehicle. Give me a second.

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1: 911.
0: KC Manuela, 6 Tom, Ocean Nora 268, City Great BMW.
1: Majors, 21.
0: Go ahead.
1: For that subject, for he's showing up LDL negative 1, so he doesn't have any prior one marys.
0: Terminated his mom and Clinton. Is there anything nearby?
2: Prisoner 1, line of fire seems to the north of that FSO deputy on the Palm, just north of Clinton. Happy to respond, code 3.
3: Any event to respond, code 3, Palm and Clinton.
1: Bring 2-3 in around.
3: 2-3, I copy another unit.
0: 20.
3: Last unit confirmed me, so just heard 20. 10 or 20.
2: And please just respond in code 3, deputies are taking subject in custody.
3: 2-3-23, 10 or 20, did you copy that update?
1: 2-3-23,
3: Aver,
1: please
3: set us our
1: prior.
3: Copy.
0: 26 traffic.
3: Copy.

0: 5 George 21, where is RP after contact?
1: His home address, 2437 West Andrews.
0: I was on FSO channel, they're requesting us for the TC. Start us in route for that.
2: 2 George 21, copy.
1: Pursuit with a motorcycle. They do have them stopped now, Air 1's above them. They are at Clinton North, or Palm North at Clinton, line of fire. I said line of fire for is Palm North at Clinton. Copy.
0: Take care of that call. If you guys are clear, you can switch back. 4 Charles 22, copy. Switch back to 4.
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0: 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Confirming EMS has started.
1: FSO starting EMS code 3 for the TC.
0: Copy. Was it a motorcycle versus vehicle or just stolen motorcycle?
1: Not too much information. They're just saying it's a TC, but it will be involving that MC that was running from them.
2: Again, then send me a 77's call, please. I'll be on offer paper.
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0: Copy. If you can advise them, I'm en route from KC and Manuela. I'll be extended. If anyone go, or if the subject goes to the hospital, we can try to have someone follow.

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1: Hi, I'm doing.
0: Center 20, go again with that plate. I'm not getting a result.
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5: 25 Paul 3658.
2: Sorry, pulled up. It's going to be over by the subway.
0: Seven.
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3: Sir Brick and Phillip, 4 Baker 2-2, extended stay, 7135 North Fresno, room number 139. It was a disturbance with the subjects refusing to leave the room. Any unit?
4: 4 Charles, 2 1 to get done.
3: 4 Charles, 2 1, I copy. Copy, I sent the request in when you told me to put a utility to send the return back.
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1: David-2-1, copy.
5: Good. You can cancel the tow episode started there. Coming up.
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1: Charles 2-1, copy. 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I think it was her mom and they lived on the street and the husband and the brother beat him up. No ROs and no injuries. Going to any air support on Chalfas? Dan, 2-1, copy. 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
6: I need to call one suspect.
1: Negative, look. Still getting further. Units on the zero. Looks like there is a prior from 2 hours ago of a brandishing of a firearm. Looks like that RP advises the father-in-law had just passed by in a black Silverado truck.
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1: Lock unit.
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3: Knows who the black Chevy belongs to.
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3: I copy. 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
4: My name is Dulon.
1: Go ahead.
4: We were and we posted RP, he was extremely DK. 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
1: Just as a black Chevy Silverado.
3: Copy.
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1: You're 22, units on scene. 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

0: Present when broadcasting for a non-injury TC at Dakota and Fowler. RP advised the other driver only has a permit and has passengers. Present when clear.
1: Green Baker 21 will be in route.
0: Green Baker 21, copy.
1: Hey, how's it looking in there? We have most of the bulk of it knocked down on the other side.
2: Arthur 06, that's for the units here at the in your location. It's going to be the DST team and Edward 21 and Edward 20 that are going to be standing by for the search warrant. Everybody else that's on the outside perimeter or and not with the suspect can clear.
0: Copy that.
3: Broadcasting non-injury TC Dakota and Fowler. The party is going to be permit only with passengers in the vehicle.
4: And down on Elm with 9 Mary John John 216.
0: RP advised that the Nissan is drivable, but says there is coolant leak from the vehicle.
5: Indian 7, copy, checking for reason.
0: Affirm, just the one caller.
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5: 7, copy, I'm
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0: 21 just for info. RP is advising nothing physical. She advises the son has been pushing and breaking things around the house. Hispanic male, juvenile, 5'7", medium build, less wearing no shirt and no pants, just underwear. Weapons, none of the influence. I did run him. He's showing a matching axon only, showing us a restraining order, served juvenile order, protective and loss of prejudice versus Alana, negative one.
1: Box on McKinley traffic. Looks like only one of the arms is down. The other ones are up, but the lights are flashing.
2: Copy.
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2: Good.
1: Very clear for a call.
2: Deeper.
0: Perfect, 52, go ahead.
3: I have an ID. It is Adam 5839314.
0: Copy. This can be a black pickup truck with partial plate 21245 going 70 miles per hour, was last seen southbound Venice.

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2: Last of Covarrubias Chavez, first of Jesse. He's going to be a white male adult, last seen wearing no shirt, black pants, and boots. Male did not have any weapons, but did come on foot. RP stated that he jumped over the fence through the back, but RP got him back out. He's now in front of the house.
0: Good. Send that audible.
2: Hey, copy, Anisville.
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2: Charles, 2-2. Hey, copy.
4: Baker 2-1, same traffic.
2: Baker 2-1, hey, copy. Write nothing further on that one. It looks like this one's going to be a white male, 6 foot, black, gray shorts with a red backpack on a bicycle. Second's going to be another white male, 6 foot, like a safari hat, black t-shirt, black shorts, and he has a bicycle. Like the RP did advise that they took something from the backside of a machine and left.
0: Black 152, we have airport.
2: I'll check. We're going to an airport on 12-5.
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2: 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I'm working on a DOT.
0: Go. 5752, can we work on a responsible as well? And if they want to press target?
5: Communications 37, the patient will be transported. 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
2: Copy, your subject Anthony Sanchez, 11-18-71, suspender revoke deal. 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

0: you confirm this is a good address?
1: It's showing in Google as the Park West Apartments.

0: which part of the complex was the audible coming from, and was there any description?
1: It looks like it's going to be coming from the laundry rooms. They advise the two males seen on the premise. The one's going to be a white male, 6 foot, black t-shirt, gray shirt, red backpack, he had a bicycle. Second's a white male, 6 foot, with a safari hat, black t-shirt, black shorts, he also had a bicycle. The RP advised that they took something from the back of the machine and left. I'm trying to confirm a DOT and a time lapse.
0: Copy, we're arriving.
1: Copy.
0: I'm gonna come grab that third saw.
2: Houston, route to the Fisher call. RP advised that it looks like the son went back to the front again. Stated that he's not diagnosed with any lumbar issues as far as he knows.
3: Charles, can you check for any RO?
2: Infirm, I'm checking now. Great. President 1 broadcasting for an EMS assist at 2590 South Maple. They responded out for an unconscious patient, and EMS is requesting you to secure a weapon that they found.
1: Alamos, just be advised, there's a nearby officer safety attachment, 55 West Alamos, apartment 11. It's going to be for subject that's known to stay at the location. He made multiple spontaneous statements referring to a prior pursuit regarding FSO deputies. It was in 2023. He just advised that next time law enforcement contacts me, I'm going to run, and I'm going to end up with me and the officers dead.
3: This is happening once.

0: Copy. Where do they want me to meet them? That's what I'm clearing. Here, you can send it.
1: RP is advising him and his girlfriend have been drinking. They got into an argument, nothing physical, but the female locked RP up. And George 2-1, RP is asking to have Sunny evaluated.
2: 7, copy. I'll show you available.

0: 5 communications.
1: We work on getting their names and running them all the way around.
0: Engine 5, we made contact with RP. They are still asking if they're still needed out.
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0: Engine 5, copy. 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They received the refill and they're in.
2: We're not seeing anyone with matching description provided.
3: Airman, I copy. Black 152, do you have traffic?
4: Hey, how you going? Black 152, everyone. Go ahead. There are a few UTI, I appreciate your help. Not a problem, everyone. Chosen.
3: Airman, copy.
4: Black 152, are we on the landline with the reporting party?
3: Hey, Airman, looks like the call taker is.
4: Can you dispatch my cell phone?
3: If

0: Fox 05. It looks like the call taker's on the line with security. Do you want to be passed to the responsible?
1: No, I'm going to be landline with the security company. I'm trying to locate what they're saying, I guess.
0: I copy.
2: 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Central units responding to an 1144 at Griffith and Lushan.
3: Could you advise an RP from the railway that they've got quite a few homeless encampments along that section that will need to be vacated?
4: This way.
1: Copy.
5: 2-20, what was that last call?
4: 2-20, it's going to be an 1144 Griffith Way in Wishon.
5: Hold it.
4: Copy.

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2: Call holding, and we did receive a merge from CPS. Looks like they're en route as well for the 14 allegations.

0: Investigation strange odor for Tower 11, zone 45572, Vesta, across the Hampton Way, 4136 North Vesta Street, apartment 28.
1: Advise that they are currently at their house now at 6151 East Hampton Way.
2: I copy. Do they still need police contact?

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1: For info, such as finding the Blackson and Garland for disturbance.
2: That they have the lights on you for the northbound lane with no train coming?
3: Yeah, from Wayne's device.

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2: Air 1, copy. It'll be security guard that calls this in.
0: 1-David-2-1, did you just have it?
1: Hey, firm. 1 and David.
0: Copy.
2: Mark, copy.
1: Charles, 2-3, get the measure.
2: 2-Charles, 2-3, clapping the units up.

0: for the broadcasting. You one priority DB disturbance 6330 West Norwich. Charles, do I copy you, Axel?
1: Charles,
0: do I copy? Broadcasting further on the DB disturbance, we're advising him and his wife are going through the... We're going to kick him out of the house. The female got aggressive with the RP, trying to grab his phone and push him. RP's advising he's not injured, but the female is being very aggressive. She's intoxicated and she's trying to drive home. RP doesn't want her to leave. She's going to be in a white Toyota Camry. The RP's now advising that she's standing on Gettysburg near the vehicle.
1: Air 1, any updates?
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3: Did leave but returned and is extremely intoxicated and went back into the apartment.
4: What was your suspect description?
3: Negative. The call taker is still working on that. It'll be apartment 130.
1: Hello.
4: Copy. Are they able to confirm which building that apartment that number will be in?
3: I'll see if they can clarify that.
5: Communication, Channing Command.
6: Channing Command, go ahead.
5: Hey, can you have PD respond back out here? They're at a house for disturbance, two houses north of the... I guess the occupants are going back at it.
3: Yeah. Like did with the goatee, wearing a gray shirt, red shorts. Again, they're going to be inside the apartment. Still no building number.
1: Engine 8, copy of L.
5: Looks like there might be a weapon involved.
6: Copy that.
7: Do you want to merge them or put you on the other call that is given?
8: You can merge it.

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1: Right,
0: female left over Mary. She's showing a valid deal with a valid commercial license. Negative one, some UTL and arrows.
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2: Hey, Thorne, Cross of Weber, 616 North Thorne Avenue, apartment 1.
3: Adam, 239. Can you clear this for venue citation? Show myself 42 and route to the traffic office.
1: Joseph Sapphire up, comes back clear to a Glock, 9, register to Alaska Martinez, first of Eric out of Fresno.
3: Copy, thank you.
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4: Book fire and EMS name, call please.
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0: Fold two.
1: Fold two, go ahead.
0: What's the last four?
1: 1283, 1283.

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0: Communications copies. PD was en route. Were you advising they arrived or you weren't en route?
1: No, they've arrived.
0: Copy that.
2: Four George 2-1.
3: Give me the last four. And yeah, just to confirm, the original, or actually the last four to the original case number.
4: Last four to the original case number is 1203-1203. It's on the 21st.
3: Thank you.

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3: Go ahead.
2: The female's still negative AFS. The male, there's a possible match for him in there. It's going to be out of Los Angeles with the same spelling and date of birth for him. It's a Simpistol 9 caliber.
3: Charles, so I copy, thank you.

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0: 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Can you run that back?
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1: Copy, your first plate heading at 136, that's clear and current, 2017 Chevy out of Fresno, Oscar Rodriguez, first of Irene. Second plate heading at 192, clear and current, 26 Hyundai out of Fresno, left of Ramirez, first of Kimberly, it's going to be your female off.
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0: 4 Edward 21, can I get 1-on-1?
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0: It's going to be last of male, phonetically spelled Mary, Ida, Lincoln, Lincoln, Sam. First name of Jacob, middle name of Lee. You'll be 8-8-1987.
1: Tower 11, copy. 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I have you en route to 3520 East Ashland. We have a verbal disturbance with the sensor.

0: Just one, confirming Jesse was clear over.
1: Okay,
0: just
2: one, just one, got it.
1: Can you put me on a separate call for service, fill me out on a 2-Adam flight down, and I'll be making contact at 665 North Fisher.
2: Dean Rodriguez, born in 2003.
3: Hey, can you come out towards the track service, miss? Copy. Can you do that, like, vehicle?
2: 4-SAM-11,
3: traffic. 4-SAM-11. 1st McKinley to 5 Adam, correction, 5 Robert Adam Henry, 400 to Anika.
2: Thanks, me.
4: Advise the coroner of this call. We did attempt to raise CHAP, but we didn't get an answer. Voicemail was left.
1: I copy, thank you.
4: Prison Wall Broadcasting from Info, Southeast Unit 12, we're responding to a disturbance. Chestnut and Olive.
5: Unit interrupts the Chestnut and Olive call. One male will be wearing a gray top and black shorts. Other male can be wearing a gray shirt. Vehicle involved will be a gray Honda, unknown plate, unknown weapon.
3: Copy. Hello.
6: Your subject is Jacob. He is in Axon. He is showing a non-issue deal. He has two Roberts. First one's a misdemeanor, each, and that's 11364 Adam for a $100 bill. Second is felony PC 3455 Adam for no bill. He is showing in ShareNet for PC 21310. It's a felony. He is also on PRCS for PC 4573.6 Adam.
3: Roadfinder 0.
2: Airway.
6: 4 Charles 2 1.
3: I'm clearing here. You can send me with Deborah 2 2.
6: Okay.
3: 4 Charles 2 2. Same traffic.
7: On the south side of Olive, just west of Chestnut. Hispanic male, gray tank top, black shorts, marking it out with them now. Trying to make contact.
6: Copy.
7: Air 1 male, flight family to the west. Break. Air 1 to the units. Are y'all in the vehicle?
6: Have a skull. A skull tattoo on his left hand, and on his right hand, a butterfly tattoo.
7: Here. 476 East Olive.
2: Copy that.
6: West of Chestnut and Olive.
0: Here for Halford.
7: Hey.
6: Okay,
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2: Channel 3 is not secure.
0: I hear the day now. Nine yellow zebra, Mary 3 black Challenger 1 aboard.
1: Confirm the left wing.
0: 318. I'm out with them right now. Clip 4. Right, we're going to pick up. Charles, did you copy a plate?
1: 300, did you go ahead?
0: 6 Paul Union Adam 576, and I got 2 deals when you're ready.
1: Details, did you go with different deals?
0: David 570-1180, should be for a Juvenile Espinosa. Good idea.
1: Copy, go with your second.
0: David 489-1893, should be for a Juan Espinosa.
1: Copy, break. Details to 2, your plate comes back clear and current on the 09. Correction. Comes back clear and expired at the 6/16 of 2026 on an 09 Toyota out of Fresno. Pressure 2 left of Toyota for some reason.
0: Copy.

0: do you have traffic?
1: Unit that has last assistance, Bruce and Jill, can you re-identify yourself?
0: 312-62, that's going to be wagon 2, keep with me.
1: Okay.
0: No traffic?
1: Fresno, last of glass, break. Bike 41, your license plates are turning back clear and current. 2001 Mercedes, it's out of Fresno, Las Vegas.
0: Rachel, did you tow it over to? Go ahead. By any chance, was any firearm alleged with your party out there? This guy's alleging that a firearm was pulled on him.
2: Denying
1: it. Odds are for them.
2: Copy.
1: Four
2: Baker 2-2,
1: you can send me where you need. Four Baker 2-2, I copy, semi just one, please. Four Baker 2-2.
0: Four Frank.
1: Four Frank.
3: You take the St. Mary's Home Health Anonymous call.
1: I copy. Port Baker 2-2, I have you en route to 3874 North Millbrook, apartment 108. It's a disturbance. Can I have a unit to break and fill? 28 from Gold Radio.
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1: You two are confirmed for 836.
0: 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Show one in custody.

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0: Jimmy, Command Communications, do you still want operations on Fire 1?
1: That's negative. We can go back to Metro.
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2: Benic Melnick, 6-1, heavy set, with facial hair, wearing a black shirt and jeans. He entered RP's vehicle, which is a black Kia Sportage. Now, when she went into her apartment, she left it unlocked. It looks like there is no ROs at this time, but they're going to court for one next month. Can I have a unit to break a bill for Baker 2-2, Millbrook and Fluntway?
3: For Baker 2-2, a copy. They said the towel is with the father. Do you know the direction of travel?

like they said no unknown DOT and they exited from the apartment complex. And he came in a black Tesla license plate of 9 King Paul Adam 405.

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1: Copy, I'll ask him to return.

0: for Vicar 2-2, it looks like they're both on foot. I believe the male is female, and the female's walking after him. For Vicar 2-2, the mom is wearing a black dress and has curly hair, and it's up.
1: Indianville with 3-2-1 for the prior forking activity, 2575 South Willow, 6197.
0: For Vicar 2-2, it looks like the RV stayed at the apartment again. The mom is following the male on foot and does not see her anymore or have contact with her.
2: Copy.
3: I'm 2-1. We've got male code 2 for a search.
2: Copy. Yeah, just so it's 5-1, I'm 2-1, code 2. Last thing you have, static.
3: 5 for 22.
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1: We're in front of 3855 East Terrace. It's 9 Lincoln George Hall, 939 White Jeep.
2: Excuse me. CP disturbance. RPs are, we have a CP showing a third CPO between male and female half. I'm going to try to run this both around.
4: Well, then your license plates are turning back clear, and it's expired 6-26 of 2026, 2011 Jeep out of Bloomington, west of Felix.

0: information. The railroad arms at Ashland and Fruit are malfunctioning, going up and down with no train.
1: Units en route to the East El Monte call. RP stating that mail also threatened to 187 mom and they called the cops. There's no weapons involved.

0: Airship on the eastbound Monday call. Mailhouse going to be at 8 to May, blue tank top, black shorts. RP has an older brother, 18 years old, who's trying to calm both subjects down.
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1: Your subject, Francisco's an Axon, showing a valid DL. He is showing on probation and supervised release out of Madera, and then showing on county probation out of Madera. And they have the primary offense of 23-103 Adam. He's negative local answer sharing at NDCB.
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0: 405, circle back to Denver. Not sure if Ryan has a call yet.
1: Yeah, for my Ryan, it's clear and current on a 2023 Tesla. It's out of Merced to Anthony. Red 21, just for info, the RP did advise he has a knife, but he's putting it away in his room. It's going to be a Hispanic male, red shirt, green pants, red vest.

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1: Can I get CSI start smoking?

0: how's it going?
1: What?
0: I'm coming back with Frederick going into Spencer Road deal, negative one. Female half has a valid deal, negative one. I'm contacting FSO to confirm the ROP subject.
1: Copy, and this thing is a full stay away, correct?
0: It looks like it's under first of Freddy, so I'm just confirming if that's going to be the correct subject.
2: He has a misdemeanor to Robert for PC 602.58 Adam, bail amount 200, and another misdemeanor to Robert for PC 602 Ocean 1, bail 0. Negative at DCB does have two matches and axons, a negative and the identifiers on both. Female unit to assist 2 Charles 23 3737 North Blackstone for a search for a female. A RIP dated 4926 and a pending dated 4926 out of Fresno to a Giovanni Green.
1: Copy, we're going to have traffic in that vehicle. Vaughn and Clinton.

Yeah, we're not going to talk about it.

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1: Copy.
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3: Good.
2: The parole hold was authorized.
3: I copy. You cool if I have a ride to transform down there and we'll meet him?
2: No problem.
1: 3-21.
4: 3-21, go ahead.
5: Got a hold of the female. She's advised to not have 50 inside.
4: Copy.
3: Thanks to that one, and it has no numbers.

0: Stafford Marina. Charles 2-1.
1: 3 Charles 2-1.
0: So I was advising no crime. I know we're confirming that the RO is FSO. If that is active, then we'll have a 166 if the mail happens by this kid.
1: Copy. I'm still waiting back from a utility for the RO.
0: Copy. The post to be protected is advising there shouldn't be an RO.

0: Charles 2-1, FSO advised they are ETL and EROs between the two subjects.
1: I'm having computer issues, and I just try to run a last of screen. Is he showing in the call?
0: Negative.
1: Copy. Can I get 1-1 by deal?
0: Copy, go ahead.
1: Frank, 504-9483.

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0: 4711, last of green is showing an expired deal status. Negative, Panzer, turn at DCB.
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0: 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Can I get south on a Washington, please? Charles Tom Nora 4205.
1: Any bike with no plate. Bike with eastbound Shaw making unsafe lane changes. Let's be turning into the Red Robin parking lot. Wanna go?
2: Copy. Calling our Fort George 22, can I get my last four?
1: Fort George 22, last four, 1307.
3: Four basic with you, coming out with one on Dakota and nine.
4: Landing eastbound. Shaw making unsafe lane changes.

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1: 5 Adam 2-1, go ahead.
0: Mark and Clinton with California Plate, 9 Nola X-ray Baker 673 on a black Nissan, 1 on board at least.
1: Adam 2-1, confirming that's a Nissan, I have it coming back to a caddy.
0: Hey, firm, it's 9 Nola Edwards Baker 673.
1: That vehicle's coming back clear and current, 2020 Nissan out of Oxnard for Subdeep, I think, out of Oxnard. Go ahead.
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3: 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Wave in, cross a Wheeler 5522 west to Wave In Avenue.
4: Baker 22 to Baker 20, you on the phone with the RP still?
5: Yeah, bro.
4: Yeah, we'll take primary. You want to have her just step out? We just arrived.

0: 21-22. She's at Sean Brawley for contact.
1: 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We'll call her in a minute then.

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4: 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Medevac hemorrhage for engine 12, it's on 42535 Marty Cross of Shaw, 5148 North Marty Avenue, apartment 106.

0: Jackson 1 to any available two star cadets to assist southeast with canvassing the area from Steve Juvenile. Switch over to Channel 3. Penguin Priority Disturbance at Fedora and Millbrook. This is on broadcasting for information only. Northwest units responding to a zero priority for a DB disturbance. Harrison and Beachwood. Responding to a DB disturbance at Harrison and Beachwood. Broadcasting further than the zero. Male seen hitting a female. Going to be a Hispanic male. Long hair. Less than wearing dark pants and a dark shirt. Hitting a Hispanic female, less than wearing all black. It looks like the male did push her and slapped her. No weapons seen.
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0: 1461. QB.
1: One Charlie Swing, tell me mileage check. For mileage Houston to CSIB, starting mileage is going to be 6-3, it's going to be one male and one female adult.
2: Mercedes.

0: 5-81.
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0: The female hop's going to be at the Dutch Rose on Palm.
1: Copy. Female's now in the bedroom grabbing items. RP states window is open and female possibly ran out now. Also stating that female's on probation. I'm going to check that. Also has spent time in jail due to prior abuse to their daughter. Millbrook wearing a green shirt and black shorts. Agree. Copy. Yeah, it's going to be a correction. The juvenile will be wearing a white or gray shirt and black shorts. The dad followed him on a bike wearing a green shirt and black shorts.
2: Correction, I copy. Where's the RP going to be at for contact? Can you give us that address?
0: Copy. We'll call back and attempt to get further. Be at 907 Clady Avenue. Several prior out-of-control juvenile calls involving the juvenile that was called about today.

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0: Today, disregard, we got the description. We're at the corner of Dakota and Harrison. We don't see any patients. Do you have anything further?
2: Prisma broadcasting information only. Southwest units are out to see St. Charles in you for an RO violation.
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0: Copy. 242 Edward 20, be advised, for female half, lost up Gill. She's coming back with a suspended or revoked DL. Must wear corrective lenses when driving. She is on probation for VC 108518 Adam. Negative against search and DCB. She does have a match in Axon with identifiers of a tattoo on her right leg. Going to be of a pistol and a tattoo on the shoulder, on the right shoulder of glove.
2: On the phone with her, she's advising you faster. She's on Belmont entrance near the zoo.
3: Information only, it's a BOL from CHP 99 in Jensen. The B for subject to led back for a leg belt from a TC that occurred on southbound 99 south in Jensen. Two subjects, one HMA wearing green striped shirt, jean shorts. One HFA wearing brown shirt, khaki shorts.

0: 1 Nora 2.
1: Two Charles 2 Bryan, copy. Guy with the address.
0: Coding you behind the passenger, copy please.
1: Go ahead.
0: Tom, Edward Mary, 861 to a red, shit.

0: Charles 24. It's coming back clear and current on a 2000 Chevy out of Fresno. Or it's going to be left to Marcus, first up to Sean.
1: FSO did confirm it's active and served. 100 yards stay away, and it expires in 23.
2: Where's the location? I get an answer at the door.
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1: Broadcasting at 0 priority at Hughes and Floridor for a DV disturbance. Male heading a female, and the female streaming. Can someone to call the police?
0: Roswell Tower 20, be advised, we have the RP Lawrence landline in, requesting a call back from a unit when available.
3: For Navy.
0: Use the floor door.

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0: get him yet?
1: Negative, I'm UTLR.
0: I'll come hit this right now, but as far as right now, 1-6, where do you want to run out?
1: Copy, I'm still looking.
2: BNSF still has no ETA. I just sent somebody out to fix it. No further.

0: surprised that they have a mail by that name, but the DOB is going to be 1 month off. They advise it looks like an incomplete check-in, so they could possibly have the wrong DOB. Mail was brought in earlier tonight around midnight. It's currently in the ICU. They have no contact information for him or family listed. Mail was possibly unconscious when they brought him in. Showing at this location, and then they confirmed the location plus the space number. Saying it's behind in the alleyway. RP is rambling, possibly one, Mary.
1: Thank you, T2. Are you able to pass it through to me?
0: Baker T2, I can try. It's
1: copy, thank you. Copy. Yes, please.

0: you to disregard the landline. What was the last part?
1: You should hang up if you're out with the RV. We're out with it.

1071 broadcasting for a reckless driver at Winery in Clinton. The vehicle is going to be a white Toyota pickup. License plate 95813 Robert 2. Vehicle was running red lights, last seen east on Clinton towards Winery. Time left is going to be 5 ago. 1071 clear.

0: 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FSO is also unable to locate any ROs between them.
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1: 5, George 2-1, last 4.
0: 5, George 2-1, last 4 is 1323-1323. Last unit.
1: 704, that was 3566.
0: Copy.

0: 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I'm clear for that call.
1: Southbound broadcasting a prelim 1051 out of Southwest, the Vagabond in 2570 Southeast at Easton Garrett. Gray 2008 Infiniti M35, license plate 6 Charles Paul Zebra 372.

0: small broadcast premium 10851. It's a gray 2008 Infiniti M35 6 Charles Paul Zebra 372. Taking from East to Garrett.
1: For information only, have a prelim 10851 taken out of Southwest at Easton Garrett. It's going to be a gray 2008 Infiniti M35 license plate 6 Charles Paul Zebra 372. So that one clear. Infiniti M35 plate of 6 Charles Paul Zebra 372 taken from the Vagabond at Easton Garrett.
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Fresno 24711. Your plate comes back clear and current on a 2015 Hyundai out of Fresno. Fresno 1 broadcasting a prelim to the 51 taken out of Southwest from Easton Garrett. A green color 2008 Infiniti M35. Plate of 6 Charles Paul Zebra 372. Fresno 1 clear.

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0: It doesn't show a detail on it.

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1: Alessa, Easter, Frank, Edward, Adam, Sam, Tom, Edward, Robert, First of Rodale, Robert, Ocean, David, Adam, Lincoln, Edward,
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0: 12. What time did this call come up?
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0: Abram.
1: Copy, last of these are showing an ID only. I'm showing to have a misdemeanor to Robert for PC 44 Adam. Mail amount is 2009 service, negative shared at DCB.
0: Copy, thank you. Sam 11, I have a one more.
1: Copy, go ahead.
0: Going to be Alyssa Perez, first of Alyssa, Adam Lincoln, yellow, Sam, Adam, 728-1999.
1: Copy. It's on a 2010 Chevy,

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1: Copy for Frank 2. It'll be second party info. RP's not on scene. She states that she received a call from a Linda Taylor advising that her goddaughter Cheyenne was being physical with her and took her phone. Cheyenne ran out of the house during the call. Unknown if she's still outside or took off.
0: Copy.

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0: Responsive 4422, Cheyenne's going to be a white female adult, short, blonde, blonde and brown hair, medium to heavy set, 5'3", unknown clothing, description for her today. She's showing to have an ID only, also showing to have a misdemeanor to Robert for PC 242, bail amount is 1,009 service, negative showing at DCB.
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1: Show me en route to Edison, just in case juvenile is still there.
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1: Copy, thank you.
2: Have Edison red door dash bag.
0: Present to 4422 RP now advised they'll be en route in a silver Nissan Murano, ATO 15 minutes.
1: 4422, I'm sorry. What is that traffic for me?
0: 522A firm, RP's going to be en route in a silver Nissan Murano, ETA 15 minutes.
1: Copy, and just for info, we're talking to Linda, and she's advising that she no left on foot, she's following her in her car, she's looking for, we're going to help canvas, we'll make contact with Linda.
0: Copy.

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That's no one clear.

0: 501 and 307. RP advised that they do want to prosecute.
1: Nine Adam down. Henry 403 to Alexis.
0: Copy, you're at 7th and Shaw. Hi, copy. Shots heard. 1591 Northbrook. RP's Canadian neighbors are setting off illegal fireworks that are trained to cover gunshots. RP believes they are trained to shoot the transformer. It's also going to be a welfare check of RP. Any units for the one? Edward 20, I copy any units to go.
1: Advise.
0: Copy. Press 1 at 206, did you copy that call?
1: 06 number.
0: Copy. Press 1 at 2, Edward 20, RP heard 6 shots. Has been going on for the past 30 minutes with no weapons seen. RP doesn't know what apartment the subjects live in, but states it's an upstairs apartment. RP also has no description and does not want any contact. Welfare check of RP's friend, 7188 East Astor Avenue. RP advised that friend has been messaging him and sent a suicide video saying, before I go. Jason.
1: Under zero.
0: Maybe you want to copy. Check welfare.

0: Alpha 2 to David 2-1.
1: So
0: hey, can you run your email on the call, please?
1: Nathan.
0: In contact with the other parent at the same address for call 4.
2: Now have sent the video a few minutes ago. He's been down about his breakup with his girlfriend last week. No history of drugs, alcohol, or medication. Doesn't look like a method was given, but we're confirming.
0: Calplate 90 Lincoln Charles 847 to Black Camaro.
2: Copy that.

0: Figure 2-3 is coming back clear. Current 2015 Chevy out of Fresno. RO is going to be a left of Lopez Reyes.
1: Copy. Actually, change this to first and shields. I'm sorry.
0: I copy.
1: One David 2121, Baker 21. Give me a call, please.

David doing? We made contact with the resident that lives at the Garrett address on the RO. Male stating that he does buy cars from auctions, but not familiar with the vehicle for this call and knows who it belongs to.

0: 2 Edward 20, be advised, male half in Axon, showing to be at 1587 North Brooks, permit D, David. Not seen any prior windmills.
1: I copy. You can update the location to that address.
0: Copy.
2: Hey, David, you want to ask?
3: Can we have CSI respond out for a photograph, please? And it's going to be a female juvenile. Can we see if there's a female CSI tech that can respond out?
2: Affirm.
1: Iowa address.
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0: 432.
1: Rip Ruby riding shortly. Females requesting MH. Do you have any Honda?
0: Four Frank 22 confirming that I have the MH unit respond to Sean Maple.
1: Affirm.
0: Copy.

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1: Go ahead.
0: Just be advised for male left of Hobson coming back with a valid DL, negative one, has a match in axon, no identifiers.
1: I copy, thank you. Make contact at the IO address first, and then I'll let you know if you can cancel the southeast call.

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1: Charles, 2-4, traffic.
0: 2-4, go ahead.
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0: Rescue 4 coming back, clear and current on an 03 Acura out of Fresno, or else it's going to be first of K.
1: Correction, it's going to be an Acura.
0: What are you doing?
1: What?
0: Is the vehicle going to be on McKinley or on the freeway?
1: It'll be on McKinley.

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1: Unit to assist 2 Charles 2 4, code 2 for compliance search. 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
0: 2 Baker 2 3, we're close by.
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1: Fresno to 4 Frank 2 2.
2: Are we able to get a female MH unit, please?
3: 1's call is not related to the earlier Clovis PD to attempt to locate a juvenile.
0: Michael 715 at 96 HMA. Good idea. Route 171 more, we're good.
1: 2 Charles 2 4, go ahead.
0: I passed the ward, 1st of April, coming, going 1224 VDA. Like, you know, good idea.

0: Tacoma Broadcasting for info, reckless driver, possible decayed driver of a black Chevy Tahoe, plate of 86JohnJohn668. The vehicle was last seen at eastbound Teak from Willow. Vehicle was swerving all over the roadway and almost TC'd with RP. Driver is going to be a white male adult with a white female adult passenger, info only.
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0: Cars Wanted, Bike 41, your plate comes back clear and expired 1/14/2026 to a 2021 Dodge out of Fresno, showing a rip date is 2/13/26, no pending.
1: Tom Veterans, 9, Tom, Ocean, Robert, 856.

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Fresno, I'm broadcasting a 1 Party 235 West Alluvial for a disturbance in the unit.

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1: Is there another unit available that can come up on this call from here at the Willow Island?
0: I can check the name code 2 or code 3.
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0: Adam, Robert, Adam, Henry, Edward, Tom, Adam, first of Andrew, common spelling, date of birth, frame is going to be 9-13 of 06. I got a good idea if you need it.
1: Shelly, the center of OPBL, Shelly to be on CC parole for PC 212.5, Charles began 4-26-26, as well as on parole for PC 29-800A, Adam began 3-29-23. Negative local one, does have a matching axon. What's the identifier of a tattoo on the back of his last name? Can you take a look at 1418? I feel like we can COT that to EMS, but I just want to be sure.

0: David 22.
1: Hey, it looks like the most recent phone number I have for this apartment is going to be from 11/28 of 2024. And it'll be for me. 124711, your plate comes back and clear and current to a red 2009 Saturn out of Arizona.
0: Box a couple times, my receiving in hand, so I'm going to give it a couple more.
1: Negative, hand search shirt at NTCB. She also has a matching axon with an identifier of a tattoo on the neck. It's going to be stars on the left side of her neck.
0: Copy. Thank you.
1: CPO, but it's through Arizona. The protected is going to be an ARRI call, not an RP. She's negative, hand search shown at DCB. Also, I have Courtney. He's an Axon Daladiel. He's negative all around also.
0: I copy that. Appreciate it.

0: Franklin to Bike 41. Bike 41, first of Andrew, showing valid DIL status, negative answer, shown at DTV.
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2: 4 Frank 22, 2 4 Frank 22. Hey, NH is here. He's on hand, sir. You got me in here.
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1: 2-3.
0: Can you show me transport 1 female from CSIB to FCJ? Mileage should be 866.

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0: State firm, 7188 East Bassett.
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0: Squad 3, go ahead.
2: You can take engine 3 off that call and assign Squad 3 to it.
0: Copy. SRL is going to be for an open line with a heated disturbance heard. At this time, it's going to be for launch until latitude only off of Cedar and Barstow. Your officer.

0: 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For Charles 20, if you for a Sarah Cedar and Barstow area, check for unknown disturbance, left and open line only at this time.
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0: X-ray, Mary William, 451, the crisis that was hit.
1: Coming in.
2: Broadcasting for suspicious circumstance at 6024 East Crown Avenue for a 16-17-year-old female that asked RP for a ride, stated that her aunt kicked her out of the vehicle due to an argument.
3: Quentin O'Blythe with Calplay 12645 King for Tom Board. White pickup.
2: Coming.
0: 6531.
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4: Richard, and then the same birthday.
5: For an open line with a heated disturbance between a boyfriend and his mother. Looks like units arrived. It was a verbal between mom and adult son. Didn't run any names. Checked it okay.
3: Take a one.
2: Here, which one could be? 1-507.
4: 507.
2: For the one broadcasting at 1:30, 3022 with Bullard for a disturbance. Check well for an RP. Any unit? RP's advising he just walked in this restaurant saying everyone's eyeing him. He says one was a bar, and then RP advised no one's threatened him, but now RP's advising it could be a gun. RP's not making a lot of sense. It's going to be a Corey Wolf born in 75. Female, dark complected, unknown age, last seen wearing dark colored clothing, possibly armed with a silver chrome gun or a bar.
3: 5 George 21, I copy. Can we just check RP all year round for 1 Mary's?
2: Copy.
6: 5
2: Charles 22. 5
6: Charles 9. Confirm, Fulby, with the same patio retreat on El Paso.

Fort Charles 21. We ran some names associated to this apartment. There was a son, possibly his name was Kenny Rodas. He's going to have an ID card matching out of Huntington Park. There's a warrant in the system, but it's going to be out of Downey PD for possession of a pipe for $1,000. He's going to be clear in our system.

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1: Park Lane,
0: Dennis.
1: Heading. 356, East Vassar. Can you update that and then check for a prior call, sir?
0: Avery? There's a one holding.
2: Confirm with the Family Dollar.
0: Copy. For that northwest call. Copy.
1: Bye for now.
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0: 不长，我自己这个自身的全关。
1: Did you copy? I see you and out the Clinton of White, the Bill Code 2. Thank you. Hi, George, 21. I'm showing Corey Wolf. He is in Axon. He does have one very history. It's from the 12th of July this year. He's shown a suspended or revoked DL. He is also restraining CPO and protected as the first of Tanya, and then served on a, or restrained on a served civil harassment, correction, let me start over there. He is restrained on a civil harassment that has not been served. It is a Nicole and Steve on that one, and showing on county probation for PC 243-1, and he is also in Sharna for the same thing. Negative local hand search and DCD. Was just found.
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1: 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Thank you.
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She just stated, or CT just stated that she seems older.

0: 2, we have 1,000
1: hands. Captain Fire, 2-2.
0: Ping on this subject's phone for suicidal, left 3 hours ago. The video he sent is confirming that he's going to possibly commit suicide.
2: Give me a call.
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4: Engine 12 communications.

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1: Hi, David 2-1, you can put a phone in.
0: Hi, David 2-1, I copy. RP's calling in a disturbance with RP sister's child's father. That's going to be a first of Santos, who's born in 95, Hispanic girl.
1: There's something over here. He just wants to leave.
0: Now, the subject was born in 1995, Hispanic male, 5'4", with long ponytail in a braid. He was last seen wearing a white SCJ County shirt with a gray basketball shorts. RP did advise that the sister does have an RO against him, but she's not here right now. And the male keeps coming back to the residence. He just walked off towards McK-

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1: Good.
0: You can arrive me. Are they on the north or south side of Shaw?
1: Take me south side of Shaw. Looks like right in front of that Ross.
0: Copy that.
2: 7-1.
1: Good.
2: I'm sorry, I was inside the door. I think when you were trying to raise me, I wasn't hearing anything.
1: I copy. Just trying to give you a return from my team. Negative 1's valid DL, but he's shown on a formal probation for

0: 451 East Andrews Avenue. RP's mother is suicidal and wanting to leave.
1: Good luck, I'll
0: fight you.
1: Black Mountain 5-2, it's going to be on Sean Palm. Let me get you on plate real quick. It's going to be 9 Henry Paul Robert 713. You should come back to Kia. I don't know where it all was.
0: You said 973 for the last?
1: 713 is the last.
0: Got me. By 2 license plates returning back clear current 2021 Kia out of Fresno, first at Joshua.
2: Prius.
0: Baker, go ahead.
2: Last is Barry Baker, Adam, George, Ocean, first of Randy with a Y. It's registered to this address, the 2017 Prius.
0: Copy, can you finish the last name again?
2: Baker, Adam, George, Ocean.
0: Copy.
3: 3, David 22, coming off of Frank 2120.
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1: Go ahead.
4: Where's your location right now?
1: To the east of the location.

0: returning valid to Las de France.
1: All right, copy, thank you.
0: A black Tesla, license plate's gonna be 9 Baker Queen Tom 194. Mom was yelling at the RP, said she was gonna kill herself. She's upset that the dad left. Mom is now on that line telling BCT that she's a social worker and that she's not suicidal, but both subjects are still arguing.
1: At least stand by on that thing for now.
0: Copy.
2: We have enough information. Can we try to run the mother and check for Prayer with Mary?
1: Copy that, please. Is there any particular area that you're thinking about or anything like that?
0: For that Prius, registered to Las de Fago, it comes back to the address of 7356 East Vassar.
3: We have a subject laying down north side of McKinley and just east of your location, near the fence line. Can you just check to see if it is on match?
1: Copy. Confirm me by the elementary school.
3: Hey, he's going to be laying down along the McKinley fence. You'll see him from McKinley.
0: Yeah, which one you go again?
4: 6 Edward Victor Sam 138.

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0: 11-1 contacting 1 Copeland.
1: Copy. I found the mom in Axon. I'm UT on New Power 1 Marion District for her, though.
2: Copy. We picked them up on clear, so appreciate you checking.
0: Thanks, sir.

0: altitude reading for squad 4, zone 50581, Harvey, cross of Bond, 3304 East Harvey Avenue.
1: 5-3-3-1.
0: 5-3-3-1.
1: You can send a shot spotter when it comes
0: out. Copy. 5-5-2, same traffic. 9-copy, still waiting on it.
1: 5-5-2, you can advise Air 1 as well.
0: 5-1 to Air 1, just for information, we just had a 4-round shot. 255 North College.
1: Copy, show us your own.
0: Nah, copy, I still don't have the call.
1: 3-2-1.
0: Speaker 2-1, stand by 1, we're switching. 1, 7255 North College, that's 4 rounds. Minnesota Northwest is planning to college in Birch for a 4-round shot.

0: 4, Charlie, so I'm going to get my left 4.
1: For Charles 2-1, left 4, 1-4-3-1, repeating 1-4-3-1.
0: Air 1, can you arrive it?
1: Air 1, affirm.
2: 1 Air 1, this ramp looks like it's a moving shooter going northbound.
0: Copy.
1: Subject with breathing problems, but advising the patient is very decay and will probably be violent with EMS.
2: Frank 30, you can send it.
1: Frank 30, copy, unit sizzle.
0: George 2-1, just confirming no other callers, just that shot spotter.
1: That's from just shot spotter.
3: Hey, could you please, it'll be at the Bradley Hornet.

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1: Anything in front of the location. There is to be a heavy set, possible female walking south on College towards the primary location.
0: You said towards the location?
1: Okay, for sure you're walking on the east side of the road.
0: Copy. Zone 55576, northbound 99 and 41. Disturbance. Gotta wait for the towing truck that's trying to take our peace vehicle. There's no disturbance. Forest Gold. We're Baker 2 and I copy Angel.
2: Baker 32, traffic.
0: Baker 32, copy. 052.
3: Any units responding code 3 can reduce.
0: Copy, units can reduce. Call it Birch, 4 restaurants, buddy. Pine Avenue. For a priority B, 5 ago. Assailant no longer at the location. RP advised key witness. Dad's wife assaults him and hit him in the face.
4: There's a 32 in breaking.
0: Copy.
3: Edward 32, send me DB.
0: Copy. It looks like RP's yelling at an unknown subject for the vehicle keys. That location's from Rapid. The first initial call, looks like we have an open line with that one as well. Units en route to that Pine call, just be advised. Female is saying on the line that if anyone comes inside the house, he is going to shoot them. A Hispanic male in his 40s, unknown clothing, has a firearm in the house. Female stating she doesn't know if he currently has it on him. Female's going to be wearing a green t-shirt, black shorts, and is outside throwing things. For the RP, female just walked back out to the front door and is trying to keep her distance. Advise that they're both DK. Any air support on channel 3?
4: There's a 34, the Pine calls related.
0: Affirm, it looks like one of them's going to be the neighbor, second party, and the other one is going to be the family calling in. I'll merge them.

0: 07, it's going to be one of the family members inside the home, advising it's going to be the possible girlfriend of dad's wife. It looks like both lines did disconnect for one of the male caller for the merge that was entered. It looks like the NRP was heard telling somebody to get into the vehicle. They also heard, "Leave my daughter alone," then the line disconnected. They're attempting to call back.
1: 4 Baker 219, copy, I'm on my way.
0: Thank you.
2: 2 out of 31, send it.
0: Copy, it's going to be a black male wearing a blue shirt. They're advising he lives at a two-story house that's on Cornell and Maple. The one to be advised, looks like RP Jennifer's back on one line. She's advising the subject's left, and PD can cancel. They were left in east on Audubon.
3: We're still on landline with RP. Can we just confirm the address?
0: One of the involved parties advised that there's possibly a firearm in the home. None seen today, though. Female's actively breaking windows to the location now.
4: Copy, show us the route. Confirming it's 5180, he's fine.
0: Negative, the primary residence is 5176 East Pine, but the original call was a neighbor calling in from the 5180 East Pine. But it'll be the 5176.
4: 5176, copy. We'll be in route.
0: Copy. Female's going to be combative with units and advise she's still breaking windows. Affirm, Hispanic female, green t-shirt, black shorts.

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0: Go ahead.
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0: Zero for an overdose on fentanyl, Clinton and Weber.
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1: We're advising of an electrical smoking smell in the basement bathroom.
2: 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We're good for it.
3: Okay, copy.
2: Heroin, copy. We'll be in service.
0: Heroin, copy. Last unit that has the two detained identified.
3: Rolling.
0: 40-0, Montreal.
3: 07.
0: 307.
3: Ventura 32.
0: Copy, thank you.
4: 1-2-7-7-2-5-5, our call is now, Lieutenant.
1: Squad 4, I'm going to say that's up to your discretion. As far as I'm aware, EMS is still staging.
0: Yeah, copy. Yes, well.
2: 4 Edwards, 1, next move.
0: Edwards, not copy.
1: Copy.
5: Do you have any prayers with that phone number to see where the apartment number is?
0: I'll check.
2: 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William 877-8239.
0: Celeste Cotino.
6: The services.
0: Georgie 32.
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1: 7-11, go ahead.
0: Shaw on the 41 highway to 8 X-ray King King 473 white Nissan.
2: Yeah, good.
3: If there's a purple phone in there, can you bring it up?
2: No good yet, that
3: is. If there's a purple iPhone, can you bring it up to me?
0: Adam 32, route me on the 0, please.
1: Confirm the plane call.

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1: 3521
0: Loretta, yield to the phone. Go ahead.
1: David
2: 939443,
3: switch to back to Los Angeles. Confirm
2: left part of. 507,
3: go ahead.
2: Clear for
3: call,
2: Sergeant. Over, call myself.
4: 217, 1986. It should be a junior as well.

0: Arizona Baker 33 at 1:30, possible child concealment or take home. Last night, children are with the father, unknown where he is. Confirmed female called her last night also. Found a DK with consent to the kids.
1: Frank 32, you can have it.
0: Copy, please advising there's a juvenile that's threatening to kill our peace mother, advising the juvenile does suffer from one right issues and is not taking their medication. For the one broadcasting for any motor unit to assist for two speeding vehicles, KC 560 Vista.
2: Set up to make a southbound turn on the main hold from KC.
0: Copy, everyone. I have it, thank you. I'm Baker 32.
2: Bye.
0: Loretto has a valid deal, negative one.
2: I copy. Is there any active RO?
0: We did not have the female COB. If you have it, I can run her.
3: Copy.
0: It's on the Princeton College for info. The juvenile does have multiple prior one marriage. The most recent is going to be from June 29th of this year.
4: Endorse 32 ID, Nicole.
0: Good.
4: Ring 261-9175.
0: Copy.
4: Student copy, please.
0: Ready to go with the first.
5: It's just one. It's going to be 9 Lincoln Hall, Edwards, 737 to Lincoln.
0: I copy. That's clear and current. 315 Lincoln out of Fresno, one from Jackson.
6: Yeah, stay back there for just a few minutes. You know, it's nice. She's got to put the pants on. She closed the door. She's going to change and then come out.
0: Negative for motors. We're checking with Southeast.
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2: Is there a Jesus that can assist with TNT contest vehicles currently set up to go south on Maple from Woodward?
7: Emerge for squad 9, zone 48563, Yale, across the college, 1120 East Yale Avenue, at the...
2: Camaro and Dodge Charger, through Florence on Maple, southbound, speeds are approximately 80 miles an hour.
0: Any unit to assist with that? Gloria, back on that line, thank you, call it text center. Are you one to 5 center?
2: The Camaro just made a westbound turn on the church. Dodge still continuing south on the past the Cavalry.

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3: George Tone, can you put a plate in the call?
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1: Negative. It looks like it's individually numbered.
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1: Have both parties been ran for ABIS?
2: Still need female listening. And
1: stand
2: the male. And the male was negative for ABIS. Frank, did you see your last 4 1390? Repeating 1390.

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1: Okay.
0: Blackstone and Garland, Calplate 5, John, Zebra Tom, 47. And it should be a red Lincoln, and final stop is going to be at the Dollar Tree.
1: Copy. Going back to the current 2004 Lincoln, out of Fresno.

0: Charles 33.
1: Good.
0: The utility just wants to confirm the RP does not have a phone number for the landlord.
1: Okay, I copy.
0: For your female last objection for Sub Janet, she's showing a valid DL with a valid commercial license. She's showing as a restraining order after civil harassment order protected being last of Allen for Sub Lenny. She's also showing as a protected on an additional served civil harassment order with the same subject last of Allen being as the restraint. She's showing on county probation for WI-14107, discharge date 220 of 27. She's negative Q cap DTP. And for your other female loss of Jackson, showing a suspended or both DL, showing on county probation for PC 245 Adam 4, discharge date 127 of 27, negative Q cap DTP.
1: 5 George 1.
0: 5 George 1.
1: Bridges out there, I think it's Corey. Can we just confirm we EMS if it's him? He is Super 1 Mary.
0: Confirming first of Corey?
1: Hey, firm, I'll get the information right now.

0: sensitive information.
1: Can I go again?
0: George 21, I'll send you an AM with his name and date of birth. Copy. We were just out there about 15 minutes ago. He was saying the same thing. He is just super unmarried. I just sent you in with his information right now.
1: I copy. Thank you.
2: Negative.
3: Copy.
1: Call. He's going to be wearing a black tank top brown shorts.
0: Any communication copies available?
4: Charles 33, the responsible as well.
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5: Edward 22. Edward 22 on channel Planner 10. Confirm we can disregard trying to contact the responsible?
4: 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Charles 33, he's walking back to Unum. He's the main black shirt.
1: But it sounded like he was picked out, so most likely he's going to be outside the location. And I also made comments that there are people after him. Go ahead.
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1: Edwards, 1.
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2: It's on the 0. 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
0: Air 1, you have a sensor call, call.
1: Copy. First one to Air 1, BRP stated it's an older model, 90s, silver Lexus. Currently advised, the male has no weapons, is just being belligerent, refusing to come inside. Has been drinking all day, he's going to be wearing a gray shirt. Should still be outside near the vehicle, he's by himself.
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1: Airplane lights are on.
2: What was the vehicle's registration expiration date?
1: 1532.
3: 1532.
1: Triple bag, that's
3: one. 145, East Third Avenue.
1: Make contact with the residents here. They're saying that RP doesn't want you. Can we confirm with her, Roger?
3: Copy. 5321, copy. Broadcasting further on the wind. RP stated that the mill's going to be first to Jose. There's no ROs that they have now, but they used to have one. No injuries. The mill tried to back into the RP's co-worker's vehicle. Left in a white Chevy Colorado, plate is 8TOM58981. He left towards Palm and no DOT.
4: Engine 14 stable.
0: Engine 14, communication copy is available.
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0: Route to the annex for a blood draw.

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2: The unit about to arrive, subject locked to the front porch.
0: Coming in from that line, it was Mama John Food and Liquor, 3050 West Fuller.
3: 6-8, Eastbound Way, mileage 3-5.
0: Confirm the street name.
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0: 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Your flight is showing clear and expired 426-26 and 11 BMW out of Hanford. There is a release of liability with the receipt date 430-26. Traffic for info. There's a pedestrian on the freeway. He'll be on the left-hand shoulder from the westbound 180 to the 41 northbound interchange. Mel is walking westbound, info only.
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3: MH76, can you show me clear from last call and log me off for the night, please?
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2: None.
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3: 1390741.
2: Copy, I'm still working on the first. Copy. He says he has a black case. iPhone.
1: So when I'm pizza, you think there's a CO2 odor coming from a shared garage to neighbor. Neighbor some plug garage lights and barricade our pizza window. I know what's going on in the bed. My friend said anyone, the mail is showing to have a suspended revoked DL with service needed and clear all around.
2: Captain.
1: Frederick, C2. It looks like Ridley PD is on landline. They're advising they keep trying to call you. It goes to voicemail.
0: Emergency, I'll pop back in just a second.
1: Thank you. My friend's anyone for the female she's showing to have a valid DL, sir.
2: Copy.
5: I know they're starting to log off, but is there any MHs available?
1: Negative, they're all logged off for the night.
5: Stop.
1: Copy. Edward, C2.
0: Go ahead.
1: They're also requesting the name of the subject you have detained.

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0: First, Shaw, with 7, Nora, Queen, Zebra, 3, 6, 3, just back to Alexis.
1: Pick up.
0: Four, Edward 22, do you copy my AM?
1: Affirm, I just saw it. They're still wanting to know the name.
2: Negative.
3: 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The call signal was no longer on the line with us.

0: We have a Johnny Martinez requesting to speak with you. Are you the Lord Punch?
1: Medical aid, breathing problems for MJ Main 8, zone 52596, Maple Cross of Mono, 545 South Maple Avenue, Summit 210, brake engine 13, you can cancel for EMS and change.
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0: 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One of my RCs is a CPS social worker. 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
1: Affirm, it's going to be 559-353-4401.
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1: Godwin.
0: Female's gonna be for 836, but she's down with medical.
1: Copy. Party for suspicious circumstances, 4740 East Flat, RP Spanish speaking only, this is 30 ago now, advising there was a unknown male in the living room, advised that her kids were in the living room and saw the male, her subject was no longer there, walked out of the house to the right.
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3: David, 22, send me the one in my name.
1: Run to that one on flat. RP advised it was a Hispanic male, white shirt with a neck collar, about 5'8 to 6 foot. Advised that he spoke Spanish and only told RP in Spanish, Jesus loves you, did not say anything further, and then had walked out of the house. Seen, did not take anything, did not threaten anyone. RP thinks he might have gotten inside since she left the door unlocked. They've never seen him before.
2: Roswell Broadcasting for Info, Southwest units will be en route to a TV disturbance at Kaplan and MLK.
1: Info.
3: David, contact RP and ask them if they want to cite for trespassing when you find the mail.
1: Copy. Broadcasting info only, Southwest will be responding to Kavalan and MLK for a possible DV. Broadcasting further on the vehicle, we're just going to be for a female that was hit by a vehicle. Vehicle left, but he does not have vehicle description.
0: Fair one. Copy the update for the zero. The mail happened to be at the Cardell address, 2765 South Cardell.

0: Arizona, 3 David 22. Or if he confirms she does want mail sighted if he's found. Checking for any units still on the Inyo and Adler call from earlier, identified.
1: Air 1, do you have any units in route to Cavalier call?
0: I just got one unit to fill, Cavalier and MLK.
1: It's going to be about three subjects standing up in front of the location, around three vehicles.
0: Broadcasting a zero priority to assist EMS with an assault victim, 4445 East Inyo. We'll be at Mod C. Our security guard originally called in advising the patient that the location had been assaulted. EMS does not have any information, unknown if suspect is on site or not. EMS is staging.
1: Yeah.

0: 00055602. This should come back to a Chevy.
1: Vehicle's clear current, 04 GMC out of Fresno to Alasta, Godino.
0: Copy that. ZP First Loretta.
1: Affirm. Inyo, 445 East Inyo.
0: I believe that was the accurate time that after that call. Four Charles, you can come.
1: 4J32, Browning.
0: Southwest units are arriving. Can we confirm if I'm still needing code 3 if I can reduce?
1: Copy 7-1.
0: Yes, in case the mail has been set to load out here.
1: Copy the other units to start. First, come on, MLK, let's give you the
0: Pigeon 8 available.
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0: I'm going to call my partner's body camera died, badge 2442.
1: Copy.
3: Roger, 2-1, David 22.
0: Go for David 22.
3: Do you have a fill or are you solo?
0: I have a fill now, I took him the call.
1: Can I block them? Copy. 3, David 22, 3, Spring 2-1, what's filling with you?
4: I'm having radio issues with my portable.
1: Copy.
3: I believe it was impounded. I'm not sure if you got it out.
0: Yeah.

0: 911.
1: Just for info, preliminary information, the victim stated that at one point she was in an argument with someone and was thrown out of a vehicle. She's in and out of consciousness, so we're not able to confirm that.
0: Copy.
2: Yes, President Keith with 7 Tom Baker Charles 002 in a white Toyota.

0: 1150 East George, negative Trinidad. And 42, that parcel address is not in Trinidad. Lacks of more, nothing pending.
1: Copy.
0: Unit to Bill with Frank 30 on the 15070 East Kings Canyon, apartment 107. Will be for a possible 459. RP advising units have been out to this apartment before for squatters. He heard the screen door bending and believes someone's currently inside. She has no visual of anyone, but advised she saw a shadow at some point. Apartment's supposed to be vacant.
1: Edward 30, see you now.
0: Copy.
2: 3, Frank 21.
0: Frank 21.
2: I was out there for a similar call. The screen door to the back is pried open, but everything was locked and secure.
0: Copy, that was earlier.
2: Negative, that was yesterday.
0: Copy.
1: 3, Charles.
0: Charles 32.
3: Seems like FS already took this report. We should see EMS.

0: Confirm, David
1: 1471. 1471.

0: place 9, Edward, Ida, Nora, 711 on a queue.
1: RP advisor is going to be standing in the breezeway for units in bold white goatee, gray t-shirt, and lettering on it with gray bottom.
2: 38, copy.
1: Confirming you copy that update of no evidence of a TC over at RCR now.
3: Yeah, for control, 2-1, do we have a confirmed crime out there?
0: We're still working on it. He's calling it right now, so I'm trying to talk to him.
3: Air 1 to the infirmary.
0: Go ahead.
3: I may have missed it, but earlier they said male half does not have access to a vehicle, or does?
1: Air 1 for RP, the male does not have access to it.
3: Copy. The subject has got picked up by a Tesla and entered the backseat.
1: Can I give it up for a patch?
4: Paper.
3: Copy.

0: 21 Adam 21. Confirm, was there a firearm involved or not? Negative, not right now.
1: Fordham 30, Herndon and Fresno, Calplay, King, Henry, Edward, come on.
0: We're going to make an investigative stop with his justice.

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0: Suspect is going to be sitting on the rear passenger door.
3: Frank 31, just confirming, is 5 zone I know with you?
0: Yeah, room.

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Felony vandalism, we're still working on fire stuff that didn't happen tonight.

0: Fresno and Gettysburg. It'll be 6 Zebra X-ray yellow 050 on a Q.
1: Vehicle had, was at a red light and had reversed into DRP. It was last seen southbound first from Shield.
2: Rapid 4 meters. A female gets a life sanction and is disturbed with her husband that he was attacking her.

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1: Adam 30,
0: left 4, please.
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0: 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She stated that the juvenile is back home and she's okay.
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4 Frank 2 2, 1 to 1. The last of Bethel, phonetic Baker Edward Tom, Henry Edward Link Lincoln, first of Jenna, phonetic John Edward Nora Nora Adams, DOB 918, 1986, white female. No ID. Can you show me to route 4?

0: 3831. I'm not showing any ROs with the name Monica Perez.
1: Charlie, thank you.
2: Sorry, I put it south on first, but it's going to be Bullard in Fresno.

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1: Woodford.
0: 4 Mary Nora Charles 244. California Police 52384 Union 3.
1: First one is clear expired in 2023 on the 2004 at Sanger. Sending master out of Sanger, Las Vegas. Second one is clear and expired June 30th this year, 2014 Ram. Monica Martinez Perez to that address.
2: Quad 3 communications.

0: communications, engine 3.
1: Engine 3, go ahead. Engine 3 communications, can you repeat? You completely broke up.
0: Communications, engine 3 is on scene. You had traffic for squad 3.
1: That's a firm. Their EMS and rubber is wondering why they're needed. Go ahead, Matt.
2: Joseph is on the line. Were you clear for the patch?
0: First of yellow, 1537645.
1: Copy, go ahead, Vinny.
0: Yellow, 5429648.
3: Failure to rubber at a San Francisco, also for a failure to appear.
4: They confirm those two in county warrants for 836.
5: Negative, we're on Charlie and Clara.

0: George Street 2. Can you pull me miscellaneous and the location of 301 Edward 7?
1: I'm sorry, it's going to be one on two. First is going to be last of Martinez. First of Monica, DOP 12173. Last of Marquez, first of Jonathan, Comestonia 1407.
0: I'm sorry, what was the year you recovered?
1: 1487.
0: Copy further, it's going to be a safety transfer. I'm here by Decram and Equipment, and then Jimenez, the location with firearms, call it Femco. One thing, we're trying to get numbers for Grandma and our few hookups.
2: David 32, can you broadcast the air?
0: Copy, you. We're not sending one.
2: 01 shows zero.
0: Copy, just further inform, he's been advised that there's a recent shooting in the area, and it's because it was a victim. There's no answer on callback, I think, for this.
2: 1 Frank 21, last one.
0: 1517. For the female first of Mia, she's showing to have a valid DL. There is a civil harassment order with protected loss of senses versus genesis. Negative 1, trended in DCB, break. For the male, he's showing to have a valid DL, clear on them.
2: Go ahead, thank you. Everyone, was there any description provided?
0: Negative, no description. Just said there was juveniles with firearms and unknown company. About a comment.
2: Can we get at least one unit in that church just west of that address? It should be on unit.
0: Copy, 1425 Cadillac out of Fresno. Guessing for them at zero. It's going to be a garage that's on fire. It is detached from the house, and the address is 630 North Roosevelt. Only Jonathan has a

0: residential fire, 4 engines, 9, 19, 4, Fighter 9, Ladder 3, 51 Battalion 2, Zone 50565, Roosevelt Cross at Belmont 620 North Roosevelt Avenue. Operations will be on Fire 1, TAC on TAC 1. First on scene will be Roosevelt Command.
1: Is a vacant home.
2: PG&E have them kill the lines because the fire looks like it's going over towards the streets and the power line.
1: Copy. Edward 32.
3: Negative 3, Edward 20.
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3: 9, Henry, Robert, William, 863. And I don't need any return.
1: Okay. 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
7: 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Female standing on the sidewalk to the west of the fence.
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0: Roger, 565 Roosevelt, cross up Belmont, 620 North Roosevelt Avenue. Operations are on fire 1, tag on tag 1. First time, it's Roosevelt Command.
4: Bye.
9: Copy that. All incoming units, use my next arriving pumper.
10: It's gonna be another 19 in a second.
9: Next arriving pumper, come in on Thomas, nose up to ladder 3. We're gonna need a secondary pumper.
10: Engine 4, this is after you. Ready, command. Engine 19, I'm gonna nose into you right now.
6: Just broadcasting for the RP, the speakers to tell that the they did not lift. Be wearing all black clothing with a sweater and pants, medium build, and had a trash bag.
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7: 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At the Ivy address, you will have 2 to 3 subjects standing out front in the yard, but they weren't on the road.
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7: Oh boy, we're clear the air. We have a
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0: Command communications, copies. Looks like engine 5 and 1, about 4 minutes out.
9: Copy. Next arriving. Bring a water supply to engine 4 on Thomas. You'll have to come in from the east.
6: May not be legal fireworks, this could be 4 total.
7: 5, 12, 32. Send me the 1.
6: I trust that you copy it.
10: Alright, Adam. Don't break me.
9: Ladder 3, okay, gotcha. Division Charlie. Command.
13: Yeah, go for Charlie.
9: Are we going to be able to do anything offensively on that two-story home, or are we going to be defensive?
13: Yeah, that's affirmative right now. I'm definitely in a rescue strategy. I don't have any occupants. I've got Ladder 3, 19, and members of 4 working on getting a primary.
9: Copy that, Division Charlie, in rescue mode.
6: Back and forth from the street to the sidewalk, possibly under H&S. My last one's 2 ago.
12: Last unit, you have status.
3: 4 Baker 2-1, you can send the 0.
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12: Send me a white male, blue shirt, black shorts. Throwing his hands everywhere, running back and forth from the street to the sidewalk.
9: Copy that, Ladder 9. I'm going to give you Division Delta.
7: Hey, Division Delta.
9: Squad 9, Thomas Command. Pod 9. Thomas, come in.
12: Go ahead.
14: Can you show me out with one on Peter and Palo Alto?
0: Nine on the incident, we can have them started.
9: 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Any rig without an assignment, identify.
15: Seeing the 180 on Fulton right now.
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16: 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Unknown on extension of fire, though.
9: Copy. 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
15: Bravo.
17: Command Safety 1.
9: Go ahead, Safety 1.
17: Yeah, I'm physically blocking off the line down. It's going to be in the northern house on the corner. Line's down in the backyard. I'm blocking off also that same residence has a basement.
9: I copy that. Division Charlie, you should copy that traffic about that home having a basement. Just be aware.
17: Command Safety 1, probably emergency traffic. Looks like somebody extinguished our gas leak. You now have free-flowing gas back here that's no longer on fire.
9: I copy that. Break communications, Thomas Command. Can you expedite PG&E gas?
0: Copy that. Expedite PG&E gas. EMS is just wondering if he's on a certain street.
9: Just have EMS staged out of the way somewhere. Break. Next unit in staging, identify.
13: Command, Engine 1, we've arrived, but we are going to establish water supply to Engine 4.
9: Copy that, Engine 1. I'm going to keep you assigned to Division Charlie after you establish that water supply. You're going to work for him.
13: Engine 1 copies, Charlie.
15: On stage, Delmont Echo.
9: Communications, Thomas Command, can you start me a third alarm?
6: MSHQ for a subject possibly up with that firearm. Third alarm, engine 3, engine 7, tower 11, zone 50565, Roosevelt, cross of Belmont, 630 north of Roosevelt Avenue. Operations are on fire 1, tack 1.
18: Baker 13 needs someone that can go.
6: I have a seal, thank you.
13: Who did speak with occupants? They stated everybody should be out, but we're still completing that second floor primary.
9: Copy that, Charlie. Have you guys established two out, switch to offensive mode? And also, if you can give me an update on how the actual fire is going.
13: Yeah, that's firm. I've got plenty of people out here for two out with second. We're still going to have a little trouble making attic access to this. Looks like that's, if we have any fire in this two-story, that's where it's going to be in on the exterior facing Division Alpha.
9: Okay, I copy that traffic. Did you also copy Engine 1 is going to remain assigned to you on Charlie?
13: Yeah, that's perfect. And additionally, any more spread to the east.
9: I copy that. Break, ladder 1, Thomas Command.
12: Occupied by 2, and then something about 9. Delta Willow at Eden. Any sergeant, copy this?
14: 4-3, copy.
1: RP states is the female's husband and hears banging noises. RP has no visual, no descriptions to provide, and they are no longer on the line.
3: Correction, that's going to be EMS HQ. Find Adam 2-1, go ahead.
14: For broadcast promoted for Evo.
3: Copy.
13: We got that fan on floor number one. Is that helping you guys up there with visibility?
18: Oh, yeah. Hey, can you see from your vantage point where the fire is at?
13: I'm sorry, can you hear me?
3: 07.
19: I did not need a PV, I only needed a FPR QCR.
3: Hi, copy.
19: 5 Adam 2-1, that's looking for me. Let's go to the deuce.
13: Copy that. Why don't we have you guys go ahead and come out? I've got engine 1. I'll send them in to replace you and just confirm primary on second floor is all clear.

0: Division Charlie, command copies that traffic. Primary is all clear. All clear.
1: Is third alarm fire at 630 North Roosevelt Avenue?
2: Counting this division, we're going to have to pull some ceiling just for some attic overhaul.
3: Back, 23, tell them I was. From my location to Cherry and Broadway, mile 54.
4: They copy him at 2307. Trying to get further.
3: 4 Charles 2-2, are they still behind the RP?
1: Information, Northeast Unit 3 spotting code 3, Willow and Mead for a road rage disturbance. Vehicle's going to be a black Mustang, JT, latest Lincoln 240, Baker 1, occupied by 2 subjects.
5: 9 Union Robert Zebra, 437 to Fielder.
4: I copy. They lost the vehicle southbound. They're a little at ease. But they're probably driving home now.
1: I copy. I was just driven. I was the last part.
6: Thorn and Spruce.
1: Copy.
4: Spruce now left the room.
5: Got it.
3: I think you guys have that primary interior operation. If you need another crew to establish a 2-hour rig.
7: That's a negative. I've got plenty of bodies for 2 hours.
3: Copy that.
8: Thomas, command communications.
3: Go for Thomas, command.
8: Thomas, man, 15-minute time check. Did you want cert started, and did you want air bottles started?
0: Communications, Thomas, command. That's a negative on cert. We will take the shot for air bottle.
8: Copy that, starting shot.
7: Command, Charlie. Utilities on two-story have all been secured as well.
0: Copy that, Charlie. Thanks. And also, we got our 15-minute time check. Are you guys fire under control over there?
7: Yeah, I'm good with calling fire under control here. Our biggest hazard right now is our down drop line off of Thomas.
0: Okay, copy. I'm not calling the whole thing under control yet, but just when I do, I want to just know that you're good.
6: We're going to be at the juvenile hospital with the RP.
1: I'm sorry, there's static. Go again.
6: We're going to be at the juvenile hospital with the second RP.
9: Hello, I'm going to have a Tacoma. We're going to be on Willow, just in front of the... Willow International School.
0: Come in with your crew. I'm going to give you to Ladder 1. They're going to be Division Bravo in house number 630.
7: 83 copies. Ladder 1, Division Bravo, house 630.
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0: 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House on the south side has a basement as well.
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10: Where are you at?
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0: Port 2, Captain Division 4, Division Charlie, on Thomas.
7: Do you have an address of where he's at?
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1: Confirm to Kira and Frank 30, they were trying to call you guys. Did you guys not need the patch anymore?
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3: 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It was never into a 7.
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0: I'll be number 9 in Townsend, 8 Tom, yellow, Tom, 766.
1: Question clear, expired 9:30:22 is a 02 Chevy out of Fowler, Marlowe's rest of Vanessa.
2: Copy, you said 22?
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0: Charlie, engine one.
1: Walking on Fowler in the middle of the road will be a white male juvenile, blonde hair, red shirt, blue jeans. Unit to fill with Edward 32 on that zero.
0: 32-2, I'll be en route.
1: Finger 22, copy. For the RP, the juvenile appeared to be scared and was running. It was originally a CHP transfer. Last scene heading towards the Taco Bell direction. Check on a juvenile who was walking in the middle of the street at Fowler and Shield. The juvenile's a white male, blonde hair, wearing a red shirt and blue jeans, was seen walking on Fowler towards Taco Bell.

0: 42, Figure 121. It's going to be last minute if we sell to Queen, Union, Edward, Zebra, Adam, David, Adam, Alejandro. DOB is going to be 86-1998, Hispanic male adult.
1: Copy, and I copy. Do you need identifier as well?
0: Affirm, and DL check.
2: Showing that by that DOB and the two last name was Cruz Contreras, showing to have a misdemeanor with no bail for vehicle code 14601.2, Adam.
3: Copy. We'll confirm the day and date, and then stand by.
4: Engine 16, communication.
5: EMS at 3108 North Adelaide. They're en route for a gas leak, but reporting party advises that the subjects are inside the house vandalizing, and they have knives and guns. The RV is calling from a bedroom inside the home and says she cannot leave the room. You don't mind.
2: Exxon is showing only last of Contreras and DOB. There is identifiers giving a scar on the left hand. It's going to be on the left palm.
4: Two four. Are there any sergeants on this call?
5: Negative. Did you need one?
4: Yeah, Adrian, we have multiple citizens who aren't happy with the state that they are.
5: 209 02.
0: 206, excuse me, Frank, can you give me a call?
1: I'm showing Hispanic male, 6'2", 15, black eyes, brown hair.
0: 4 Edward, 21, I copy.
5: True, because one person is armed. Armed subject is going to be Curtis Dixon, unknown DOBs, with the arm of knives and guns. There's also a BMA with a white tank top and black swim shorts. I'll try to get the RVs and photo number.
0: Edward 30.
5: Go.
0: For Curtis Dixon, his birthday should be 4/26 of 96, or I'm sorry, 92, and he should be on probation.
5: Thank you.
0: Approach 230, you can start me right up.
5: To Charles 30, all we have is RP is Joe, and then last name. Also, Curtis does not live the location. Curtis is ransacking the home at this time.
0: One, can I get the last four?
1: 1605, 1605.
0: Edward 30, serve me to that call, please.
5: What you know that?
0: To Edward 30.
5: Copy.
0: Copy.
5: Copy.
0: George 23, can you come here to that, Joe?
5: I have you dispatched.
6: Rockford.
5: the laundromat.
6: Cardiac arrest for squad 9, zone 50553, Adeline, cross of Dennett, 1044 North Adeline Avenue.
5: Make a big check up.
0: Dixon for fire 1 Mary.
5: Checking out.
7: Go ahead.
8: Can you contact Red Cross for four displaced people? Four.
7: Copy that. Confirming of four adults.
5: Female shoes, last seen wearing a white hat, bright yellow top, and a color button.
7: But contact number is in MDC.
8: Communications, Thomas Command. It'll be for two adults, two children. I will put the number for the displaced person in the MDC.
7: Copy that. Two adults, two children.
5: This is in Axon. I'm not showing you prior 1 Mary's. Just a couple of arrests for warrants in 3056.
0: Edward 30, I copy.
3: See David, see
5: David. See David.
3: Can you put me on Edward 30, call please?
5: Call.
0: EMS, code 2 on no medical. We're out with one female on the corner of Olive and First. I think I put an OVO.
5: Confirm secure?
0: Yeah, April.
8: Division Delta, command.
6: Forefront 31, you can send the one.
5: Copy, unit still.
0: Go ahead.
8: Hey, I'm going to send you my two firefighters from Engine 9. I'm going to attach them to you to do some more work for you.
0: Copy.
5: No shirt, colored shorts, has alcohol bottles in his hand, and at one point did expose himself. He's going to be between the Maui Hawaiian and the Walmart parking lot.
6: Lycon, 823 and 79, the other second one, sensor insurance, also clear.
0: 2 Charles 31, copy.
6: It looks like we have Joe back on the phone, trying to get further. Joe advising that they never said anything about subjects having a gun, and that the subjects that the inside had a knife in the past, but the weapon was seen today. The subjects are standing in front of the door per the RV.
9: Drop. We're probably halfway over to Delta. Almost all the way up to Alpha, so let me know if we're ready to drop room.
0: Yeah, if you're working up the Bravo wall, the next room is the bathroom, so you're good to knock that one.
5: Copy.
0: Three Baker 2-2 to three Baker 3-2.
8: Go ahead, sir.
0: I don't know if you can copy my AM before you get out of the car, but if they want to report Jacob as a 1 John, let us know and we'll come take it from you.
8: That's okay, so I can handle it. Thank you, though. If that way, I haven't made contact with them yet to confirm that they address the power line.
0: Copy that.
10: Charlie, safety 1, PGD from the Lakota.
0: Copy that. If he wants to bring his truck down here to Thomas, he can probably come down the alley from the north. We can get the BD unit to move if we need to.
8: Copy that. He's already in his vehicle moving, so if he starts to have problems, you can yell at him.
0: 507, I copy. Blackstone 530, you can send it.
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2: 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Can I copy? 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
1: Yeah, we're breathing here.
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4: Custody.
2: Are you clear for out-of-county info?
5: Right
2: here, please. Smith has ID only, negative local ones. He's a 290 reg, and he has 1 misdemeanor 2 robber out of Madera County for a traffic offense.
5: Copy that.
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6: 2-1, keep the light single with 4, right over 2-1.
1: Seeker 22. Excuse me, advise Corbett PD. We're going to go to the Vons and Fowler and Ashland to check for our missing juvenile. No assistance needed.
2: Copy.
1: 3-10-12.
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1: Any unit with 1 Mary Holt neighborhood that can assist you?
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1: 3, Baker 32, to Edward 32, and Baker 22. Edward 32, go, get
7: it. Frank 30, you can cancel EMS.
1: Edward 31, go ahead.
4: Adam 2-1.
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2: For the secure.
1: You can cancel the EMS.
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9: 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We're going to need a crew to replace this. 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It's not going anywhere.
1: Copy. 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

0: 11 is going to make their way around over to the Delta side there, but if we have another train, you can send over here.
1: Yeah, I think we're stripped. Then let me see if I got anybody in staging. We may be out with three alarms.

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0: Tiger 3, ladder 1.
1: Hey, sir.
2: Go for engine 1. Do you have a need for a second engine 3 quarter? Can we break it down? Negative, we just need the real line up here. Copy.
3: Command Safety 1, PG&E has secured our down drop line. It's no longer a hazard.
0: I copy that thing. Command all units, the down power line has been de-energized. Do some self rehab, and then we'll have a crew for you.
4: Yeah, copy that. That's fine. They're about done covering up, and I'll get everybody out, and they can do the rehab. We'll be good.
0: Copy.

0: for Piggy 32. From that prior call, can you check we have names and can you run them all around, please?
1: Copy. I find the most recent prior call in June, possible RO violation. I'll run those subjects right now. Just be advised, the female was not cooperative on that prior call.
0: Baby 32, copy.

0: Charlie Command.
1: Good to work on that garage.
2: Okay, got it.

Maybe they didn't come.

0: command all divisions. If we're in a good spot to take a break, do some self-rehab, we can do that at your own discretion. I don't see anything too concerning coming out of it, these houses.
1: Robert, unit on channel 1.
2: 4 George 2-2.
1: 4 George 2-2. I just put the name in the call. Can we run them all the way?

0: If it's nothing that's going to get out of control, you guys can rehab for a little bit too as well.
1: Copy that. We'll keep going, and whenever someone's ready, we should be fine. It's not going anywhere right now.
2: Scandal is slipping. It looks like they don't have lipstick in this car. You know, please.
3: George 2-3, can you arrest me on the 0? Correct, signal 1.
2: The one on all of the problems?
3: Yep.
2: Excuse me, for Hispanic female, brown hair, black shirt, jeans, skirt, or be sexual.
3: Battalion 1 available.
4: Battalion 1, copy.

0: Captain 19. Bacon 2, grab a rear line and come to the alley side to the backyard. Yeah, disregard then.
1: Doing self rehab. If you can notify command as soon as you guys are ready to go back to work.
2: He's clear locally on him, sir, here at NDCP. He does have a center of a DL with service needed. He does have a misdemeanor to Robert traffic out of Butte County. Okay.
3: And Worthy, William Ocean, Robert, Tom Henry, Yellow. First of Lincoln, Adam, Mary, Adam, Yellow, Adam, Henry. Middle of Rachel, Ravona. DOB 125 of 06.

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3: Fortress and Ashland, please. I'm Deacon Charles John, 693, go by Hunter.
1: Edward 22, yours is clear correctly, 18-4, you're going to close it. First up, Brian. For George 32, yours is clear correctly, 100 out of Fresno, left of the negative.
0: Four occupants.
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Somebody kicked in neighbor's front door, unknown if anyone's inside. No one should be there right now. 3342 West Rialto at Charles.

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0: Can we see if we can get a responsible for that address or see if they have contact info for the neighbor's house?
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0: unit on this sitting over here by Splash.
1: Affirm.
0: Okay, copy. Can they meet me in the back of Splash?
1: 2 George, 2 3.
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0: David, 2-3.
1: Go ahead, the traffic.
0: You're west in Dakota on 9 Robert Union Baker, 291, Ultima.
2: California license plate 6 Mary John Williams 356 to come back to the light to your rest.
0: Go ahead.
1: I'm just supposed for F.

0: priority 3055 East Cloud Apartment as like in Frank. It's going to be for a while for a check of the ARP, possibly within our prior disturbance.
1: Yeah, somebody can take a look out front there. We're over here. I'll check Thomas for the domestic water meter. The first shutoff for this thing, it's the backyard's flooding because of it.
2: Copy. Yeah, there's plenty of bodies around here we can find for you.
3: All units for safety one, air readings in all three homes were within normal limits unless you guys change your on sailing.
0: Five seven two.

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1: 4 Baker 2-1,
0: Baker 2-1, I copy.
2: Investigation, odor smoke outside Fringe of 15, zone 51612, Washington, cross the Minnewawa, 5388 East Washington Avenue.
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0: so far, no response. Be good. 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
1: Frank 30, you can break this for that.
2: I copy this,

0: 1 Major 30 to 109. Hey ma'am, are you clear for a call?
1: Breathing problems for squad 5, zone 4556A, Blackstone, Gulf of Griffith Way, 3937 North Blackstone Avenue. Engine 15, that's affirmed. Is this a smell of smoke in the area?
2: CHP, they have a failure to yield approximately 20 ago. Cornelia and Shields, the black sports type motorcycle, unknown plate, rider in a black helmet, gray tank top, black shorts. The original wants were speed and ran a red light. No further frustration.
3: Broadcasting 04241 North Millbrook Avenue for disturbance. Two juveniles in the room refusing to get out and are trying to start a physical fight. Go ahead.
0: Make an announcement into the apartment. We do not need the air.

0: 13 Star, North Star, Stone, India.
1: Units on the search, they advise it was now a physical disturbance. It's possibly between two females. The cold figure is still getting further.
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0: Finish outer smoke outside for engine 16, zone 48555, McKinley, cross the Brooks, 1130 West McKinley up.
1: 41570, he's turning up now.
2: Hey, from we're talking to our front flash. Okay, copy. Do you need EMS to come take a look at her?
0: Engine 50, copy. I'll show you A1.
1: Units on the zone, be advised, we have an open line. Female heard saying, I will kill you. Suspect is hitting the victim's head against the bed. I copy, just be advised, the suspect's now trying to grab pen and pencils and trying to stab the victim. 406 to 409, you guys copy that update?
3: 409, was that update?
1: It looks like the suspect is now trying to grab pen and pencils and trying to stab the victim. Copy.
4: 330. I mean, is RP calling from the 3455 address?
1: Negative, RP left at 3463.
4: Copy, thank you.
1: Frank 32.
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Mackenzie for Zone Zero. Looks like staff is still trying to break them up. They're still fighting. Suspect's going to be a first up to Null, white female juvenile, 16 years old.

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1: We can go to the zero on Millbrook.
0: There you go.
2: Baker 21, clear current 2026, Honda out in front of
3: Units on the zero, just be advised that both parties are now separated. Janelle's going to be in the hallway. Samantha's in the bedroom with the ERP with the door locked.

0: Copy, unit symbol.
1: Yeah, the area that's still putting up some smoke is kind of right in front of the drone there.
2: Copy that, I see it.
3: Copy, unit symbol.
0: Unit on call, just be advised, EMS is conferencing. Looks like the dog was in pit bull and possibly no longer at the location.
4: Sophia, Texas CO 4759 1123.

0: 5 Baker 2-1 will be valid on last to Thomas 509, go ahead.
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1: Copy, got one more deal for you.
0: Go ahead.
1: Adam, 619-26-20 left of Worthing.
0: Copy, Chevelle or Denise also goes by Mayberry.
2: Engine 5 Specialist, Captain Engine 5, what's your location?
0: Copy.
3: There's the entrance, we wouldn't have had it.

0: left in your all static. Baker 2-2, was that you?
1: Hey, Farab, 1-2.
0: I copy, 1-2. You cut yourself off. Repeat your detail, please.
2: George 31.
0: I copy. Looks like the subject that possibly has the dog is going to be Hispanic male, wearing a hat, black shirt, and dark blue jeans. Looks like the dog originally was with a BMA with no shirt and black pants.
3: Do you have anybody you can kick over to Delta over here?
4: Yeah, give me just a sec.
3: Copy.

0: Delta, command. I'm just waiting on Charlie to get back to me if he has any available crews. And also, are you guys just using the real line? We'll break down these distance recorders if we're not using them.
1: That's
0: right,
1: we've got the real line
0: only. Copy. Bravo, is that the same for you? Real line only?
2: TR-C3 is going to be 162.5, repeating 162.5.

0: avoid breathing problems for squad 3 is on 56 left of 5 Lotus cross of Catalan, 2563 South Lotus Avenue.
1: As we're requesting the 13 possible DK driver that's currently parked at 7-11, 4202 East Canyon.
2: Edward, is there a copy of the DK driver?
1: Ah, I copy. They advised he hit the post when he parked and was rolling backwards. Driver's a Hispanic male wearing a white hat, dark blue shirt. He was stumbling when he was walking inside the store.
2: 032 Quinn Broadcaster Motors.
1: Edward 32, they locked off for the night.
2: I copy.

0: 033, can you arrive me with 421?
1: Yeah, we've been reassigned to you. What do you need?
0: We got a little more attic overhaul and back in the structure.
2: Six Paul Frank Baker 593. What's the R of it?
3: Peter Wilkowitz or Carlene Lachey out of Course Gold.
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2: Blackstone and East, we're going to be on 8 Union, Edward Lincoln, 418, should come back to an Audi. 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
3: 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You said Mandy?
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1: Medical HS name for squad 4 is on 54565 to Larry across the Berwyn, 320 to Larry Street, apartment 16.

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2: Looks like that's going to be in central.
0: Affirm, we just got an update. It looks like ACMOD's on queuing it correctly. And you guys can cancel.

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0: S of Adam Ida, John Adam, Robert Adam, Bruce of Benjamin, 1022-90.
1: ShotSpotter is going to be in Central. We're trying to get better description from ShotSpotter, Cross Street, to meet Sussex, and FE Universe.
0: Edward 30, same traffic.
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0: 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I'll copy you, please.
1: Central, I'm nothing for info. Central responding to suspects at FE. Are you one-on-shot, sir?

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It's between the first two apartment buildings, about 46 feet south of Sussex and the walking path.

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1: Can you try running the subject? I'm getting no match. 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No ID.
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0: Five Baker 2-1.
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0: I'm Charles 32.
4: I'll be able to 32. 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
1: Hey, firm up and up.
0: Copy.
1: 5 Adam 32.
0: 5 Adam 32.
1: I ran last the chase. Can I run him on run, please?
0: Copy. Feel anything? Does he have any tattoos or any identifiers?
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5: Go, 1870 West Ashland, number 201. I'm making suicidal remarks. We're trying to get further.
6: Can you put this on hold, please, call?
1: All right, copy. And can you also note body cam 1843?
7: The juvenile in the code 4, they live in Heron Point, so we're just walking home to their apartment.
0: Copy.
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0: David 32. You can arrive me with Adam 32, please.
1: Ah! My copy.
2: Go ahead.
1: Sir Richard, he has
0: all
1: of the
0: honor,
1: good one.
0: Go ahead, identify.
3: Go ahead, send. 32, can we run that down from Firewood Battery to anything in AFS, please?
4: You copy.
0: Copy that, Brig. Command Division, Charlie.
2: Go ahead, Charlie.
0: Yeah, I've got engine one over here, and I don't have a need for him.
5: Mays, Marriott in Yellow Sand, first of James, date of birth 5/22/81. I have a good Georgia DL number if you need it.
1: Go ahead with that.
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0: 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Are you and Engine 3 going to be sufficient to finish what you guys got left?
1: That's a negative. If we could get another crew, maybe two, that would be great.
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2: Yeah, so the dot's going to be on alluvial just west of El Paso. Again, it's just one round and it's indicating a possible gunfire.
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5: Blackstone 52 to Air 1. There's a white Honda that's in that parking lot as well with the lights on. Not sure if that's related or not.
9: Where'd that info come from? Is he repeat?
5: Negative, I just see it in the parking lot with the lights on right here in this alluvial and El Paso in this parking lot.
4: I'm going to send you Tower 11.
8: 1032, there is an additional subject. I've seen it as a subject for now near the Storyland, behind some trees. It's going to be a total of 3 subjects.
5: Copy.
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6: Adam 21 calling, and right hand at James. Last scene.
7: Department number one more time.
2: 201.
7: Snow 52 to the unit that are responding. Can you guys, when do you guys check that white sedan that's parked in the parking lot? Well, me and another unit will check this college address.
6: Air one of the unit on college to your left, near the front door of that location. It should be lying down.

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1: Go ahead. For me, it was a Mercury after all.
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0: I copy. I do see a cracker on the in the middle of the road.
1: Go on, Brent County. Sentry that's arriving in the area of Poplar Hedges for a welfare check, possible HS activity.

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1: And walk away, going to be male, Chris Matthew, Lester Reynolds, wearing a black hoodie, shorts, boots, touch backpack, I know DOT, lives in Hanford, no life threatening.

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1: They're advised that you guys will meet them at the entrance off Ashland side, and then EMS said that they didn't find our original call, so they're starting now code 2 secure.
0: Okay, thanks. Bravo, command. Engine 5 is out here ready to work again if you need them in there.

0: command, Charlie.
1: Go ahead, Charlie.
0: Do you still have crews working in the,
1: Affirm, there's four crews inside of there right now, I think. Three or four.

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RP advising they heard an explosion in the area and see smoke.

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1: Zone 52574, northbound 41 into Larry.
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0: 432, copy. Zone has subjects on the back side of the canal. They're going to get to the building and broke a window to the residence. 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

0: NASA One Broadcasting, Central Units responding for 4SAM activity, Poplar and Hedges. NASA One Broadcasting, Southeast Units responding for a one round shot spotter, Washington and number 7.
1: I'm all confirmed. Go ahead.
2: SOPD advises they're still continuing their attempts to reach the chaplain, but they're not getting an answer. They left a voicemail.
1: I copy. We'll be in the area of Vincent 6's call, so we'll be checking that address as well.
3: Copy, I'll go ahead and alert you to the call.
4: Squad 5, Engine 6. Hey, if you want to drive the neighborhood north and south of that area, we're going to go to the RP's address.
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0: Martinsville, the Bell Shore to be along the fence line. It's going to be about 19 feet east of the west fence line of the center.
1: Communications, you can show squad 5 in the area, check.
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0: Bring out any part of me showing that he's responding to shots fired at 1 room 37 23 watching.
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0: 1, Travis, on your shot letter.
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0: Air 1, can you confirm that location?
1: Air 1, it's going to be along the fence line. It's going to be about 18 feet east of the west fence line of 3723.
2: Fresno 1 broadcasting. Northeast units responding for a subject that possibly fell in the canal in Cedar and Dakota.
1: Are you ready? Welfare check 3762 North Cedar Avenue. Looks like a female telling the RP that somebody fell into the canal and asking if RP has a flashlight. Someone's trying to get into the water as well. The Dakota side of the canal. Stairs. The call taker is still getting further.
3: Roger, stairs are popping. Advise FSD and EMS.
1: Looks like she's on the north side of the canal, now walking towards the bus stop. She's in a white shirt and blue jean shorts.

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2: Got both minor buried. 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
1: Happy
2: 0
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2: Frank 32, just for info, the location is going to be the RP's apartment complex. She did advise that she sees the unit making a U-turn and needs to go to Dakota.
3: On that subject, I have a DL and an INDEC.
4: I'm in the canal right now. So far, nothing. Oh, nothing further.
2: Good.
4: 7.
5: Where are you at?
4: Now we're rehabbing at ladder 3.
5: Copy. What's your rehab? Do you guys take off?
4: Copy that. Thank you.
1: 17, communications are being canceled for him.
6: Pitting water rescue for dive 19, engine 19, 6, 11, 42, ladder 18. Squad 5, Safety 1, Battalion 1, Zone 46591, Cedar, Cross of Garland, Dakota, 3762 North Cedar Avenue. Firefighter reported, subject fell into the canal. Law enforcement now reported to be at scene. Operations on Fresno Fire 2, TAC 2, first on scene will be Cedar Command.

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1: Copy.
2: Copy. Engine 19 communications, confirming, can I show you available for that rescue call?
0: Yeah, affirm, we're gonna be clearing here, headed back to 19 to pick up our equipment.
2: Rebecca 32, last 4-0-0-4-8-0-0-4-8. Any available unit to go with 4-Frank-31?
0: Division Bravo, engine 5. Captain 19, Specialist 9. Yeah, go ahead. Yeah, hey, did you guys get your fan from 6:30?
3: Yeah, affirm, it's going on our rig right now, thank you.
4: Check welfare of a subject wielding a kitchen knife.
2: George 13, this is Phil. It's going to be Hispanic male, black, matching a baseball cap, tank top, over a black t-shirt, white shorts, pushing a stroller. He's holding a kitchen knife, yelling at the RP. The RP might be a basketball person.
5: If you're getting ready to come down, you should be able to just blow on it and watch it come down.
2: I can't get her name right now, so we can get her right.

0: That's affirmed. The RP is in a marked Allied security vehicle with lights on at Lily.
1: Okay, copy. Yeah, they're going to be on the west side of First Street. Looks like the male's going to be pulling the cart out of the fence on the sidewalk.
2: Negative, SureNet. Your female, last of a Naya, is valid. No wants. Negative answer, SureNet. Someone broadcasting 911 hang up 166 West Morris at Del Mar. Subject keeps hanging up on call back.
3: 5332 is call. 5332. Confirm with him it's on that warrant, if he's wanted or not.
2: It's a good warrant, if that's what you're asking.
3: Okay, from cop, thank you.
2: Resident broadcasting, another zero priority, Clinton and Marks. The roadway on Clinton, west of Marks, near the Gulf Station.
0: You can put me on the zero Clinton and Marks, I'm nearby.
2: Copy. Update on the prior 911 call. They're back on 911 saying there's a sister being attacked by her boyfriend. We're trying to get further.
3: Copy.
0: Go ahead.
4: Just rifle and bump under shooting off.
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0: 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Air 1, Chester.
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2: Engineer 4, Firefighter 4, hydrant shut down.
3: It's en route to Clinton and Marks. It'll actually be Clinton east of Marks in the westbound lanes.
0: I'll show you that.
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1: Engine 7, copy. Battalion 2, Ladder 3, are you still on scene?
2: Yes, affirmative.
1: Okay, one of my firefighters is going to bring over a piece of equipment for you.
2: Copy that.
0: Last operator squad. Last operator.

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1: Come. This is information address. 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Investigation smoke outside for engine 15, zone 55666, be across the tube, 5725 East State Avenue.
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0: Go ahead.
1: If RPZ security for the building can't be open so far on the gate for us.
0: We'll check. Just be advised, we do have an open line with the RP yelling at someone saying, come on.
1: I copy. If it is, or RP is who I'm thinking about, familiar with them.

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1: Confirming Jessica called from a 911 precinct only, we're not on landing.
0: Affirm, who's going to be 911 prefix only? I'll check with the call taker to see if they're still on that line.
1: Copy, so you can
0: copy.
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0: 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Copy that, thank you. Not coming to the front door.
1: Copy.
2: Tower 11 is going to still be committed to this incident for approximately 20 minutes.

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0: 7 Yellow Ida John, 196, should come back to a 4.
1: Expired October of 24034 down to Fresno, number 2.
0: 24016, should come back to a Chevrolet.
1: Expired June of 22, 2000 Chevy out of Stockton. Pending master file still out of Stockton, different RO, dated 11-1-23.
0: I copy. What are the names of the RO on both those cars that you're driving?
1: Chevy for Santiago, Recap, Ford for Sharon Tucker.

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1: I think that BMA might have jumped the back fence. Can you go back around to the alley?
0: Confirm.

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0: 2 Adam 31 to the 2 Frank Unit. There was to help be a man 9 all day.
1: Perfect, thank you.
0: Your left.
2: Do you see a blue Mitsubishi out there in the back?
0: Negative, there's only going to be a blue Ram.
1: Torch should be keeping traffic.
0: Mary Edward 857.
3: Go. Okay, you just find Peter and Larry for a vehicle for school.
4: 31 that's come back, clearing expired 78 of 26 on a 2006 Dodge out of Chowchilla.
3: This is Black Dodge, they're right here, the subject that's down on the ground, possibly injured, they do have EMS conferences.
5: Four.
3: Priority 1919 to Larry, it's going to be contacted security guard at the location. He's advising that an unknown subject threw something on his car and pepper sprayed the vehicle, no injury. We'll confirm with them, and also RP is advising them about it's possibly intoxicated.
5: 32.
3: David, are you trying to talk to Houstonville?
4: Yes, friend, bus up this U-turn, route code 3 to Cedar to Larry for a vehicle recall.
3: There's your turn, 33, just be advised, looks like the subject left the location, a white Jeep, late ending in 006, time lapse is about 5 ago, unknown DOT.
5: Virgin
6: 8751595, Cedar to Larry.
4: 31, that plate's come back, clear and expired, 420-26, this is an 8 GMC out of Madera. Coming back to a Seoul Estrada.
0: I copy.
3: The customer at the location, breaking the glass and banging on the door.
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0: 32 and Frank 32. Just be advised, looks like the subject got into a Beige Infinity plate engine 033 to be a BMA, possibly DK, unknown clothing.
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3: I-1, A-1.
0: Number 32 and Frame 32, just be advised. Looks like the mouse is going to be leaving the location towards Kearney.
1: 100.

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1: Four Georgia 31, go ahead.

0: is 4. 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
1: Does a specialist driver need a specialist short to move that for him?

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1: Go ahead.
0: Last of Garcia, first of his 212 of 83. Be a white male, good ID.
2: Is that traffic for command?

0: you confirm you want him for cider arrest.
1: Stand by. Thank you.
0: Units for the one.
1: Radio.
0: Chin 5A, what?
2: Southbound right now, sitting here, one party, 4961 North Cedar, 4911 hangout. The CT could hear a disturbance in the background, a female yelling.

0: 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He can send me that one, John.
1: Copy.
2: I copy any unit to phone.
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3: Valid
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0: out. Back up. Five ring 2032. Five ring 32, go ahead.
4: Yeah, I'm going to give you a call. It's regarding the juvenile.

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1: Expired April of this year, 06 GMC Snow. 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
0: 8-2-7-6-4, John 3.
1: Current and clear, 03 Chevy out of Fresno.
0: Okay, what's that name?
1: Bernardino.

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1: You buzz me off.
0: Confirm that was Charles 2-2.
1: Yeah, from Charles 22.
0: Copy.

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0: We can take our traffic back to Metro.
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0: We can release EMS.

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0: David 30. Can you put me on Charles 32's call and arrive me?

0: on broadcasting, one priority, shots heard by a citizen, 2392 North Babigian at Clinton. No further, one caller so far, possibly fireworks, 509 copy.
1: Called them back about 10 minutes ago again to see if they had any updated ETA. They said they were going to send in the request on that work order for them to call us back. Just checking with Soupsy if they heard anything else.
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1: Hey, sir, just advise that we'll be with Loretto. 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
0: Copy.
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1: 132, this is going to be a split in my call, so you shouldn't interrupt this.
0: Do you want me to merge them?
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0: 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Has the tail been upgraded to a one day?
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1: Good.
0: Last phonetically, Baker, Ida, Sam, Sam, Edward, Ida, Lincoln. First phonetically, David, Edward, Robert, Ida, King, DOB, 9491, WMA, no ID. I'll take identifiers.

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0: 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My video of the mail scene removing the wire from camera.
1: So I'm broadcasting CHP advised of a subject on the interchange right side of the freeway, northbound 41 to eastbound 180 via mail.
2: On with the spelling, David Edward Robert Edward King. It's going to be valid DL negative one, so no identifiers.
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0: Frank 3-1.
1: One on the bike, find the mark. I just want to confirm we still have no response from Bordeaux.
2: Thomas Clements affirms still no EPA from Bordeaux. The wire from the camera, they said the skewer to replace it, and the mail came back after the skewer you guys left. Should be black male adults with a brown t-shirt, black pants. Camera's going to be inside of the location under, which is under construction.
1: Copy, thank you.

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0: Ladder 18, stand by, I'll show you that one.
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0: 32. The driver is unconscious. Passenger is hurt. One on one, when you're clear.
1: Go ahead.
0: So Ventura, first of Andres, with two S's, DOB 1217, 2007. That's going to be the passenger. I David 32, I have one more name, but no DOB when you're ready.
2: I gotta use the restroom.
3: Yeah.
2: What
3: do
2: you
3: think?
1: Who has a combative?
3: 5-3-2-1,
1: copy unit to Phil, Clinton, and Marks.
3: 5-3-2, send it, I'm coming to the...
1: David 32, no match on Ventura, go with the second name.
4: 6-3, be advised, for the RP, looks like there was a male on Frederick Road. She heard him say, help me twice, was wearing a gray jacket or shirt and jeans. The time lapse is about 5 ago now.
3: Paper.
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5: Investigation of odor smoke inside for engine 5, zone 47564, Simpson, cross the black, zone 164, East Simpson, apartment 207.
0: Alright, he's 18 years old, I don't have DOB.
1: Copy.
0: David 32, can we advise 311, they hit a light pole?
1: Are there exposed wires and I need the pole number?
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1: Hi, Frank 31.
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4: Any 1 priority, 3143 North Spielberg for welfare check.

Tiger 32. 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It's been outside RP's door for the past 15 minutes, ringing the doorbell nonstop. The RP does not seem right. 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

two. 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
2: The phone in the car that has a video on repeat that shows the incident. Looks like drivers were dead.

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1: I'm 327.
0: I'm 32, copy. Yeah, I can tell.
1: 1 Baker 30, tell me that way.
0: Copy.
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0: 32 Baker Street. Just be advised, just like a few hours ago, we attempted to contact the malware UTL.
1: Copy.

0: 509 to 5 Frank 31. Good. Looks like 5 Charles 32 to SCJ. Can you give him a call and see if he's going to be there by the time you get there?
1: Yeah, bro. 5 Charles 32 to 509.
0: Go ahead.
1: Sorry, I just have to ask CJ. I can wait for Frank 31 to get here.
0: Copy, if you don't mind, he has a combatant.

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1: Strike 3-2.
0: Hey, which unit was following the other, the driver of the vehicle?
1: 5 Edward 31.
0: Copy.
2: Lasso Perez, first up Joel, hit first 1391.
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0: truck has no one priority at the Chevron 1155 West Belmont. It's going to be for a disturbance.
1: Address
0: to
1: community.
0: Copy. David 32, copy. Unit
1: to Adam 32, go ahead and arrive me. I'm out with the mail. UCL ERP on my my call for service.
0: I copy.
2: 1033. You're confirming it's 2452? He said 241 something.
0: It's going to show 2451 South Lotus. I'll update the location.
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1: 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We can shut down north and southbound traffic.
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3: The RP is advising the male by himself. He's possibly under the influence. He is slurring his words. He's still outside of RP's vehicle. RP is now back inside of his vehicle. It's going to be a black Mercedes.
4: Frank 32 is that unit. Second block, northbound traffic. Can you go to Cornelia and Clinton?
5: 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Hopping out the red one.
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0: 对面给他连线。
1: 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On that TC, what unit's at the hospital?
0: 5 Edward 31.
1: Copy.
2: Plan 3 and Baker 3, you just be advised. RP's advised that they no longer want contact.
1: Check, I'm gonna stop by at this lowest address.

0: Sorry, 31, that's 7 in.
1: Units on the TC, just be advised, it looks like RP is advising that they are at 1190 South Winery per Rapid. They're showing at 4860 East Lane.
2: 330. 330, it's going to be on the lane entrance.
1: I got it.
2: Well, with the RP.
1: I got it.
0: Right next to the postal 6. Do you want to come over?

0: 330, can we have the place of the call? 330, go ahead. That'd be 7 George Fall, William 167, should come back to me to you. I copy, it's clear and current, 08 cities out of Fresno, West of Arbor.
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2: Broadcasting further on the 0 RPs advising one vehicle flew through the intersection and went through a sign. Maybe a white SUV. Advising it's going to be a security vehicle, Sentex Security. 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The airbags deployed, and the call taker's advised they can hear somebody breathing heavily, possibly a male.
4: Flight on 30 is going to be code 3 from northeast to the TC.
2: I copy to stay advised. It's going to be a northwest call for service near the Summerfield Inn.

0: 4, is there 2? Can we try to get a better location?
1: Henry, the detail check.
0: Just ramp over in Houston in the area.
1: Copy.
0: 4-9.
1: 4-9, go ahead.
2: Alright, it's going to be northwest. It's going to be at the... Somebody, let me try to get you an address.
1: Hey, copy. They were in the units available right now.
2: Error 30. Let's start EMS Post 3. It's going to be just across from the old Herb Bauer. I guess it's now Center Security.
1: Hey, copy. What are the crosses there?
2: It's going to be south of Sierra on the west side of the street.
3: Probably open your eyes, that's engine 5.
2: Error 30, it's secure for EMS.
1: Copy, 409, just advise.
2: I'm sorry, 409, EMS is the right.
1: 409, copy.
3: Indication ladder 1, place us on the Blackstone and Sierra traffic. We'll advise if we need engine 11 to continue responding. Ladder 1, communication copies.
2: 409.
1: 409, go ahead.
2: Bravo, male driver is conscious breathing, still inside the vehicle, airbags deployed. Ready for plate?
1: Sure.
2: 8 yellow, John Edward, 483 on a Ford.
1: Copy, it's going back to the Syntec security vehicle, it's clear and current, 2724.
3: South Blackstone, and is in a parking lot through a fence. We'll advise further.
2: And 409, updated address is 6261 North Blackstone.
1: Hey, copy. Just confirming EMS is arrived, correct?
2: Yes, ma'am. And fire.
1: Hey, copy.
2: Not sure if you already checked, but the North Lake.
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2: Back up.
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4: 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We have a piece of equipment for Tower 11.
0: You also see if you can find responsible for 6231 Blackstone.

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1: Has 1100 been notified?
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2: 180, just east of Blackstone. 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
2: 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Help us mop up so we can get off the freeway.
3: Yeah, copy. We're going to go around. I don't want to run underneath this, underneath the 180, so we'll come around on surface streets and we'll catch us from below if you want.
2: Perfect. If you take the alley from Abbey and Bremer, take that east, it should put you in a good location.
3: Into 16, into 5, if you guys want to get off the freeway, we can take it from here.
2: Copy, we'll get a little more knocked out.

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1: I'm going to break you for that, sir.
2: Respond to Fresno and San Ramon for assistance.
3: There's less mop up than we thought. You guys seem clear. We're going to get this done real quick.
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0: George 31, copy.

0: 409.
1: Good.
0: And were we able to find a responsible for the budget rental plate? We're going to need them to respond out to open the gate so the record can pick up the car.
1: Hey, Grant, it looks like utility was able to find one. I'll have them contact them.
0: Thank you.
1: It's on the zero. Our piece advising that she can see you through the windows, male pushing the female, and both of them, their arms are swinging. Our piece advising the female is elderly. She's possibly a white female, petite, unknown further.
2: Well, friend 31, do we have any history with this address?
1: Affirm. It looks like we have a prior call for service, 524 of 26. It was for a disturbance with a female heard saying, "Stop choking me."
2: I copy. Were any names run in that call?
1: Negative.
2: Okay, thank you.
1: Frank 31, just for info, it looks like your piece now is confronting the male. He's saying that she has dementia and he's not abusing her. The call taker is advising the RP not to confront that male. No weapons are seen.

0: 409.
1: 409.
0: We also look to get a responsible for 6231 North Blackstone. Looks like there's signs taken out.
1: Affirm. UT was able to find one as well that's in the call.

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1: Adam 30.
0: EMS rig 186 taking the driver to the hospital.
1: Copy.
2: Baker 32, this is Zod. I contacted the manager of a budget. He's in route from 1520 in a building in Volkswagen.
1: I copy.

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1: Heads up, I'm asking for info, South Street, responding to McDonald's, Kings Canyon, and Winery for a welfare check.
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1: Yep, you have a phone number for extensive security features.
0: Stand by just one, I'm just logging in.

0: Okay, confirm it was for Edward 32 and what security company?
1: It was for Edward 32. Security. Authentic security.
0: How do you spell it?
1: Charles, Edward, Nora, Tom, Edward, Charles.
0: Okay, so if we find a number, do you want it or you just want us to call it?
1: What part was it? We'll just notify them. One of the children.
0: I could copy that. What about a patrol vehicle?
1: Their employee.
0: Can you call me at 2264?
1: Hey, from. Adam 71, I'll be with you.

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There's going to be one on a bike, one on a scooter, and rested on foot, and one has a flashlight. They're going to be on Denny between Wilson and Palmer. He states that another female told her that they were casing the house.

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1: Mr. Baker.
0: And we saw you missed my location point involuntary. Coach here, come to here.
1: Copy.
2: Edward 32, I'm leading SCJ. You can send me that call.
1: Edward, copy.

0: Tiger 32, it's going to be a black female juvenile with braided hair, left cheek wearing a pink uniform, nightgown, leggings, blue crocs. The RP's unsure how long she's been out, and crazy she does live in a complex nearby.
1: I copy, confirming the RP's still on scene with her.
0: Affirm, it's in a plate.
1: I copy that one, holding. We need to see what.
0: Yeah, affirm. Cadence, no further.
1: Copy. Whenever you have changes, back up the vehicle. Copy.
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For Ryan, -1, this is Medicine USBL. He just had fire when Mary Street from June of 2026.

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0: Just for info, there's no unit citywide for the one.
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0: 4 Baker 32, copy.
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0: They did at 0320, negative.

0: 7 Baker 30. Can I get the last four?
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0: perfect. 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

0: telephone broadcasting, just for info, at Dakota and First, there was reckless drivers possibly racing each other, eastbound Dakota passing First. A small four-door and an SUV, no further, no color or anything. They ran the red light at First and were swerving lane to lane. Fresno, one clear.
1: Has the token started?
0: Let me check through the call. Hold on.
1: There's a jack copy. If it has been started, can we start one?
0: Yeah, I don't see it in there. What do you want it for? Like, TA or Roblox? What type?
1: Go for the TA.
0: And which plate is it going to be? Or is it only the one ending in 483?
1: Hey, from Mr. 483 went.
0: Got it.

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0: 4 is on 51571 Belmont Cross the Bappy.
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1: 49, go ahead.
0: Yeah, I'm going to have traffic, and it's going to be alluvial coming up to Fresno. Standby, going into cold. 7 Zebra, Robert Adam, 143 on a Ford.

0: 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There is a release of liability. The receipt date 12-16-25.
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0: 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Last Barbosa versus Angela. 219 of 87, good ID.
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Showing time is a center group of Seattle Post Office returned on plane. There is a misdemeanor to Robert 45499 traffic DUI with a bill of $26,000 and it's showing out of Fresno County. Also, she's showing time equal to Robert. Bill showing at $26,000 for vehicle code 14601.5 Adam, 23152 Adam, 23103 Adam, and 23152 Baker.

0: Boy Chastain, Jet 13, down 38605, Herndon, Crossable, 3034 East Herndon Avenue. Engine 13, communications, you can disregard town, there is Ben Stafford, stand.
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0: 5331, just confirming the vehicle is going to be located at Cornelia's and Plains.
1: It'll be right in front of 2596 North Cornelia.

0: 4 Sierra 9.
1: Go ahead.
0: We attempted to contact the RO. There was no answer. The voicemail did say it was for first of Bobby.

0: decimal button on single one priority. For a suspicious subject at 2337 South Sierra, you will continue the vehicle. RP advising mail now got sighted RP's mom's vehicle. Confirming your staying with the form.
1: Hey, paper. Road 9 open clear, sure.
0: 479, copy. This is no one broadcasting a home priority, 2023 East Buckingham Way. We have a friend in German, RP's advising her boyfriend's brother. Causing issues there, PP can hear you out in the background.
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1: 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RP is in the vehicle, a red Mustang.

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Hard to hear a female subject yelling. Appears to be coming from apartment 156. Verbal only.

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0: on the Clara call. A few states of the mail is still sitting at the North Road door. 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

0: Breaker 32. Could you check a deal for this national good?
1: Go again?
0: Can you check a DEL to see if the status is updated? If it's good, sorry.
1: Go ahead, yeah.
0: Frank 1476786, Asas Almanza.
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0: for Mickey 32 is going to be for two female juveniles. They both were bumped, but Barbie stated that one of them was a black female juvenile. She had a black hoodie, black PJs. The other was a Hispanic female wearing a black sweater, like a sweatpants, unknown destination. Information, Northwest responding to a brand new firearm, Sean Arthur.
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0: Copy. For information only, Northwest students are responding to Sean Arthur for possible arm disturbance with the rifle.
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0: Can you check that address? 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

Los Angeles, air support in LA News, Channel 5, air support in LA News, Channel 5. The RP advised that he's going to be on the east side of the building. He's right at Grape.

Shuttlesworth 52. 32. Can we try to find the phone number for apartment 156 and have them step out? Copy.

practicing further on that 0 RPC, so this subject was a white male adult, around his 50s, no shirt, gym shorts. The male is still going to be inside his apartment.

0: Speaker 30. Speaker 32. Are we still on that line with RP?
1: Hey, sir.
0: I've arrived, I don't see him. Can we try to get a better location?
1: Call taker just advised that the RP can see units. He's waving them down.

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1: 519.
0: Anything back on the premises street?
1: I checked prior calls for service and Axon. I'm not showing anything with 101 or, correction, I'm sorry, with 301 or 302.

0: Just advising, we do have history with the RPA. 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
1: Copy, 81 Marion Street.
0: Negative.
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0: personal broadcast unit 1 priority San Ramon at number 4 for a location of a dismantled vehicle. Represent Lincoln Chief Falcon vehicle. There are 3 subjects next to the vehicle and they don't want to let the army take it.
1: Four of the Chica Sendus.
0: Four of the Chica Sendus. 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
1: We're
0: double.
1: Frank Norris, 2 Chica Sendus, I call.

0: Port Edward 32, Fort Frank 32. From the prior call, it was, when it was reported, it was never entered as a 10851. The RPK is testing it in order with that vessel. Just round the plate in the call from the prior call. It's going to be for a 98 dark green Honda. Broadcasting to the RP is going to be standing by in a burgundy city rodeo.
1: We got

0: can you get phone numbers for the two listed apartments?
1: 519, the RPA has mentioned that you the male involved was the maintenance manager. We did find a name and phone number for him in Axon.
0: Copy. Is there a way we can see if we can run him? And if you can give me any identifiers.
1: Copy. There's no identifiers for the maintenance manager in Axon, but I'll go ahead and run him as a call.
2: Nine Edward calls William 051 to come back to a Tesla.
3: Control 32.
1: Control 32.
3: I'm on the zero, please.

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1: Four Baker 32.
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1: Give me the last four of this event.
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0: 33 to 509. So when I drove by, white Mercury that's backed in, however, there's two windows that are looking right at it, and it looks like the TV's on and the blinds are open, so I'm not going to get too close.
1: Copy. Can you position yourself in a spot where you can just maintain it?
0: Yeah, affirm.
1: 509.
2: Go ahead. Description, because as she's too far away, she can only see that one of the subjects is a female with short length brown hair.
0: Copy.
2: I copy. And this is Rising. His DL showing 301.
3: Outbuilding fire for engines 37, ladder 3, battalion 2. Zone 54575. F cross Santa Clara 412 F Street at the Pavarello House. Operations will be on fire 1. At contact 1 first on scene will be F command.
2: For Edwards A to another units on the one, are you stating that all three subjects are going to be outside of the vehicle and they keep walking in and out of the apartment complex? Advising for that subject, he's got a relative DL on the good front. The vehicle was not entered into teletype. The RP is stating when she reported it, the unit had told her it was embezzled and never got entered into 1051.
4: I'm looking at the report. It shows submitted to
2: teletype.
4: Can you check the
2: teleport? 4 Mike 32, I can't copy the last traffic. There was static.
4: I'm looking at the report. It shows those submitted to teletype on the 23rd. Can you check what it was submitted for?
2: Copy. Permit
5: to for a trailer on fire by a field next to the Pavarello House. We're receiving multiple reports.

0: communication. It just reached arrived. We have here's a trailer fully involved in the middle of the field. Engine 3 can handle. Cancel balance.
1: 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Engine 3 to handle.

0: As of right now, we're not showing anything with Teletype having it, so I'm not sure if it was ever submitted to Teletype.
1: Copy. That's fine. I'll just follow that on the report.
2: Responding to an unknown disturbance, edges of Lafayette.
0: Broadcasting for info only, public units responding to you, edges of Lafayette for suspicious activity.
1: Seven available.

0: 193. What was the address the second merge came from?
1: April. Go ahead, coach.
2: Did you just confirm you said the blinds are open, TV's on?
1: Yeah, from two sets of the blinds are closed, however, one set's on and I can see the TV still on.

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1: 4 Baker 32.
0: Or Baker 32, go ahead.
1: I'm at the McDonald's on Mason first. I located one of the juveniles. The other one returned home.
0: Peterson?
1: Out of ice.

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1: I'm in mileage check with you.
0: Go ahead.
1: One female juvenile from the McDonald's person to 718 East, mileage is 158.
0: Copy, time is 5:11.
2: Bearing 2 left, run these RPs and axons, see if we have any addresses for them in the area.

0: 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Yeah, we're out with both of our RPs in their front.
1: 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Molly, 159.
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1: Communication Extension 3, can you update the address to 41 and G Street and try and notify the High Speed Rail Authority that they had a porta potty trailer that burned to the ground?

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1: Just confirming he copied the updated address to 41 and G Street. Also, Engine 3 will be available.
0: Engine 3, that's firm. Copy, I'll show you available.
2: Should be a regular coach bag. Keep calling.

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1: Hi, copy. Just send me a photo of it, please.
2: Turn your ambers off.

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So the vehicle contacted the HP.

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1: Copy. 2 out of 7-1, I'll be with him.

0: broadcasting further on the ShotSpotter. The dog is showing to be on the eastbound lane of Alhambra, about 8 feet north of the sidewalk in front of the empty lot.
1: Charles 32.
0: Hi.
1: You can send me the one.
0: Any of the Williams stuff?
1: Adam 32, I can hear you.

Potter. The address there is negative 300. The hit run at front of the 99. The suspect was let go from the vehicle and contacted CHP, advising that he's going to wait at this location. CHP's been route from Stanger. The suspect is a Hispanic male wearing a black shirt and shorts.

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vegetation fire for engine 59 zone 49564 Blackstone Cross of Pine. RP is advising that there are plants on fire next to a commercial building at this intersection.

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1: Arrived in the area. This looks like it's going to be underneath the 180. Right about at the railroad tracks. It's going to be on the east side of the railroad tracks. I think there's going to be a due to the call that Engine 5 is going on. They can respond to the railroad tracks underneath 41. We're trying to make our way back down that way.
0: Copies all break. Engine 5, communications.
1: Communications 5, Engine 5. Engine 5 heard Engine 3's traffic. We will investigate McKinley and Pine, and then if there's nothing there, we'll head down to Engine 3's call.
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Camp area, national key, located in a construction. Spoke with the unhoused subject out here. He said it was possibly a firework.

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3: There's a ride along by the name of Elise Martinez that's at the front door. 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
1: 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I'll go ahead and...

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0: The subject is going to be trying to be in Sharonet for a 273.5 Frank 1. They were trying to party on an RO to protect it of Alexis Barajas. ID only, negative QCAD and DPC.

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1: Good.
0: Now, RO, is it peaceful contact or full stay away?
1: Contact. Do you want me to confirm it with
0: the system? Can you please confirm that?

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We have a single RPA advising of a smell of smoke in the area of this address.

conscious patient for engine 11 zone 37564, Blackstone Cross of Knees, 7855 North Blackstone Avenue. This is going to be located at the Trudy's Hallmark Shop,

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0: Smell smoke is all over North Fresno. Still good smoke from the large fire north of us. Go ahead and take stuff back home. Put us on the medic, please.
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and George 31 is advising the driver was a Hispanic male adult, younger, black hair, checkered flannel, and the vehicle can be an older brown uniform sedan. For a vehicle in the far right lane as well. I know it's about a block down, but the description is different, so I'm not sure if they're related. The second call is advising it's a small gray Toyota.

0: That call's going to be related to my related call from earlier. Hold on.
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1: 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We have arrived.
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0: This will be a one on her distance just west of home.

0: Air Borough, it's Alpha Number 1 Lane. Go again. The one near Palm in the number 3 lane. Do you want to go past and see if that truck is still in the number 1 lane closer to Moreau? If I'm, I'll go check it out.
1: I'm at Herndon and Melbourne right now.

Network 31 for that flight ending in 660. Can we see if we can get a phone number for the responsible and start a roadblock and show for now?

0: 5-8, we just received another merge for a disabled vehicle, possibly a gray Honda. This RP advice is going to be in the eastbound lane, so it's for it.
1: I think that mirror is going to be about mine.

0: just confirming if we're able to find a phone number for the RO. Did you just want us to call to see where, if they know where their vehicle is, or did you want to patch?
1: Okay, patch.
0: Okay.
2: Engine 3, go ahead.
1: Can you update our address behind 1656?

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1: Engine 5, firefighter, captain. 5, did you have traffic?
0: Yeah, it's in this corner, where I'm thinking it was at.
1: Copy, sure. Well, will we be able to reach where, with engine 5 since location?
0: I believe so.

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2: 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RP's husband pushed her down and threw hot coffee at her. Time lapse 10 ago.

0: back to 11. 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
1: Go ahead.
0: 167-3910, Charlie 7.
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0: Chestnut, South of Alluvial, 4 Paul Baker King, 016, Silver Buick with 1.
1: Southbound at 5 George, 31.
2: S1 15, attempting to contact the Coral and Boshio regarding the vehicle.
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1: Yeah, affirm. I have to break you from report rating for a one priority on Southeast. They're asking for units.
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1: For info, there's an officer safety attachment, location, different apartment number, looking for 20D David, updated 10-11-24.
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0: 3, flight 30. We have Cibo right in front.
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2: Negative. 3 for 30, confirming we have Sheila right on the call.
1: Affirm, I have a Sheila Reese and a Johnny Lewis.

0: Can you start PD, code 2, they can respond out later, but APS needs to get involved in this to assist with accommodations for a handicapped individual.
1: And is it copy?
0: SN6, available.

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City Break TV disturbance. RP's Monica boyfriend were arguing. RP did see the boyfriend and his mother face.

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It's an assist to Fresno Fire Code 2. They're requesting PD for accommodations for a severely disabled individual.

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0: 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Put him just 5 Adam Austin in Southwood. 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
1: 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Okay, by the male possibly sleeping in a black Subaru.

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1: Five Edward 12, copy, unit itself. Prince Lane, Northwest, this is your Sean Marks from Wilford. Copy, RP-5, unknown plate, advising that the vehicle is possibly in a TC. It's going to be near the country waffle with tinted windows. I don't know if anyone else is in the vehicle.
0: Copy.
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Possibly has been in a TA. There's no one clear.

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0: You want me on my voice, please? That number's

0: 12, we're going to be out with one vehicle related.
1: Copy.
0: Alright, we're still copy, a Missouri plate.
1: Okay.
0: John Lincoln 4, John 8, X-ray.

I've entered 12. The vehicle comes back clear but expired as of May 31st, 2026. Just come back to a 2011 Subaru.

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2: Santana, first of Michael, date of birth 10/16/05.
3: 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Not under the influence, no weapons involved.

0: 5-12,
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1: That's our cast in the 2 priority for commercial audible 7355 North Palm, plate number 100.

0: one broadcasting a call that was upgraded. It was a two at Fashion Fair for a trespasser near Barnes & Noble. He had been checking the doors all night. He was asked to leave multiple times by security. He was making threats to fight the security guard earlier, no weapons, possibly under the influence. RP called back right now and said he's still by the Barnes & Noble, still trying to gain access by tampering with the locks, had an unknown object in his hand when he was messing with the locks.
1: Order 12 Oak Bureau.
0: Units of Bill with 4 Edward 12.
2: 4 David 12, I can go ahead.
0: Copy. It's going to be a Hispanic male, medium length hair, sunglasses, black shirt, gray pants, black shoes. He thought his name was maybe Robert Jimenez, born in 93. But I guess that's the name he provided.
3: Oh, come on.

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0: Ma'am, can you log me on my voice acceptance issue? Badge number PR014.
1: PR014.

0: 5, Frank 32 to 503. Go ahead. Hey, Sergeant. Leaving HQ for booking some evidence. I'll be held over at report writing. This in custody. Copy.
1: Any units of fill with 4 George 12?
0: 4 Baker 12, you send it.
1: Perfect, 12, copy.

0: 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CV, it says fighting the girlfriend. Any of them?
1: Three

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Northwest units are link code 32, a physical disturbance at Mark 60, 6,000 blocks north of Mark.

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1: For Edward 12.
2: Go ahead.
1: Your subject has ID only. He's a restraint on the CPO with the protected being Elvira. He's on a CDC parole for PC 243D, David. Negative PCP.
0: Units are out to the Maxwell. Got them try to run the daughter.

0: Bernardo, can you give me the description over the air, please?
1: It doesn't... Well, the daughter that has the mental issues is a black female. Well, it says there's the male named Lawrence, but it doesn't say anything else about him.
0: Okay, I copy.
1: I'm running her right now.

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1: One Charles 13, traffic.
2: One Charles 13.
0: Message speaking. 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

0: 24 too. If you don't have other units in route, we need units in route code 3. It's one officer, and you can tell the other female is trying to help officer detain the female.
1: Yeah, affirm. 5 out of 12 is rolling code 3. 5 out of 12 is rolling code 3. Other unit that wants to go?
2: Frank 32.
1: Copy.
3: 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General 5 is on emergency traffic at 6080 North Marks on a DV disturbance.

0: final stop is going to be H and Roosevelt at north of Beach.
1: Thank you, Tom.
0: Five Baker.
1: You got somewhere I need it.
0: Okay, stand by.

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1: Zephyr 5 Adam.
0: Yeah, do you guys need anything else from me or can I clear?
1: You've cleared. We're going to need one additional incident.
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5: Can you walk someone on a California deal?
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0: their priority at 1218 South Modoc. Modoc and Oleander for a gang fight. Four subjects armed with picks and shovels chasing each other on the neighborhood.
1: One
0: Evan, copy info.
2: Any unit to Zillow 5 Baker 12 en route to a call at 475 West Sierra, number 254. Subject came to the door and took their shoes off, was trying to open the door. It was locked, so he couldn't come in. He also had a dog with him. Then he walked away towards the parking lot on foot. She just wants the area check.
1: Charles, you can bring me. I can handle
2: this. Copy. It's going to be a black male, black shirt, dark blue sweats, Jordan, low top, sneakers. No weapons seen.
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0: Identified Edward, EMS advised secure on the first ambulance, and they're starting a second one for the one Mary.
1: My name is all I got.
0: Is it code 4 that the second one is code 2?
1: Yes, that's right.
0: Copy.

0: 5 Charles 12. On that call on Poe, it says stuck to you. Should I end it or?
1: Negative, also 4 right now.
0: Oh, okay, copy.
2: Mike John. Eric, negative hand search and DCP. He's on probation for PC-666.1, Adam 1. Suspend or revoke DL. Restrained on a restraining order.
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5, Edward 12. So far on the female, Lauren, so far just in clutch, she's clear and valid. So do in the hand search here in NBC

0: number 2 to 110.
1: What code for?
0: Yeah, the male is walking on MODOK. He's approaching Kearney. He's pushing a bunch of tools.
1: One Edward 10, that subject is not related.

0: Jay Garcia to 110. Is the RP saying that he's not related?
1: One Edward 10, we're making contact with the subject.
2: You tell a CPO between us two.
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1: And disregard my want, saying, go ahead and put me on the zero, MIB.
0: I copy, you can be clear in with the Metropolitan Media and Central Seconds. How about that? 1 George 11, copy down a plate.
2: I don't see one Mary in her axon, just for info.

0: Flight Edward 12. There's a receiver, a SIRV CPO, where she's protected and Chardell Valentine is restrained.
1: Name is Paul Sapphire, I'm going to be related.
2: Great.
1: My name is Paul Sapphire, 503. Can you respond on here?
3: 503, come on, Monroe.

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0: Can you contact FSD and see if they did anything with the gentleman because it's not his apartment?
1: Copy. And it looks like the number for Gary goes straight to voicemail.
0: Copy. I have contact with the resident just placed before and he has severe medical issues.
1: So yourself can also get identifiers.

0: 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The vehicle was shot out about 5 to 10 minutes ago. Caller heard the loud shot. Didn't see the suspect, but did have damage to his vehicle.
1: Clear. 11 at every time.

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1: To make it clear, with the Mackey suspended, CDL with the service needed, there should be on AB-109, but a hand search was negative.
0: Copy, thank you.
1: Should have a tattoo on the left arm of a skeleton on both sides of the neck.
2: There, pink copy, has enough.
3: 11, sorry, the two priority for Sam, F and Qualmy.
4: Negative. For identifier, TV should have a tattoo on his neck of Angel, and on one of his forearms, it's not specific, the name Patricia.
0: Copy, that's the match.
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It's at 1900 Tulare Street.

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0: McKinley and Clark, 8 Victor, Sam Mary, 742. Gray Chevy with unknown.
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3: Can we have a EMS code 2 for Freddie Martinez? He's got a cut on his arm. 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
5: Communications, ladder 18.
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0: Norfolk Company 0, Andrew TC at Chestnut and Millbrae. 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
1: What's the major on

0: Millbury's method's going to be...
1: South of Herndon.
0: Near south of Herndon.
1: Copy. Set it.

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0: Engine 14, just confirming that you're en route.
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0: 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Edward 12, copy.
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3: 7 Tom 22, they're sitting at their at 938 full 10. 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
2: At the where?
3: They moved out of the way, they're currently at 938 full 10. 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
2: Copy, so we're not needed.
3: If it's a city vehicle, yeah.
4: Last unit. 22, it could be city damage, that's why they called us to respond.
0: Last unit, Catherine.

0: telephone to any unit that just had traffic identified. I'm going to do a roll call. Channel 3 is going to be on emergency traffic. 303.
1: 303, go for it.
0: 3 Adam 12.
1: 4.
0: 3 Baker 10.
2: Go for it.
0: 3 Charles 12.
1: Go for it.
0: Press on to 3 Charles 32.
1: Go for it.
0: 3 David 12.
2: Go for it.
0: 3 Edward 12.
1: Go for it.
0: 3 Frank 12.
1: Go for it.
0: 3 George 12.
2: 3 yourself, go for it.
0: 3 Mary 13.
1: Go for it.
0: 3 Robert 12.
1: Code 4.
0: 3 Union 11.
1: Code 4.
3: 11. All units, be advised, Channel 3 is going to be on a roll call for unidentified traffic.
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0: 4. 3 Zebra 81.
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1: Go for
0: it. 8 John 18.
1: Go for
0: it. 8 John 41. 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
1: First gonna be last of Robinson, first of Linnea is gonna be sent at a Lincoln Yellow Nora Nora Adam, 123 of 68.
0: 312, close your second.
1: It's gonna be last of Toledo, first of Jesse, 1023 of 83. No ID for both of them, I'll take identifiers.

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0: Dick Robinson, I'm an expired deal, negative one, negative cancer shirt at DCB. Quick confirmation on Jesse.
1: Good.
0: Showing an expired DL as a misdemeanor to Robert for 602 Ocean 1. Negative shirt at DCB. No identifiers, rather, in the next one.
1: Copy.

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0: Copy, go ahead.
1: Preston, Floridora, no plated red Altima. Appears unoccupied.

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0: 1 Nora, 4 Adam Lincoln, 3 Adam Paul, 2 David Charles, 906-055. And it's unoccupied.
1: Copy. Yeah, that one's 10851. It's a red four-door 2013 Nissan Altima. It's out of Layton,

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0: Flagstone 2-1.
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0: For the victim, are you talking about the address on Elm?
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1: 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It was 159-3429.
2: Nice, motors being route to a hit and run, possible injury, unknown for sure. Herndon, Millbrook. Suspect vehicle, gray Mustang, unknown plate, westbound Herndon.

0: 1 broadcasting 80, a hit and run with possible injury. Suspect vehicle, the gray Mustang, unknown plate, last seen westbound Herndon, that occurred at Herndon and Milburn.
1: Seven, I can hit over there from all of Clovis.
0: Copy, 27.
2: What do you got, a deal?
0: What you got?
2: David 603-0680.

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1: Black zone 21. Oh, sorry, you clear for info?
2: Seven,
1: just has a misdemeanor, Drew Roberts, $86 bail from Muni code 6-214. Negative Shen at DCB, expired DL, and middle name of Dale.
2: I caught you, thank you.
3: Last four is
2: a B0340. Can you give me the number for risk management?
0: Last apparatus, go ahead.
3: 22 is going to be 621-6900.

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0: 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Just FYI, for the property room, they're going to make the change from evidence to safekeeping, so you don't have to do it.
1: When I got fingered.

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0: 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Northwest has a zero priority welfare check at Katie and Rickert.
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2: Trying to harm himself. 4180 North Katy at Rickert. Son has a knife on him, but RP doesn't have visual of it.
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3: 1340 North. 1200 Broadway Plaza. For check log from an elderly male at the door saying that he lost his noise. And again, it was that one.
0: 111, can you send that one, Monday? 111, it is out, right?
3: Yep. 111, can be a Hispanic male, elderly, has an orange t-shirt, black slippers, and carrying a walking stick. He's also Spanish.
1: 5 Charles 12.
4: Does the male have prior when married, and who also is in the house?
1: I'll check on who's in the house. She just barely put the name in around him.
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0: Five George 12, we'll be in route, code 3 from Northwest.

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0: 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I'm gonna have some notes.
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1: Can you respond to 5 George 12's call when you're done with notes 4180 North Katy at Rickard for a subject in the backyard with a knife at his throat?
0: Yeah, I copy. I just returned the talk and the battery's at 50, so it'll be a while.
1: Copy.
0: 503, put me on the Katy call.
1: Copy.
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0: 5 George 12.
1: I'm George 12.
0: We're contacting him in front. There's a dad in the backyard. He's yelling at the subject. And the subject appears to be back here. I think he's still holding the knife, but there's ours. He's trying to get a better eye on him.
1: Copy.

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1: Hi, George 12.
0: We start CMD. We have a voice contact with the male. He's going to be in the backyard. He is holding the knife to his throat, and he is bleeding. Father, for now, is refusing to exit the backyard. We're trying to get him out.
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0: about him. Motorcyclist is down, but he is conscious and breathing, but can we have EMS code 3?
1: Got it.
0: We're trying to get Dad out of the house. He thinks he's exiting, but 5 days is working on that right now.
2: Non-injury chief, road blockage and a pending disturbance, Channing and Fairmont.
0: Five
2: George 12.
0: We have Andrew out of the house now and they're advising there's no one else in time.
2: Copy.

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2: The prior dispatcher says there's no one, Mary. And she put it in the call.

0: 71 broadcasting for information only. A distracted motorist northbound 41 on Herndon, parking on white Dodge pickup but blocking the second lane on the off ramp. Retrieve en route.
1: Tom, Zebra, Zebra, 941. Kevin.
2: To Adam, it's clear and expired 5-8 of 26, 22 Chevy out of Clovis, nothing pending.
1: I'm copying a second plate, it's going to be a motorcycle.
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0: All units be advised, motorist is going to be en route to a TA Channing at Fairmont.
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2: 4, Paul 11.
1: 4, Paul 11.
2: Can you create a second then? Does everyone come on Paul 11?
1: You have a lot of static. Just confirm the address is 6060 North 1st.
2: Hey,
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1: Can you try to find a phone number for 4168 North Katy and let me know when you have it?

0: 1, Unit 11. Come in.
1: I've got a disturbance going on with a trespasser that refusing to leave. Do you have another unit to assist by chance?
0: City Hall?
1: Yeah, it's a firm from the City Hall.
0: Copy, you get that concealed 1 unit?
2: Take 11, get that in.
0: Thanks, copy.
3: Confirm we got two roadblocks.
0: Confirm 2-2, there's two roadblocks started.
4: Advised earlier.
1: 503, cover

0: 503.
1: 503.
0: Can I get one more unit, go to the back of the residence on Holland and just contain that back road?
1: Copy. Any additional unit for that?
0: I've got a volunteer in Chittagong, by the way.
1: Copy.

0: 7, flow confirming code 2 or code 3.
1: 503, do you want him code 2 or code 3?
0: Code 3.
1: 5 Adam, you copy?
0: Yeah, sir.
1: And when you say 2 behind the residence, on what street did you say?
0: Should be Holland.
1: Copy. 5 Adam, you copy?

0: 1314. I'm not sure what the numbers are, but one house north of primary. Can you get the number for that house also?
1: Last 4 is 0385.
2: Can you give me the code? So, it's already being requested for 4168 and 4186. We're just waiting.
3: The subject, the left towards the L, also bus stop. Subject is jogging now.

0: Evans is towing for the motorcycle, and for the car it's going to be now he's towing.
1: We're still talking with them. In front of the house near the side gate, we have visual. Still has a knife to his neck.
2: Copy. Press on the fax unit, go channel 4, new fax unit, channel 4.
0: It would leave, was it ran?
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2: 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He did get on bus 1109.
1: Copy, you guys wanting to stop that bus?
2: I don't have any units, but if you're available, I know you might not be, but just wanted to check.
1: I'll see you if I can start my, working my way over there.
2: Want me to put you on that call for now?
1: Yeah, if Ford wants me to stop that bus, I can jump on it and assist them. It's up to Ford with them. Ford, is it confirming they walked out with property?
2: That's the firm.
1: Yeah, go ahead. If you can help out with that, I'm coming from downtown. I copy. I'm from downtown as well. And I'll work on the stuff in that bus.
4: One is coming.
0: 22, Willie coming back as a valid DL.
3: M1 interference.

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1: Copy. As I'm broadcasting information, Northwest Motors responding. TC with road blockage, Channing at Fairmont. King 14.
2: 14, go ahead.
1: 4186 answered and they were advised. 4168 got no answer, left a voicemail. Engine 6, medical aid.
2: Back to dispatch, we're gonna try to wake up that bus driver.

0: 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You're being alerted for traffic accident, zone 39591, Chance and Fremont.
1: They haven't come up on our air yet. We don't even know if they're going yet.
2: Or Victor Cornea, I'm in service.
1: Coming.
2: Ask Northeast Dispatcher, I'd be glad to help you.
3: Well, we'll take that call at Sean West.
4: G14 Eagle 1. Go ahead. Okay, I'm sure you see him. He's at the back of that white truck. He's got a knife to his neck. Right now, we're just concerned with him moving laterally and then going, the possibility of him going east over those back fences.
1: We're 12.
5: Yeah, if we can get hold of the RP, if they're willing to do an infield or meet us out there, we'll get the bus stop.
1: Did you want him to go towards the bus stop or just wait at the target for you until you call?
5: Yeah, just make sure they're willing to do that, then we can contact him when we're done contacting the bus.
1: I copy.
0: Of Channing and Fairmont.

0: Gerald, 54 arrived.
1: Copy. 01.
0: 5. I've had a 12 on set on Holland.
1: First one, copy. 503, you copy. Loud and clear.
0: 24 arrived.
2: The bike rider was conscious, but I'm going to be around the CRP to check on the status. Get a better name.
1: Tango again.
0: 1, Charles, Edward, Zebra, 6.
1: Well, 5 Adam 12 says he's in place.
3: Yeah, 5 Adam 12, originally it looked like...
0: Turn the unit on back now.
1: Well, comes back expired 4:30 of 26. Join on a 09 Toyota Corolla Black.
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0: Copy, thank you. 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

0: Do we have a description for that subject?
1: Hispanic male with reading glasses, 50 to 60s, 5'10", 180 pounds, brown hair, dark blue shirt, and dark blue shorts. The RP just advised he lost visual of the subject just now. He was headed towards the yard house.
2: Go ahead.
1: Getting a suspended or revoked CDL for KC, no one's negative answer, Shannon, DC.
2: Copy, thanks.
0: Can you check if he still had the property when you saw him leave with the bus?
1: Stand by, I'll get the break.

0: 9 or 12. It looks like the subject did drop the merchandise and RP was able to go get it.
1: Copy. Order to other units. If we just canvas, if we locate them, we'll detain them. If not, looks like they got property back.
2: 403, copy. I'll be checking in from the north.
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0: Copy, CRMC, right?
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0: welfare check. Area C in the office. But he is there with an officer. He's like, help me, help me. And then the worst plan.
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0: expected. 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
1: Fox 15, go.
0: Last name for Nick is going to be King Union, Yellow King, Edward Nora, David, Adam Lincoln, Lincoln, First of Wayne, 618, 62. Okay, good.
1: So confirming date of birth 615 of 62?
0: 618 of 62. Fort Mary 14.
1: Fort Mary 14.
0: Can you run one for me when you get a moment?
1: Go ahead.
0: Last appeal be King Ida, Lincoln, Baker, Yellow. First of Sarah, S-A-R-A, an old man, white female, 411 of 81, applicant ID.
1: Copy that.

0: 4 Edward 12. I'll be at Target talking to the RP doing the appeal. Baker 12 to 4 Edward, I'm en route to you for paper.
1: I haven't gotten a chance to broadcast yet. Prism broadcasting is 0 priority. Jensen and Willow will be checking for motor.
0: 2012, thank you.
2: I'm seeing a traffic collision at Jensen and Willow. It's a vehicle versus a pole with wires down.
1: Information, Bryant in Fort Washington, a reckless vehicle, black male and a white Range Rover, damage on the driver's side of the vehicle, swerving all over the road, southbound Blackson about 5 ago.
0: Southbound, what's your last traffic?
2: A traffic collision with a vehicle versus utility pole with the wires down at Jensen and Willow.
0: Copy, I'm making a stop right now and I can't be en route. I'm at 1st and Warner.
2: Copy, do you have the plate number?
0: From 0355984.
2: Copy, it's clear and current, that's a 22 Chevy out of Fresno.

0: Okay. Go ahead. Do you have FSD already started?
1: I'm broadcasting a reckless driver, Triumph, Fort Washington. It's going to be a white Range Rover, has damage on the driver's side of the vehicle, was swerving all over the roadway. I'm seeing heading southbound on Blackstone.
2: Order 12 to 403, we're on our way with RP. Okay, copy.
0: Three, there's two units in route. And a motor should be coming in shortly. Underneath, if there were a cadet to assist with traffic control, Jensen and Willow.
3: 3, give a call, start me.
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0: Blackstone 41.
2: Can you put us on the 4180 north, the northwest call for you?
0: Copy.
2: Forward to 403, that's going to be him.

0: Division. Iris over. Heavy. Copy. Wayne is coming back with an expired VL negative once all around.
1: Copy.
0: Mary 14.
1: Go ahead.
0: Sarah is solid out of Clovis negative one.
1: Copy, thank you.
0: Welcome.
1: The one patient, immediate transfer, being refracted.
2: Can I get a misdemeanor spine date, please?
0: Affirm.
3: Engine 87, copy.
0: Monday, November 30th. Again, November 30th.
2: Copy, thank you.
0: Please, down.
4: Negative. It is broken at the bottom. It's leaning. Halfway is in the tree.

0: Imperial 3 to 3, Baker 10, do we have any lines actually down on the ground?
1: That's affirmed, sir.
2: Frank 12, clear for place.
1: 3 Frank 12, clear.
2: 35387, T is in Tom 3, and then driver's out.
1: Frank 12 comes back current clear 07 GMC out of Fresno. Go ahead.
3: Let's let them know that pole was completely broken in half. It's still standing, but then one of the electrical components is down on the ground next to it, so it's being held up by the wires from the other poles. So if we can expedite them.
1: Copy. Baker 10, can we have a deal with call, please?
4: Your priority area, check welfare. 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

0: suicidal, but they never came to the line, never had any more info.
1: Zero Parity Welfare Tag,
2: Elm
0: Street and Pembenito.
1: One
0: Baker
1: 11-0. One Baker copy. 4 Mary 14, can we get the left 4 of our incident, please?
3: Affirm, it's going to be 0319, 0319.
1: Copy, thank you.
2: Phone number in the track on this.
0: Hey, from we tried, I expect a voicemail. We did get a name though, Robert Medina. I did run him.

0: copies that. I'm looking for PG&E. Eddie, copy.
1: One bit. Looks like the last call, last contact we had was 519. Where he went. One Mary.

0: but if they are, they can resume.
1: Any answers, Spine Code 3, is attempting to well, if you reduce.

0: called Fort Baker. Go ahead, I'm from Alluvial on Perk.
1: Hey, no worries. If you want to just go meet up with Dax 15 and 8 John with a suspect, I'm already into this, so I will take the paper. Just stand by with a suspect for me, please.
0: Copy, thank you.
2: Copy time, 9:46.

broadcasting for information officer safety, 4712 North Blackstone. There was a subject that was using the bathroom on the RPD's building, got to a verbal disturbance. RPD had to pull a knife to get the subject away. Blackmail. I'm not sure. Red shirt walking southbound on Blackstone. RPD doesn't want to make a report. Just officer safety.

0: 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Regular attack on Adams Development.
1: Blocking all westbound traffic on Jensen at Jensen and Helm, please.
2: 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Rebate,
1: go ahead.
2: I'm sorry, no rest in a lot. Just one motor in route. Driver's going to be transported to the hospital right now, and they need an eval conducted.
1: Copy.
2: If only one's in route, we could probably take care of the speed. And if you want to respond to the hospital.
3: 2-4, pull me case, please. Where's last four?
4: The last four is 0393.
3: RMC.
1: Copy.
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1: Subject armed with a knife. It's going to be Katy and Rickard.
4: Informationally, Channel 5 is on ET, Katy and Rickard for the welfare check.
1: Westbound Jensen, if we have any buses come in this way, it's going to be blocked off from Peach to Willow for the time being.
3: Copy.
1: Copy.
6: Yes. Willow. This will be in the westbound, north side.
1: Traffic for a non-compliant subject, now secure at Kathy and Rickard.
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1: What?
6: Yeah, verb. There was nothing out there, ma'am.
1: Copy, thank
3: you. Been requested yet?
1: Okay, firm, we're notifying them now.
4: RMC, and we'll probably need an eval there. Did you want to respond there? And I can have 2-2 respond to Jensen and Willow.
8: Yeah, that's fine. Did they determine the occurred on the north side or south side of the Jensen?

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1: All right, copy.
0: 2-2.
1: 22.
0: Can you respond to the scene, Jensen and Willow?
1: I'm already at 2RMC. I might as well stay here.
0: 2-2, copy. 2-7, then I'll go ahead and have you continue to Jensen and Willow.
1: Copy. 7 Tom, 22.
0: 2-2.
1: If they think it's UI, let's try to find a CBIT.
0: Copy. 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
2: Okay, one motor's going to go to CRMC and the other's coming to the scene. Copy, thank you.

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0: Here, you code 4, do you need anything from me?
1: I'm code 4, man, thank you. I'm making contact with Alaska Medina. First, the robber is the universe going to be 11-5-1978.
0: Copy. Did you want once on that?
1: April, go ahead, and then any prior one married. I'm talking to him right now.
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5: 421, they have.
4: It looks like they have an LPR hit. They're canvassing for a wanted subject.
5: You can put 13 and 14 on it. We'll be in route.
4: Copy that. Thank you.
1: 5 out of 12, I can be in route to 0.
4: Copy. Thank you. Unit to fill for a found juvenile, 7057 North March.
1: Baker 12, I can be in route.
4: Baker 12, copy. 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
0: Broadcasting information only, Northwest units en route to a welfare check at Martin Hernan.
6: Fresno, I'm broadcasting a 1 for a disturbance at 1634 C. Charles Street.
5: What else was that disturbance?
6: It's a disturbance of RP sister coming into the unit taking things at 1634 C. Street.
5: Oh, okay, copy. Disturbance.

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1: One in black.
2: Over, got that right copy. That's 30 on scene. She's going to be turned voluntary.
3: Driver is still on scene. Let me know that we can redirect that way with Steven.
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1: 2-7, copy.
2: Baker 12.
4: Baker 12.
2: You put me out on a 2 Henry at the San Pablo Park, San Pablo on White.
4: What's across the San Pablo?
2: White.
4: Copy.
0: Turn M.
2: Pablo 3.
0: 503, go ahead.
2: Just make sure we get the names of our new man.

0: 5 David 12, can you mention out flight 113 if we have put in CRP? Copy.
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0: John 53.
1: Can you log off 8 John 62? I'm going to add him to my detail.
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0: Confirming for who, I didn't run anyone for you.
3: 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Find a number and call, ready to step out.
0: So copy, I see it now. Looks like she stated everything was fine, she had a situation, and but she's code 4. The
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0: Copy that.
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1: Any CSO cadet to assist?
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0: Victoria French. I'm also, can you update the tow to a 180 US?
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2: I copy that.

0: can you stop at that one?
1: Copy. Unit to Bill. On the south side of the house, east in front of the front door. Let me get a description. Okay, he's going to be wearing dark gray pants, a black shirt. Looks like he's a HMA. I think he's wearing earrings as well.

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1: I'm not sure if the female's right there talking to him or not. It kind of looks like he's talking, but I'm not sure if he's on the phone.

0: 4 Victor 20, I have arrived.
1: 4 Victor 20, copy. Pax 11, go ahead.
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aren't you? 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There's a call that Southwest Counter 1 is on, possibly related. Do the black pants have stars on them?

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1: 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Just south of Crunch Fitness parking lot.
2: David 12, does RC have visual of the suspect?

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Also, it is going to be an HFA. 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
1: Alleyway, and it's not doing so well right now, so we're gonna try and get an ET on the animal. Control, please.

0: 1 Baker 11, animal control was advised twice, but still was not able to provide an ETA.
1: Copy, thank you. 4-5.
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3: The 1 David 11? She's no longer at the front door. She walked westbound towards Arthur. I'm not sure if she's underneath those two big trees that are in the front yard right there. Right there.
2: Yeah, I'm heading that way.
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4: Prison Broadcasting, a 1 priority at 1450 North 11th at the Evergreen Apartment Complex. RP is calling in to the manager, advising that there's a homeless subject trespassing on a tenant's porch. She's out of town at a funeral. She's now messing with her items on her porch and her washer and dryer.
1: 3M, 12
4: extended. 3M, copy.
1: 12, I'm in.

0: 741, I'll be out with 2, not 1.
1: 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Need Charles 2-4, go ahead.
2: Can you clear me from this call, please?
1: Copy. Welfare check of a homeless male walking southbound lanes going north. Unknown race, but long dark hair, wearing a maroon shirt, dragging a trash bag.
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0: 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Northeast has a zero priority welfare attack of a subject walking in the roadway at Willow and Neath.
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1: 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Ah. 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Pause the confirmation on the wanted subject and flash the speak up window. That opens the door. Copy.
2: Unknown type fire for engine 13, zone 36575, Blackstone and Highway 41 on ramp.
3: Individual, but as she was on the east side of the street on Clovis, I didn't make contact with him.
4: Down and out on the street. It's going to be a Cessna and a Grant. It's not going to be related to one Baker's call.
0: Copy. Did you want me to start EMS?
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0: Victor 10. Not sure if 1100 was advised, but Jensen and Peach is completely out.
1: Lock number 2 lane, we're going to be opening up to number 1 lane as soon as we get clear up here.
2: 312, I copy that, I'll be moving.
3: Valid Clo- DL at Clovis. He's got two misdemeanor, two Roberts, one for PC 484 and PC 602. The male subject, Vincent, coming back suspended DL. He's also got two misdemeanor, two Roberts, MC 10-210 and VC 23152.
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3: Nice, the 900 that went by said they saw off the street.
1: And we're not getting continuous callers, can we clear it?
3: I don't, 403, did you want to clear that call?
1: Yeah, for.
3: Copy that, I'll take you off for me.
5: Alarm for engine 11, zone 43574, Shaw, cross of 1st, 639 East Shaw.

0: 2 Frank 10. He made voice contact with me, but I couldn't hear him.
1: We can advise back that at least one lane is now open going westbound on Jensen between Peach and Willow.
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3: Communications, engine 11.
2: Go ahead.
3: This is Reset received. Have we made contact with anybody on site?
0: The costume. From what I saw on the entrance side of the house, there's going to be two dogs inside.

0: 2, David 12. I didn't get an answer citywide for a female.
1: I'm broadcasting a 1 for a welfare check at 554 B Street.
2: Comes in the bird. Becomes available. Start tomorrow way, please.
0: Any others to assist? Delmar and Brown.
3: 2 Adams to descend it.
0: Copy. Units recovering.
2: 2 George Paul, you can send it.
0: Copy.
2: 2 Charles, I apologize, recovered. Code 2 is fine.
0: Copy.
4: King 13 to the first unit that arrives on that call. Take the alleyway to the north to relieve my position, if you don't mind, please.
5: Lion to Chandler, do you want to hold that with your dog for now?
4: I've still got those 2 pit bulls running around. I'll pull my car up, though, so that I can at least access them.
2: 2 Frank, same contact as the primary at the front door.
0: Got me.
3: Adam, 2 Charles, you still need those units.
2: Negative, we're go for you guys can cancel.
3: Quite a sense of one, we're going to be making entry into the residence.
0: Blackstone 2-1, you said you do not need there?
3: Negative.
0: Copy.
3: 2 Adam, can you arrive me on my fryer?

0: any unit for that Blackstone in Indianapolis, PC?
1: 2-4, give me a few, and I'll be wrong.
0: 2-4, copy.
2: Blackstone 12, actually, DRMT.
0: Copy.
1: Is that apartment vacant?
3: We're halfway through clearing it. We believe there's one more inside, but yes, it is a vacant, so we have two misdemeanors for excessive vandalism.
4: Okay, copy. Yeah. King 14 to President 1, can you put me on 203's call?
1: Copy.
0: 1-1012? Advising for the strength motor is that heard in a Blackstone is a similar vehicle description, so I am trying to confirm the location. They may be related, but I'm sure at this time.
5: Copy, we'll check the heard in and west first.
0: Copy, thank you. Blackstone 41.
4: Go ahead, ma'am.
0: They were all confirmed for site on Varela and Dodson.
4: I copy, thank you.
0: You're welcome.
4: Copy.

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1: There's an Ali Hernandez, black clothing and gray sweatpants,

0: 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Can you bring up this for traffic at Maple and Butler, and I have a play when you're ready. Adam 3, should come back to the Chevy.
1: 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Northeast units are out. Minarets and Bond for suicidal juvenile.
0: Hey, John 53, I don't need the return.
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0: Action,
2: Blackstone.
1: Copy, thank you.

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T24, it's going to be a white pickup and a black pickup. They are in the parking lot of Ramos Furniture, 4550 North Blackstone. One broadcasting information only, Northeast units en route to a zero priority welfare tech at Minarez and Barnes.

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3: 7-1-3-5. 0-1. We're going to be on the southeast corner of Gettysburg and Blackstone, in front of Rommelsburg.

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0: Negative 10-3 shared at DCB, does have prior 1 Mary's in access. Ending that with an NPR 4803 East McKinley.
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2: Houston, engine 2, confirm reset.
1: Engine 2, that's affirmed. 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
0: They may not have radio reception center. I thought I copy. I'll try to call them. Charles called the president. He's had notes at 2411. Left a voicemail.

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0: 735-00 King 3.
1: Q4, it expired 331 of 26 on an 02 Toyota out of Fresno. It does have a pending mounted file with a RIP.

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0: Hey, Pete, just north of Olive, around Stillmore. Any hedges, got a little fighting, so we're recording it. Beyond the frontage roads, beach and hedges.
1: Copy, unit says that's beach and hedges. 3 George 12, we'll be around.
0: 401, go ahead, start code 3.
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5: 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And Fresno Broadcasting, southeast units are rolling code 3 to create physical disturbance at Page and Hedges.
0: In 401, they, looks like the fight broke up. They're now talking. Half the party's getting into a pickup truck that looks like a silver GMC. Again, we're at the Peach Frontage Road at Hedges.

0: 4, Charles 12, I'm going to have you fill a 4 Baker 12 on that minarets and bond call.
1: Ready for a plate?
0: Go ahead.
1: George Lincoln Adam 0 John 0. Might be a Colorado plate. Alright, it's Arizona. George Lincoln Adam 0 John 0. The GMC Sierra 4 door. Half the party's leaving, going westbound. Westbound edges from Peach, and the other individuals walking south. Ah. 401, everybody can receive. Fight broke up, and they're just going to.

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0: Can you advise when CSI is done at the scene, have them respond to CRMC for injury photos? We'll be in Trauma Hall 2A, I believe.
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0: Are they all at the East Minaret location, or has the juvenile walked off at a different location?
1: It looks like they had walked off, but then they came back, so they should still be there.
0: Copy. 4 Paul 11.
1: 4 Paul 11.
0: For the case of the bad
1: some static. What was the badge of 200?
0: 1856.
1: Copy that.
0: Alright, just let me know when after you're ready, and I'll give you that next address for us.
1: Go ahead with that next location.
0: It's gonna be 7028 North Cedar Avenue. And you can move all the people from this call over to that one.
1: Copy that.

0: 401, there's a Valley Gas gas station, southwest corner. One of the unit at Peach and Olive. It's the four-door GMC in the parking lot. Pulling on to Olive, just behind that ambulance.
1: Yeah, 401, we copy. We're probably just going to catch them when they cross the light.
0: Copy. The male in the driver's seat is going to get in the fight. Female was one coming in. The one in the back seat, I didn't see him involved at all. And the other half of the fight, the other male lost in the compartment complex.
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5: George, Lincoln, Adam, 0, John, 0. Should come back to the GSC.

HL53, come set current and clear the 2011 GMCs here. 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
0: Can you log me on and put me at 5969 East Pontiac Way?
1: For George, I'm showing, he is the male subject, McDowell is on AB-109, showing a felony charge with maybe dropped to a misdemeanor for PC-166. There is that CTO where he is restrained and the female half is protected. She came back clear all around.
0: Where did I come?
2: Hey, John, thanks, 401.
1: For Edward and Fort George, Arthur Kovacs is a male Joe slash black male with a white shirt, red shorts, carrying a 3-year-old male juvenile, unknown if he left in a vehicle or on foot.
0: For Edward, can you check him in DCB as well?
1: He was negative.
0: Okay, copy. Thank you.
1: You're welcome.

take a look at a prior call to services for that 1179 and see if those are the names and random, please.

0: 12. I just saw a last update confirming they both left.
1: She did, but she's still somewhere in the complex, the black oversized shirt and shorts.
0: There's a white Rango.

information only a reckless driver, Herndon and 41, swerving and driving too close to cars, got off Herndon westbound, 9 Victor Baker, Paul 681, brand new silver SUV Range Rover.

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1: Go ahead.
0: Hope count of 2 Henry 1, ask on the black, please.
2: Northbound Mount Damon.
3: Driver Herndon and 41 was swerving and driving too close to other vehicles. Apparently got off the freeway on Herndon heading westbound. It's a silver SUV Range Rover. Has a plate of 9 Victor Baker Paul 681 control lane.

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1: That's 9 to route.
2: It looks like, yeah, they were just hearing it inside and then saw the subjects leaving.
3: Copy, yeah, I'm not getting any answers to the word. Can you just call, if you find a number for the department, just call, see if they use it. I think that's

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1: Can you have a driver's license now, please?
0: Go ahead.
1: Yellow 777-5652, last of Costantino.
0: Gabby, it's ID 092, Alicia.

0: 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It's going to be an SOS activation from a vehicle, 3670 East Washington, a gray Honda Accord. Driver, press the button and stop responding on the speaker or the phone. It needs to check them.
1: So, get to that.
0: Has blood on her face.
1: We got the 12, you can send this here on my base.
0: The unit to fill Millbrook and Hope.
2: Trigger, spoken to send us.
0: Unit to go with 3, Charles, 12, Washington, and 7.
3: Southeast units en route to a SOS button pushed from a vehicle at Washington and 7.
0: We'll start with 3, Charles, 12, Washington, and number 7. Yes, responding to the Millbrook call. The female with the blood on her face, gonna be a white female, no clothing description. Another female was saying, get your hands off of her, so just went back inside the apartment.
4: 3, George 12, can you see CMS, and I'll be in route, code 3.

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1: Crystal, broadcasting information only. 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

0: from the Millbrook call. Getting updates. RP's advising the male possibly left on a bike wearing all black towards McKinley.
1: Should have a Ramey. Can you confirm number 836?
0: Copy that.

0: King 13 to 14, I'll check eastbound McKinley.
1: Alright, I copy. We came from Cedar. I didn't notice anybody, but he could have been going east.
0: Alright, copy. I'll go back west.
2: Icon 2-1. Antonio's negative all around. Restrained on restraining order. Suspended. Revoked DL.

0: Por favor.
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0: Hey, Waffle Laundry.
1: Go ahead.
0: Actually, you might if we do buy a studio. Might be easier.
1: Go ahead.
0: It's gonna be California CDL, yellow 187368. Should be last at last good venture.
2: Okay. Mr. Romero for Sub Julian 7585, severe suspect, left on foot.
1: Robert is confirmed.

0: Song, broadcasting a 1 for possible location of a missing person, 336 North Humboldt. Good.
1: Excellent. Copy your plate.
0: Bird, was coming back with a valid deal out of Madeira, negative ones all around.
1: Go ahead. Last of Lopez with a Z. First phonetically, Charles, Edward, Lincoln, Ida, Nora, Adam. DOB is 0722 of 88. No ID, I'll take identifiers.
2: Copy.
1: Fort George call, can you put a plate in the call?
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0: 4 Georgia, shows expired 531 of 24 on a 98 Chevy. There is a rip that was started 113 of 25, but no name listed. Last was in San Jose.
1: Copy. And so far, Crown, we have a 2735.
0: Fine.
1: So tattoos and axon.
2: I copy, thank you.
3: Foot or on a bike?
1: Yeah, well, he left on foot.
3: Copy. King 14 to DFR 1, can you check that canal banks?
1: Will do.
3: Four-Baker 12.
0: Four-Baker 12.
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0: Copy that, we'll get him started.

All units stand by for VOL for 273.5 suspect. Continuing up for VOL for 273.5 suspect is a Julian Romero, 485-56, stocky build, black, short black hair, and all black, short and shorts, tattoos on his both arms, from Millbrook and Huntsville.

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1: Possible match on Millbrook walking towards McKinley on the west side of the street. He's got jeans that are rolled up. Possible match.
3: To David 12.
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4: 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Time is 11:25.
0: Hey, John 61.
4: Hey, John 61.
0: Can you copy a plate and let me know who is the register number?
4: Go ahead.
0: 9 Adam Charles Victor 005, affected.
4: Copy. Hey, John 61, it's clear and expired, 4/8/26, 13 Kia. It's out of Clovis to Erica Lopez.
0: Present 1 to 4, Edward 12.
5: I'm on call.
0: I think I just forgot the last update in that call.

0: K41 to King 14. I didn't see anybody else in the area. Okay.
1: Copy, thank you. King 14 to Loy.
2: Go ahead.
1: Does she have any idea where he might go?

0: Sorry, I was on the phone.
1: Shannon was calling back saying she's at CRMC, was checking on a family member that just passed. Did you want to speak with her?
0: Yeah, affirmative. Patch her in.

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1: And check the north and south canal bank that runs between Kenley to Shields. That was UTL, that canal bank.
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5: Looks like he walked in to St. Agnes on the 21st with a GSW to his leg, and the Northeast pulled a case on it already.
4: Want to check copy. Is there anything additional that they're providing today that we didn't get them?
5: Negative. I think they think that we didn't take a case on it because they're just advising of his gunshot wound.
4: Want to check copy. Can we just give that case number to him? President, I want to thank you. I really appreciate you and your help.
5: Happy you're welcome.

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1: For the share of this residence, can you confirm if Stephen is open to search, please?

0: 1 frame 4.
1: I'm just for this resident, I'm calling him a step out. I have a large dog in the front yard.

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0: 13-9, checked area, we're UTL.
1: Copy, thank you. She said he's homeless, so he kind of hangs out on Blackstone and in the canal.
0: Okay, copy. We'll be around for a little bit. If you have anything else you want us to check, let me know.

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1: 518. Over check on Compi. He's not going to be breathing. He's on the bed. RP lives with her. We both have gone to work today. Went to check on her. Everything she might have, 1144 last night. Here's a breaking response.
0: Engine 10, copy.
1: That's a wing unit to go to, Frank 10.
2: Adam 12, you can send it.
1: Copy. Units be advised, our RP is going to be disabled, not able to move, unable to do CPR on the mom. RP is the only one there. It's going to be Patricia Colbert, 78 years old. That's a 1-203, copy, Colin Ferris.

0: What is love?
1: What is
0: it? Please send me an email to go to Boy Voluntary at President Heat.

0: copy.
1: It's a 2004 Chevy Impala, white in color, license 6, Adam Henry Tom 153.
2: Where exactly they're at, I'm at a meter, you know.
1: Copy, it's a black male, all blue paper, scrubs, and dark colored shoes. EMS is on scene, but the male is on a no-fly list.

0: all units, be advised Channel 1 is a zero welfare check at 365 North Echo, check welfare of their son, who isn't opening the door and said he wants to hurt himself. There's no one clear. The son is an adult.
1: That's what I said, and we had a lot of static confirming EMS arrived.
2: Hey, firm.
1: Copy.
3: Two frames in any units, en route to 300.
1: Affirm, 2 Charles 12, going to reduce.
0: Charles 1, all units, everybody, what we said?

0: 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It's going to be for a welfare check.
1: One back 11 to zero.
0: Copy, that's so.
1: Frankville.
0: One Frankville.
1: I'm always going to call. Can you confirm the juvenile's age or Mr. Crystal's age?
0: For your missing person?
1: Yeah, he's fine.
0: He's born in 2007.
1: Winemaker 11.
0: Winemaker 11.
1: Can you run the individual all the way around and check for part of one of the and SRP is the sun is inside or outside?
0: Thanks.
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0: 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Go ahead.
2: EMS and fire needs my call, please. 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
1: Go ahead.
0: Is this going to be a resident at that care facility?
2: Sorry, Frank Trump. Negative. He's not going to be a resident. He just got stumbled in here.
1: Said that he was going to check himself to St. Agnes, but the RP checked there and he's not there.

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1: So 1 priority is 10, it's going to be CKR high. Being aggressive with other residents, employees in the hotel. 4080 North Black Zone, number room 48. Suspected male, black shirt, shorts with tattoos all over. No weapons.
2: Both committed or whatnot.
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0: 14 at Deaconsville with 4 David 12 San Ramon in Forth.
1: Yeah, deal for the call.
0: Confirm detail.
1: To Frankton.
0: Affirm, go ahead.
1: Adam 22950 46 last of catching.
0: Affirm, that's going to be valid, Sean Ketchup. In the gutter and roadway, mostly in the gutter.

Broadcasting, just for info, it's going to be hundreds of round colored plastic balls currently in the gutters and roadway, mostly in the gutter, at Bullard and Millbrook. RP was just passing by.

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0: Can you clear me from my location and log me off for the day, please? Thank you.
1: Copy. Did you want me to just close it out as a follow up?
0: Yes, please. Thank you.
1: On Versa, sedan, 7 X-ray, Mary X-ray, 883, unknown where she would have gone.
0: One Baker 11.
1: Versa, sedan, mission. Got verbal, aggressive with her, get witness, subject getting physical with her. No longer landline. The callback of 50 feet has going.
2: Tom 20. Can you call here at the 2266?
1: 1312.
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1: Can you roll those for me, please?
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1: 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Rios, first of Alonzo with an S as in Sam. VOB is 5-3, 1994.
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0: Copy that. Not yet. And your badge?
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0: I apologize, is that 2105?
2: Yes, ma'am. Vehicle 772.

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0: 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I'll be around that one.

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0: You can disregard making a call for the contract operator check. I just talked to the detective.

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3: 47.
0: 47, copy. Did you want units to reduce?
4: Yeah, I'm going to reduce units, but I'll still need a couple to help with the statement.
0: Based on emergency traffic, units are asking for units code 3, Tulare and Argyle. All units, be advised, Southeast had units rolling code 3 to Tulare and Argyle by their district station for child custody exchange disturbance. They were rolling code 3, they were on ET, and now they're secure. George Schultz. Yeah, phone number. 408-512-6863. Channel 3 was on emergency. Traffic at Tulare and Argyle. Channel is now secure.
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0: 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Break for a second when you're ready.
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1: 4411.
0: If there hasn't been a case pulled under this vent yet, can you pull one under badge 8256?
2: Disturbance, Willow and Alluvial. A female in a four-door silver sedan and a white SUV. They were southbound Willow from Alluvial, and the white SUV was laying on the horn as well. Silver four-door was tailgating. No further. Nobody's following. RP was just seeing it. She wasn't involved.
3: 4, Lincoln Union Paul, 500 on a board.
1: Go ahead, you're next.
3: Four Baker 1 on a Chevy.
1: Come in. It is cleared to expire 6/2/2024. There's a pending master file out of Fresno to Alaska Reed. Second plate is coming back. Turning clear 11 Chevy out of Sanger.
4: Okay, there's no answer at this location either, so I don't know what you would like us to do.
1: From, go ahead.
3: Kilo 361-1426, left the pick.

0: requested an assist for Engine 8, Zone 55605 Chestnut at Church 2317 South Chestnut, Francisco Mobile Home Space 127, before animal in a car engine compartment.
1: One, just for info, the male is standing with the PMA that's wearing a 49ers jersey. They're just hanging out in front of the location.
2: A valid CDL, negative all around. DeAndre has a valid CDL, negative all around, and a couple firearms registered to him.
3: Copy, thank you.

0: 311.
1: 3. And one more, I need for the call.
0: Go ahead.
1: Edward 13154 86.
0: Copy, it's coming back, valid.

0: traffic too. Did you already put the custody order in this call?
1: Negative. We'll contact FSO.
0: Alright, I think I have an old one. Can you just verify and possibly read us when the custody exchanges?
1: Copy. Go with that case number.
0: 22 Charles Edward Frank Sam 00435.
1: Copy.
2: Get a description of the vehicle and make sure the first and south side waving us down.
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1: Pearson. Three Baker 10.
4: Can you see if there's any custody orders between them, please?
1: Copy, we're checking with them.

therapy, and she's saying that Mel didn't have any weapon. He didn't pull anything out. He was just arguing with people and possibly making threats for everyone. She's just requesting a welfare check on the Mel.

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1: 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All units be advised, Central has a zero physical family disturbance, specific in McKinley.

0: we got a hold of them. It'll be a gray Toyota Tacoma.
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1: Broadcasting A1 Priority. Come get the Starbucks at 4441 West Ashton. Have a disturbance with the subject inside the restaurant, cussing and creating a disturbance, refusing to leave. The white female bald with the black hoodie. Any units for that one?
2: Hi, George 12. We'll be en route to that one.
1: Hi, George 12. Copy. Units, Phil.
3: Hi, David. Phil, you can wait for the hire.
1: Hi, Dave 12, I copy you. From 2024.

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1: Copy. Give me a POV now.

0: 3 out of 12, the one on my beat.
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2: 3, David 11, you can start me.
1: David 11, copy, it's an indecent exposure. Indecent exposure at 4735 East Weldon. Subject doesn't live here in the complex, he's a Hispanic male, medium in a dark complexion, dark hair. Came to the swimming pool area and then started taking his clothes off.
2: 2 out of 2, Baker, how far out are you? Baker 12, I'm at Black Zone in Princeton.

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1: Copy.
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0: We'll be off of Crane Street and Yonge Street.
1: Copy.
0: Question. Crane Street and East Street.

for Victor 20. 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

0: got it. Did we have all the information on the male juvenile?
1: I ran him. I have his name and date of birth, if that's what you're referring to.
0: Hey, from anyone?
1: Negative.
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Doesn't want to any CSOs or cadets, go to channel 2. 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

0: 03, do we know if he's on the north side or the south side of Ashland?
1: All we have is that he was last seen in front of the school. I'll check with the call taker.

0: There's one there. 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
1: 203, I copy. Hey, did you guys roll up? We're right behind you.
0: Here's the one to land. It's time for a voice with. Copy that. Thank you.
1: Black Sun 2-1, I'm in.
0: Copy, I'll go ahead and send you to Village George 12.

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0: Fresno broadcasting Southwest will be en route to Fresno and E for a TC. O and E, like Edward.
1: Fresno and E Street.
0: 27, we're getting a merge now for a traffic collision. The NRP advised that SFD was already on scene. Fresno 1, I'm broadcasting the one that we have holding for 806 East University, permit A, like Adam, for a disturbance.
3: 312, I'm coming up.
0: Copy,
2: that's all. Yes, in the 0 with more information now. Motors are en route, but we're getting lots of calls. One of them advising that there's a possible infant involved. Standing units in the area that can just stand by the motors get there.
4: One 11, you can send me that 0.

0: 1 Everton, we'll be 4-3 from Southwest.
1: I copy. Does look like FNT's on scene though. It sounds like they're already out with the involved party.

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0: Pesona 7-27, Southwest unit is arrived, and EMS also advised that the fire chief is on scene. As I'm broadcasting, Northwest will be en route to Bullard and Brawley for a welfare check. Any intel?
1: Engine 87, the patient did make it out of the stairwell.

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0: 1 Edward 50. Please verify that. Second place, Chief. 1 Edward 10, which one did you need? Just the Chief.
1: California 9 Zebra. I had a yellow 543.
2: Sample and safeguard.
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0: He's still good for traffic control.
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0: 1 Zebra 12, I copy.
2: Sir, we have a merge. Merge is going to be the same, but this is going to be a cigar and a bowl. For a possible no details with the mail and the bike.
5: Crashed. I don't know if he was hit. The RP just found him like that. Westbound Safe Garden, bleeding from the face in the corner of his eye. EMS is conferencing.
3: Traffic accident, engine 14, zone 40528, Bullard at Brawley. Engine 12, communication. I'm going to alert you to another incident at Big Garden and Sample.
5: He doesn't know, and I guess the guy's unconscious. But they're merging it into the Bullard and Brawley, so I put you on that one. This one, the second one, was Big Garden and Sample. It's by the water basin, so they're thinking, yeah, it's going to be Big Garden and Sample. The first one came out at... they changed it already. So the RP didn't see any vehicles around. RP can't recall what he was wearing, just his backpack on Bullard past the water basin. It says westbound Peak Garden. The biker's about in his 45 to 50. It kind of appears like he just fell off the bike. His feet are wrapped up in the handlebars.
0: I'm picking up.

0: one day 11 to 1 hour 10. Can you guys work on the deal for the other driver and insurance?
1: It's a bicycle.
2: Four citizens are trying to get his backpack off to see if they can move him onto his back. This is the one at TJ Patrol, Blackstone 21. They're saying, if he called back, he found the subject first in Ashland near the Chevron. Still has wire coding with him. So rolling code 3. DFR 2 is on scene and 503 is en route.
3: Go ahead.
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0: Negative. 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
3: 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I have one EMS unit at Bullard and Raleigh at this time. The other EMS unit coming to sample Amphit Garden, we might be sending another one to Tamara Amphit Garden.
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2: Copy. 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
3: Information only regarding the exposure that just occurred there was sent in regarding the male subject that was touching himself inside the building. Subject had since left about 3 years ago, just got the black male under 30 to 40 wearing a blue shirt.
1: Yeah, I just sent the pickup. 9-12-4-5. 9-12-4-5. Can I get a vet 0597, please?
3: Copy. The motor, or are you going to take it?
1: Just confirming Blackstone 21. Go ahead.
2: Baker 606 7809 left of Henson, I don't need return.
1: Copy. Fresa 1 and 2, Adam 12 is still sending EMS. Fresa 1 and 2, Charles 12, is it secured for EMS?
2: Charles 12, I'm canvassing, I'm not with you.
1: Copy, Jan and 12, I just want to secure for you, man.
0: Excellent, I'll be on the phone.
1: Copy.
0: Two out of the F. Anyone back on that nail?
4: Our mail is not being consistent, and you want to give us any more than that.
1: Joel Garcia, confirm what you need with him.
0: You had him check for Hugh Roberts to give me confirmation.
1: Right, I'm still checking. Stand by one.

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0: I'm broadcasting at one priority at 3323 North Ezzy. It's going to be for a welfare check.
2: Frank, well, give me a second and myself and Edward will be around the back.
0: Happy.
3: Shoemaker 10.
0: Shoemaker 10.
3: You can send me to the one that just came out of my beat.
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2: Yeah, this is going to appear to be a medical aid cancel some time unit.
0: Copy.
4: 3427 North Holbert. 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
5: You, Adam, we're going to have a good 273.5.
0: Copy.
4: Southeast, it's going to be Shields and Clovis.
2: 2-4, send us.
0: 2-4, copy.
5: Well, can I put a name, Nicole?
0: I've
5: had a lot of Rivera. The next will be Robert, Ida, Victor, Edward, Robert, Adam. It's going to be a first of John with the DOB 15 of 63.
0: Copy.
5: Spider, we're talking to you. I'll just put an address and a phone number on the call.
0: I've had a
5: 5721 North Wheeler would be a phone number 559-696-9266.
0: Copy.
4: And ending in 543 is TIPS.
0: Holding at 5698 West Ellery. Given as a physical disturbance, the parties have separated and the male is left on foot.
6: Engine 12,

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1: Go ahead.
0: Is this address on Dilbert or Hubert or the probation head?
2: To Adam, it should be the Holbert address. An H.
0: Wi-Fi copy. For Charles 12, you can end it.
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0: also want to try to call the, and it shows no record found for that address. However, I am showing Joe Garcia running just his name with that address on Hobart. Would that be C2-800.2 Adam, if it's a friend?
1: Do you have information on your subject, remember?
2: Go ahead.
1: Five, Edward. He's going to have a $20,000 misdemeanor warrant for AC-235-2-152, Adam.
2: Copy, thank you.

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0: Zero.
2: Name for these. We started to. Come.
1: Date of birth, 09-01-92.
0: West on Butler. She's just west of 8. I don't see an axe in her hand, though. I copy.

0: 8-4-2. It looks like she's carrying antlers in her hand. I copy.
1: 648, did they provide a description of the mouse?
2: Affirmative that he's a Hispanic male wearing a blue shirt. His name's gonna be Daniel Molano. 22, copy.

0: 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It's going to be for a welfare check.
1: Coast 6, the last 4.
0: 3 and 12 at 0616. 0616.
2: Roger, 12.
0: On Hyatt, just going to have an Eddie Hord only. No one, the addition at DC 6.
2: Copy.
3: Looks like RP received call from his son or text. To be off with the 4 x-ray in his mouth, if only. Southeast units responding.
1: Submarine Spring Patrol.
0: Neighbor.
2: Three Spring 12.
0: Three Spring 12.
2: Do we have any history of James living at this address?
0: All check.
2: Dr. Nick. And Frank 12, we have enough information. Can we run James? Do you have any AMS history?
0: Okay.
4: Adam 203, that's a negative on the phone location.
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0: 12.
1: 3 Charles 12.
0: Stand by, just one. 3 Frank 12.
2: Go ahead.
0: There's an officer safety attachment at this location for the male half that's in the call. That's advising that he does have multiple firearms and possible explosives. He also will threaten suicide by cop. 303, do you copy this?
2: 312, we're going to stand by until we can do further checks on this.
0: I copy. 3 Charles 12, go with that traffic that you have.
3: We have a plate ending in 541 at the moment.
0: Negative. Negative, I do not. Do you want to give me the plate?
3: Paper. It's going to be 8 yellow Ida Edwards 541 to a Kia.
0: Copy. 3 Charles 12, that plate's going to be clear and current on a 21 Kia out of Fresno to a first of any or to a first of destiny.
3: Copy, thank you.
0: You're welcome. Are you able to spot, do you have your truck today?
4: The first.
0: Can you just look at flying a bike home?
4: The first.
0: Copy, thank you. We're going to be at Snapple in the Garden Drive.
4: I copy.

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2: Info, myself and Edwards, we're just going to stage right now. I'm at the end, so we can try to figure this out first.
3: Q4, on Clovis between Shields and Dakota, southbound Clovis. Is that going to be Art?
4: I'm ready to check.

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1: Right now, go ahead and fire me a CSR cadet to block off the number one lane of southbound Clovis, just north of Shield.
0: 4 Victor 20 is en route.
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0: Just confirming H-John 16 and H-John 15.
1: H-John 17 also.
0: Okay, are you guys still on that Fulton call? I did show the other units on it.
1: Yeah, all of us are arriving on the Fulton call.

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1: Copy, go ahead.
0: I'm asking you last, De La Cruz versus Easter, 1025-93. Should have a few Robert in the system. Break for two.
1: Mars, unless it's north of Garland on the southbound foot.
0: I copy that. I copy two, please.
1: Go with number one.
0: 9, Nora, Davis, Union, 809.
1: Go with number two.
0: 6, John, Charles, Sam, 7, 7.
2: Hold on, my file. Can you check that, please?
1: Affirmative.

2024. The plate ending in 809 is clear and current on a 2024 Subaru. And the second one, clear and current on a 2010 Acura.

0: Baker 10.
1: Hey, Baker 10.
0: So the last known address, is that something we got out of Axon? Last known address of June?
1: Let me look over the call I just took over.
0: Copy, because there's also a 3323 Easy Avenue in Clovis. I know this is a Clovis transfer, but we knocked the door and a male answered saying that something's not living.
1: Copy.
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1: Copy, your first one shows expired on Vang. It shows expired 97 of 25 on the DL part. And the next one shows valid for Mua.
0: Could they have mistaken? Are they able to do a welfare check at that Clovis Easy address? Because it's just kind of north, it's just regular Easy.
1: Copy, we'll contact them. Sir, Clovis Light.
3: 836, please.
1: Copy.
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1: Place engine 20 on the call at 4686 North Van Ness Boulevard for a patient on the ground needing assistance to get up.
2: Copy, did you need EMS?
1: Yeah, it doesn't sound like I'll advise one to on scene.
3: You show that they are crime guns taken by FPD. Are we able to call our property and evidence to confirm that they still have possession of them?
4: Blackstone 41, I copied. Other units?
1: 4 out of 13, you can show me.
4: 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At Blackstone 41, I copy. I'll check for a DFR.
5: 4 David 12, can you break for the 0 maybe, please?
4: Nathan.
1: 403, I copy the call.
4: Copy. Units on that call, the male is stabbing a tree with a knife. He has tattoos on his back, and he looks to be like a white male wearing no shirt.
0: Just got off the phone with the male. He's advising to return home. He's in the area of Fresno High. Units who are not their residents, you guys circulate so you can pick the car off before he gets here.
4: And copy.
0: Charles 12, District 12. Male's also on probation for evading. Black 21, put me on 2 Adam 12 call. I'll be here to be present.
4: Copy.
3: 2 David.
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0: 36 is a 2735. One Adam, Nora Yellow, David 2 Victor, it looks like.
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0: 735, correct?
7: Abram.
0: Hi, copy. Future assault, press the 1. 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
0: 4 base control.
4: 4 Baker 12.
7: when a unit becomes available, could I get a fill code 2, please?
4: 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I need it to break and fill Lester and Archie.
5: 4 David 12 to Blackstone. Do you guys want this for training?
0: 0-0.
5: Copy. 4 David, I can break if they're going to take that for training and I can fill full Baker since everybody else can stay going.
4: Copy. Thank you. George 12, copy 203 also.
0: Super, did you confirm me?
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0: Yep.
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9: The tows were started. For the one ending in 809, it's ANR. For 787, it's action.
4: Copy. That plate is coming back. Clear and expired at 12-8-25-04 BMW with a release of liability to the last of Oliver and Fresno.
0: Copy, thank you. Blackstone 2-1, same traffic, arrived at Fresno High for 2 Adams 12 call.
4: Copy.
10: Put the reckless driver, info from CHP, Marks at Belmont, the blue Subaru Outback with him swerving, busting northbound Marks, information.
9: Reckless driver, Marks at Belmont, it's a blue Subaru Outback swerving, last seen going northbound on Marks.
11: Still a minute out, but it looks like the soccer post that they're talking about is going to be in the far northwest corner of the lot.
4: Flight 2-1, I can't copy you. You're extremely low.
0: Flight 2-1, Blackstone 21 is going to be a Fresno High. We're going to be up to suspect exit.
4: Copy, I'll correct that.
0: King 14, I'm getting a flight down.
4: King 14, copy.
0: Blackstone, 2-1, SP Charles. Hey, did you specify anywhere specific around Fresno High, or just the area of neighborhood? Hey, Charles, he was advising he was in the Fresno High area, and he was driving back to the Holbert address to meet with me. Alright. Blackstone 2-1, Charles, did you have a unit with you, or did you need one? I believe Bike 2-1 is with me in the area. You guys can make your way up here shortly if you guys can.
1: Three David 11, can I get the last four, please?
4: Last four is 0676-0676.
10: Hoda at Abbey 1925 East Dakota.
0: Okay, I got flagged down by the RP. The male is no longer behind the trash can. He doesn't know where he went. No crime. He was just walking around with a knife, talking to himself. Sounds like maybe a mental health thing.
4: Copy.
0: Crington route, and I'll have all of the assessments.
9: 2.10, confirming Olive and Bedford.
0: No adult inside the baby at Target.
9: Copy, 303, you copy that call?
1: Negative.
9: Copy.
0: Copy, please.
9: Go ahead.
1: Is there a canine request over here?
0: 161113 on a Toyota.
9: Copy.
5: 3-12-30, do you need a unit out there?
0: 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Should we probably start fire for the open door?
5: 3-12, you can break us for that. 3-0-12, can you also put me out with a 3-0-25, please?
9: Copy. Did you want EMS correction, FFD code 2?
0: 3-0-25, there was someone inside the back vehicle. The truck was very tinted, and as I was trying to look through the window, the adult female opened the door.
9: Copy. 3-George-12, I'll put you on your prior.
5: Copy, thanks.

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0: Copy.
4: Hey, John 17.
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0: Go ahead.
5: You guys code for anything for me?
0: We're code 4 with the male. Do you want a canvas for the female, please?
5: Copy. What was her last location that you guys have?

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0: 242, I'll let you show and call the suspect, no shirt, blue pants. Name of Anthony West. And I'll show a description on the female. This is South Asian Ed. Chan, Hillary.
1: Yeah, copy. CFR 2 to 2.10. If you guys can try and get some info on that female so I can figure out what I'm looking for.
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1: Just for information, there's been two reports made by the person we're attempting to do the welfare check of at a different address, 1019 North Beach.
0: Last name Bremmett, he has a valid DL, negative one. No one married.
2: Blackstone 41, I copy. Westbound on Fresno or westbound on Olive?
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3: Again, advising he doesn't want to go to jail, but he's still on his way back to the residence. Traveling westbound, Shields bump through. 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
3: From the neighbors that she took off quite a while ago. They don't know where she went.
0: Okay, I copy, I'm gonna clear then.
2: Give it a 2, Adam. Go for 2, Adam. That old truck, was it like a two-color tone vehicle?
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3: Charles, Dave, do you have it? 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
2: Yes.
0: Do you have the vehicle?
3: Negative, I don't have it. I was asking if Blackstone 2, 1 had it.
2: Blackstone 2, 1 is going to be on Portland.
0: Going which way?
3: 2 Charles, I got the call. He's going to the residence now on Hubert. Units on the perimeter, if you guys want to move in now.
0: Information. Central units responding code 3, Cortland and Lafayette for Navy.
5: Code 3, she should be walking with her son. A 2-year-old, should be wearing red shorts, red Crocs, has braids on.
2: Copy. 2 George, 2 Frank. I'm arriving from the west. I haven't seen her.
0: Flight
3: 2-1, 2-1, 2-1, 2-1, 2-1, 2-1, 2-1, 2-1, 2-1, 2-1, 2-1, 2-1, 2-1, 2-1, 2-1, 2-1, 2-1, 2-1, 2-1, 2-1, 2-1, 2-1, 2-1, 2-1, 2-1, 2-1, 2-1, 2-1, 2-1, 2-1, 2-1, 2-1, 2-1, 2-1, 2-1, 2-1, 2-1, 2-1, 2-1, 2-1, 2-1, 2-1, 2-1, 2-1, 2-1, 2-1, 2-1, 2-1, 2-1, 2-1, 2-1, 2-1, 2-1, 2-1, 2-1, 2-1, 2-1, 2-1, 2-1, 2-1, 2-1, 2-1, 2-1, 2-1, 2-1, 2-1, 2-1, 2-1, 2-1, 2-1, 2-1, 2-1, 2-1, 2-1,

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1: 521, that plate's going to be clear and expired 6:30 of 25 on a 97 Chevy out of Fresno. It has a release of liability dated 4/23 of 26.
0: I copy. Can you get the last four of the VIN 2, please?
1: A firm, it's going to be 2684.
0: Copy, thank you.

0: Copy, job 17.
1: Confirm you found a restraining order on Gomez as a set departing.
0: John 17, the prior dispatcher put you on a call for service at the Fulton address, is that correct?
1: Yeah, from my call, separate call, related but it's separate. And Rocio Gomez should be on my call, he is. I can't find a restraining order in the system. Can you just double check that for me?

0: drop 17.
1: Question.
0: Las Gomez will be the protected. The restrained is going to be a Cesar De La Cruz.
1: Can you send a head to my MPS?

0: Hey, John 18.
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0: Did you get a chance to read my AM?
1: You know, I just got here, so I don't have anything from you. If you want to send it again,

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1: Good.
0: Okay, I just got it.
1: Copy, thanks.
2: Bakerton.
0: Trey Bakerton.
2: Billy Ray broadcast us for a Spanish speaker, please.
0: Any other Spanish speaker to assist on Trey Bakerton's call? In a Spanish speaker.
3: Three George 12. Three
0: George
3: 12. You can send us a bigger test call for Spanish.
0: Copy. Copy, can you just confirm your detail?
1: 1-11.
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0: 9 Frank Sam, Paul 095.
1: It's going to be current and clear on a 19 Chevy. Meet to the address there for Elizabeth Ramirez.

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1: 1 George 11, go through traffic.
0: This is Adair on Calaveras with 9, Sam William King, 722 on a Chevy. Looks like 4 on board. I'll take a Philco, too.
1: I copy you, this is Phil. This is Adair on Calaveras.
0: On the 311, that's it.
1: 611, I copy.
0: George 11, final stop will be David the Darren Glenn.
1: I copy. George 11, that's current and clear. The 21 Chevy out of Fresno. RO is the last of Medina and Gamma. Number Kathy, you see a soak that helpful to assist Central. Request that Badger needs for turn 900.
0: Baker 11, George 11, coming from 41, 10, 7.
1: Max 11.
0: Hey, Romo, for me, please.
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2: Max Romo, Richard Gerardo, 67091, Hispanic male. Should have about 6 misdemeanor warrants. Can you come run up the site, please?
1: Copy, I copy Gerardo. Go with the last.
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0: 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There's a brush fire. Trying to put it out right now. There's some workers on scene that are trying to work.
1: I copy. Tomato 12, you have zip 041 at 1613 South Garden.
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1: 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Tomato, it looks like they're having a problem over a vehicle.
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1: To George, you were half covered. 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
1: 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Was there another unit?
0: Go to for the voluntary.

0: 312. We have a, an emergent call in. I guess the mail has also called in for someone's semi to pick up some items from this location.
1: Over 12, copy. DFR 3.
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0: Center reported out for engine 3, zone 57572, northbound 41 engine.
1: Super Cat 0142, disturbance 2908 East El Paso, mail moved out to all systems 1, but is now back in RV's backyard.
2: 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Zero priority at 41 and 180. It's going to be for a welfare check of a possible jumper. CHP is around.
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1: Possible jumper, Hispanic female, white clothing, another color rising, possible. CHP's around as well. And they have it as dropped down to 41 and 180. Another report for another one reporting at 41 in Tulare.
4: Magic expired TL, I show negative, shared at the DCB. And the hand search, I do show those six misdemeanors, and I'm asking those to be confirmed for safe. Just waiting for those. Roberts to be confirmed per se. I do show six.
3: Okay, copy, thank you.
2: They are en route to both.
3: Copy. On break 11, go down.
1: Did you copy that traffic? CHP and Central are en route to possible jumper 180 and 41. We're getting reports of them at 41 in Central area. Northbound.
5: 13. Nothing showing on the overpasses on 1st Street. I'm going to go down all of them, see if I can see
2: them. 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
1: 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The victim took merchandise, put it in the vehicle, is now back in the store selecting more merchandise. Any spring response?
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1: 11 or 12, copy. So do you feel me, Hispanic male, late 50s or 60s, wearing a black baseball cap with a Giants logo, long sleeve blue and white plaid shirt, dark pants. Any info?
3: Five Adams 12, ahead that way, go.
2: 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Vehicles LA Blue Subaru Outback, late 7 Robert, yellow Robert, 478. Vehicle was speeding, I'll be able to maintain his name. Don't work.
1: I'll run the plate.

0: commercial. See how with the mail, see how the address.
1: 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Approximately $300 worth of items in his cart currently. Per VIN decoder, should be a vehicle involved, should be a black Chevy Trailblazer.
0: Mail saying that that report must have been from earlier, that he's been here the whole time.
1: Panic mail, late 50s to 60s, black baseball cap with a Giants logo, long sleeve blue and white plaid pants, has Timberland on.
2: I check it to Visadero to Larry and 41 right now.
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1: 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Now advising that the male discarded all selections and is walking towards the exit now. Believes there may have been somebody outside.
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5: We just traveled southbound from Tulare to Van Ness and UTL so far.
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6: 8 John, our vehicle is going to be a white Dodge Ram.
2: 16.
1: 8 John, 16.
2: Can you show all the units on this at the Sandalwood apartment? We're going to be off of Dakota and Peru. And can you confirm that DCB from the subject ran on the call?
1: The location is updated to 3651 North Cedar Apartment.

0: 22.
1: 22.
0: Put that before you.
1: I need a moment. 22, I copy. It looks like we had another merge call. One of the RPs is requesting EMS now.
2: 23, that's a negative. No one was on scene. They just got a call for this.
3: 3 copies. Anything further over ETL, we're going to be available.
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3: 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Checking the 41-180 and so far UTL, I'll be clearing.
1: Copy.
4: Central motor units are up to a third party of entering into the disturbance in Belmont and Broadway.
5: I'm on the air, Tom.
0: Good.
5: My apologies, it has the bending master for Anselmo.
0: Can you put my name on? Yellow 22-46-590, off the Via Real.
1: Coming.
3: Yep.
1: Coming.
4: Union 14, good.
6: Last of Martin, first of Lori. 10:30 of 63.
0: Yep, you need it.
4: I'll take that, go ahead.
0: Charles 077-5279.
4: Northbound.

0: Over to 20, where was that at?
1: Well, Victor, we have Sierra and Blackstone. It's going to be on Sierra between Blackstone and Herndon.
0: I can go check it. Do you know if it's northbound or southbound?
1: I show going northbound. And the number one lane.
0: Sierra and Herndon.
2: 504 Mary 2.
0: All right, I'll go check it for you.
1: Copy, thank you.
2: Go ahead.
1: I have a valid DL, no one thing to answer, turn it easy.
2: Copy, thank you.
3: 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It's going to be for traffic hazards between Sierra and Herndon at Blackstone. It's going to be a tree. And that's in the number one lane going northbound. Of course, we're having to swerve.
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2: That's Tom. Do I got 2DO?
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1: Centos 22, I copy.
0: Give me the last four.
1: Last four, the event are showing C073, 073.

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1: 521, go ahead.
0: McKenzie, San Pablo, 9, Union, Robert Zebra, 483, type of 4.
1: Copy. One, that's coming back. Clear and expired 7/8 of 26, 2017, forward out of Fresno.

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0: one one going.
1: Thanks, one guy.
0: Class of Sam Ida Mary Sam versus Michael. UB 92671. BMA, good ID.
1: I copy.
2: 5, enter 12.
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3: Atron 61.
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3: Atron 61, can you clear me from this call? Put me on a 2 Adam at 224 South Algaro, Southeast Station.

0: 5 out of 12.
1: Go ahead.
0: I apologize. He got stuck in a valid DL. Here's Matthew with the spelling of 1T. I'm going to make sure I ran him to verify information. He has 4 restraining orders against him. Protected being last names of Comerford, Barrios, Morrison, Coney, and Woodson. He is also showing on county probation out of 2 Larry County for BC 487A Adam, local hand search, and DCP negative.

0: for Captain One Party, will be Shields and Sea River, indecent exposure, white male adults. Should be in front of the old Rite Aid next to the library. That's the son of DL. He has a 2 Robert Messinger for VC14601.2 Adam and VC21658 Adam.
1: I copy.
0: For the broadcasting itself, West will be in route 2 Plumas and Geary for runway juvenile, that's 9. 31.
1: 131.

0: 6-1, I have the vehicle come back clear current 25 Tesla out of Fresno to the last of G.
1: Copy. Maybe the RP's nephew. She's advising Mary if you have one Mary issues but not diagnosed. He's having a violent episode. BMJ, gray shirt, gray shorts, no weapon. He threatened to kill his sister as well.

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1: To Charleston.
0: I believe our call should be related to NCO 758 that just came out southwest. We get TOT to southwest.
1: Copy. I see the East calling in. Someone jumped from the north end of Divisadero Lane. North end of Divisadero landed on the northbound 41. The subject was transported. CHP is calling in to see who will handle the call.
2: Where did he jump from?
1: The north end of Divisadero. And he jumped onto the northbound 41, the number 4 lane.
2: The freeway?
1: Affirm. He was transported.
2: Should be CHP.
1: I copy. For me, a copy of the brandishing of that pocket knife that just came in. Copy. Depends on a Charles 12, David 11. Looks like RP asked the male to leave the property. That's when he brandished a flip pocket knife towards the RP. Male's not going to be walking east from Ventura. Could be a Hispanic male, 30 years old, long hair, no shirt, white pants, holding a tennis racket as well.
0: Charles 12, copy that.
1: Espresso Animal Center requesting an officer for a dangerous dog investigation to 230 East Fire Drive.
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3: Can you notify FSO of a subject in a white blazer stealing fruit on the southwest corner of Sierra and Fortner?
1: Was Terry Whitehead, 5/17 of 2017.
3: Negative, my RP just described him as a foreigner.
1: Copy.
0: 1-11, go ahead.
1: Just advising for that call from CHP. Looks like they don't know where he was transported to at the moment, so I'm just going to advise them we won't be handling.
0: 1-11, I copy.

for information, Southwest is responding to a missing 9-year-old in Southwest. Two women in Florence, juvenile to be a PMJ, wearing gray shorts, gray shorts. Gray shirt, gray shorts.

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